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1: 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The Marathon gas station, 6680 Frankstown Avenue, off of Finley or Washington Boulevard, for the homeless female trespassing, harassing people.
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1: 20-01.

0: 445.
1: Go ahead.
0: All right, we'll code 4 for the medics. He has several superficial cuts on his left arm.

0: Delta 52R.
1: Delta 52R.
0: 1 male, catch, release. Hold us out on paperwork.
1: 52R received, 2003. E2, your district, 658 Maryland Avenue, apartment 16F, 16 Foxtrot off of Holden Street. It's going to be for a site detail. Police are out there requesting you. Male's going to have a minor laceration to his arm, 28-year-old male.
2: Yeah, that can go to a BLS unit.
1: That's copy. 11, you can take a disregard.
2: 11, copy, please. Six engines on scene.
1: That's copy, six.
3: Plus two.
1: 221 received.
4: Yes, sir. We're just giving you a heads up. We're on our way over to that heated place in Dawson now.
1: That's received. I still have PD en route. No one's on team. Made contact yet. I won't bother to drop you on it then.
0: 214, I copy. Also, I'm going to be an able unit for the remainder of the shift.
1: 214, received.
5: We have no access in these apartments.
1: That's copy, five. She called back in stating she's not going to be able to make it down. She left a message with maintenance. She feels like when she gets up, she's going to pass out.
6: Catches. Oh, company 600 back on Barron Street. 600 back in service, 20 and 5.
1: BP-17, affirmative, confirm, SOS.
5: 17, you can disregard it. We're at Rock Channel 2 now.
1: 20-06. Yeah, 16 Foxtrot off of Holden Street. 20-year-old male is going to have minor lacerations to his arm. Your code 4 to come in. Police already on scene.
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1: Copy, stand by.

0: 3484. I'm in the area.
1: 3484. Last location given was south of, or below the church, down from the church on Dawson.
0: I copy.
2: North Avenue, Acme Way or Royal Way. Layton reporting that there's somebody burning in a barrel causing a lot of smoke in the area. 26 engine, command on fire 1-20-08.
3: Yes, sir. We're on our way. We're seeking to go across the Birmingham Bridge. So we should be there shortly.
0: That's received.

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1: 37, copy. Three hours, shows up. 23, I received.

0: 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What is your status?
1: Phase for Medic 5, we're all good, sorry.
0: Copy 5.
2: Twin-1 received.
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0: That's copied.
2: For the 600 block at Chautauqua Street off of Holyoke and Irwin Avenue for a parking complaint. Calls reporting there's a boat parked on the street with the owner working on it that is obscuring their vision and traffic.
5: 23 are covered.
2: 2011.
6: Attention 7 engine first responders on 355311 Camellia Street, off 53rd to 54th Street, 67 female having difficulty breathing. And a 7 engine zone 355311 Camellia Street, off 53rd or 54th Street for 67 female having difficulty breathing. 7 engine, EMS 1, 2011.
3: Get the caller to me on scene, what are we spoken to?
7: Does not indicate that. I don't believe the call taker is there, or the caller is there, rather.
3: Received, still checking the area.
1: We're going to have to force this in.
0: Copy.

0: now nothing's showing. You can probably disregard animal control. Hold us in the area.
1: That's your C-484.
2: AC-600, copy that.
1: That's your C-600, 2013.

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0: 45E3, Medic 9 District, CVS on Center, 4610 Center Avenue off of North Craig Street, Melwood Avenue. Be for a 53-year-old male with a broken wrist.
1: No, I don't know.

0: This is for 601 Presley Street, Presley Street High Rise. It's going to be outside for a male with his genitals out in the courtyard. It's going to be a black male, bald.
1: Strokes.
2: 46 from Western Ave.
1: 2015. U21. Code 4 on report at the zone.
0: Copy.
3: 161, you can describe the unit for Presley. We'll take it.
0: Copy. 113, take it. Disregard.
3: Thanks, we're back.
1: That's received in 2016.

0: 3484, gone on arrival. I'm back in service.
1: 484, that's received. 2018. I'll take our bag. I'll be 423R.

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0: 4548 Home Ridge Drive off of Gates Drive. 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
1: 423R, copy.
2: 480.
0: 480.
2: Is this a call that qualifies for true? Did you go to true?
0: 480, that's received. 423R, take a disregard for 480. We're sending it to true.
3: Appreciate that, thanks.
4: Avenue. Coming in for a zone 013 basement smoke detector. 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Coming is coming off Fire 1 at 22.

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1: This guy's going to move his boat out of the street and park it on the side of the road. Spoke to the complainant. She was happy with that. So you can show me back. I'm clear.
0: That's copy.
2: It was barely burning. So it's out. We're back.
3: Central, I'm coming 26 into back from Norville Avenue, 26 into back in 2021.
4: I ran away. Gonna be a white male, 15 years old, 5'7", brown hair. Wearing a black tee, black shorts, red backpack, has Wi-Fi phone on him. Apparently, I believe that's what's paying at the Starbucks on Forbes in Squirrel Hill.
5: To the Starbucks from Oakland. Can you have someone from the zone run that down to the Starbucks when he gets there, please?
6: Department at 480, if there's anybody at the zone, please run that 302 down to the Starbucks.
0: 3446, I'm here, I'll go.
4: 446 received.

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0: medic 4. 32 engine, first spotters on 15 Troy Hill Road at Vineal Street for a 40 male, down on the ground, on the sidewalk, I know what's wrong with him. In a 32 engine, zone 15 Troy Hill Road at Vineal Street for a 40 male, claim says is down on the sidewalk, I know what's wrong with him. 32, EMS 1, 2024.
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2: 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You can retire next, buddy.
1: Rudy, see Doc on Sports, please stand down. 2200 is going to handle the cookie.

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0: Yeah, hey, Lieutenant, wait on the scene. I'll be there in a minute.
1: Copy, Chief. We're going to be Bronzeville at 18th Street on our way back.
0: All right, I'm coming up now.

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0: 446, we got him at the Starbucks.
1: 446, repeat.
0: 446, we got him at the Starbucks.
1: 446, that's received. Now with the individual at the Starbucks. Confirm social.
2: 04, thanks.
1: 2030. It's going to be for a 56-year-old man who took a sleeping pill earlier, fell, and thinks he broke his leg.
0: This is 600.
1: 600. 410.
0: 724-255.

0: 435. It's for an injured possum on the sidewalk.
1: Copy.
0: Yep.
1: This is Dutchman, clear.
2: Pretty good.
1: What's his location? Possible broken leg. Why don't you start fire for listening assistance?
2: That's copy three. Start number 2031.
0: Base of 161, did you make it on scene?
1: Well, we're on your lookout for.
0: Copy, thank you.
2: For 23R, that's received code 4.

0: Gibson 31 engine, zone 116, 2923 Glenmar Street off Hammond Street or Mutant Street, third floor for a 56 male that fell off a broken leg. Medics requesting fire start for lifting assistance. And a 31 engine, zone 116, 2923 Glenmar Street off Hammond or Mutant. It was a 56-year-old male that fell as he broke his leg. At his requesting fire start for lifting assistance. 31 EMS, 2033.
1: Off duty, 5078 target.
2: 5078.
1: Yeah, if we have any free units, there's an elderly female that left the church, and this has happened multiple times. They just need a couple units in the area to try to locate her.

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0: Alright, the caller is on the line with 911, so this call is going to be coming through in a minute. Elderly female, black shorts, white shoes, possibly late 50s. She's going to be disoriented. She has dementia. Can I have my CCR?
2: Five 39, show me going towards target.
1: 539.
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0: 3424. I'm in the area by target on Center Avenue. I'll look for that scene.
1: What unit was that?
0: 3424.
1: I'll be 424 in the area of the target.
2: Yes, the actual caller, she's going to be here with her phone. She has a picture of her. If anyone wants to stop by and take a look.

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0: We're out in the Allegheny Overlook, 7th and 4 Duquesne, 1 Duquesne, code 4.
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0: Zone 4 units at the Starbucks. I called the caller back. It wasn't the mother. She apparently is up in that area. And the individual that answered the phone was going to try and get a hold of her to stop by.
2: Give me 1 second to add comments.
1: Copy.

0: Washington. First spotters on 33 Lambeth York Commons Apartments, 4003 Penn Avenue. It's off 40th and 5th Street outside for a 74 male that fell on a bench. And at 6 inches on 33 Lambeth York Commons Apartments, 4003 Penn Avenue, off of 40th or 5th Street outside for a 74 male that fell on a bench. Unknown extent injury, 6 inches, commit on EMS 1, 2038.
1: Has received confirming in the area fireworks. 4145, take a disregard.
2: 41 back. 45 call.

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1: That's copy 6 engine. You got medic 9 responded.
2: 423 Orbit.
1: 423 Orbit.
2: Sorry to have you do it again. Can you try to call her back and get the phone number for the mom? Put it in the CAD so I can try to give her a call. We're trying to work an issue here.
1: Copy.
0: 125.
3: This is a parking complaint for 574 West General Robinson, residence in. See the complaint in for a vehicle parked in a handicapped spot.
0: Copy that.
3: 2041.

0: 23R.
1: Father.
0: Alright, called back. Got the number. It's in CAD there for you. They're on Forbes returning to the Starbucks. Should be there any moment.
1: Much appreciated.
0: 411, I copied. You're out at the, works.

0: 161, this is a verbal argument only. You can show effect.
1: Copy. Space 325. 325 Headquarters, 230 Nobles Lane between Giller Street and Cloverdale Street. See the caller saying that her home health nurse was fired but didn't leave and was possibly involved in some sort of altercation yesterday. Again, the caller's at this address, but she lives at 139 Hazlitt Street and is afraid to go home because she believes her home health nurse is still there.
2: Three, your district, Allentown High Rise, apartment 307 on 803 East Warrington Avenue off Allen Street. This is going to be for a 69-year-old male. He fell, unable to get himself up, complaining of hip pain.
3: Medicaid call.
2: 2044.
3: Or anything given right now? She's going to be dressed up because she was at church with her sister. I think she has like black shorts on and white shoes, white sandals.
4: 39, good copy. I can't find the sister out here right now to complain.
3: Yeah, sorry about that. Yeah, she just decided to walk off.
4: Three nine 5078, good copy.
5: Three KK six.
2: Yeah, Chris 6.
5: Do you tell me the area of Target also?

0: Okay, Echo 6, receive.
1: I think I'm playing. I've played several laps here. I got nothing.

0: 412.
1: 412.
0: Lilac Street and Murray Avenue. Lilac and Murray. See the caller there. Had an individual that's near that intersection with him threatened to get people to come after the caller.
1: Fourth wall copy. Fourth.
2: U21, I'm back.
3: Copy.
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0: 32 engine 015 Chestnut Street ramp at Chestnut Street. Complaint reporting flames and smoke in the wooded area. Again, 32 engine 015 Chestnut Street ramp at Chestnut Street. Complaint reporting flames and smoke in the wooded area. 32, fire 1, 2047. 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Again, it's 10 engine, zone 29, Atrium Condos, 307 South 5th Ridge Street, apartment 812. 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
0: Copy. Street off of Choctaw Way in Glenwood Avenue. 64-year-old male, possibly having a stroke. Balance is off, feeling very dizzy. 3350, 3322. Search for 1644 West Mon Ave. This will be the first floor apartment off of Thielman and West Cherry Hill. A possible verbal domestic with the male living with the caller.
3: 50, copy, Brownsville Medical.
0: Be advised, a little convoluted in McCall's comments. There's no complaint, apparently. So correction on things, it's not the caller having the domestic. Apparently the actor is going to be a Shannon Johnson. Caller is out of South Carolina, third party.
3: She possibly may have headed to North Island, goes towards Home Depot. No phone, no wallet. If any of them find her, just stop and hold.

0: 325. Is this caller supposed to be 230 or 235 Nobles?
1: Stand by. Let me confirm. According to the comments.
0: Copy. Could you please do a call back and have her step out? I'm not getting any answers here.
1: Copy. Stand by.

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0: Thank you.

They're not showing the area. I'm going to be looking. The female resides at 1252 Duffield Street. If anyone finds stop and hold, the family's going to continue to look and show them the area.

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1: Yeah, they were notified.
0: We see. Okay, give me ETS.
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1: For a supervisor that's on scene up there already, they're asking about an ETA, what you'd have there.
5: One juvenile, cameras handcuffed in the car from our location to Whippick. 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

0: 423R, that's received. 2057. 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
1: Thank you.
2: First responders on 41, Sweetbriar Place, 211 Sweetbriar, Street Farm 201, South Grandview Avenue, Well Street. 66-year-old female having difficulty breathing. Got a 27 engine, 741, Sweetbriar Place, 211 Sweetbriar, Street Farm 201, off Grandview, Well. 66-year-old female having difficulty breathing. 27, EMS-1, 2058.
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1: This is a domestic for 2129 Rhine Street, Unit 2B off of Rhine Place, male, female. No weapons involved, but a gun is accessible.
0: Roof. And it's 7 engine zone 371145 McCabe Street off of Santerre's Coleridge Street. Plane reporting a 35 male, conscious, breathing, fell off a roof. 7 engine, command on US 1, 2100.

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1: Dispatch medic 1.
0: Medic 1.
1: Reading the comment that says the patient is located on the back roof still. Can we get clarification? We may need additional resources if he's still on the roof.
0: That's copied. 7-inch just pulled on scene. They'll provide an update.
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2: I just got the page. I'll be en route from Kitsoni about 35 minutes.
3: That's just the rally point's going to be 116 South Highland Avenue. Again, 116 South Highland Avenue.
2: That's copy. They have a sound article available.
3: K92, can you repeat?
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3: If base 2, 35, 39.
4: 39, I called that. I'll be in touch via cell with K9. I'm going to get a, if you could do a call back and have the sister bring something to East Liberty Church and we can go from there.
3: That's received.
0: On an attached porch or something else. He fell off one roof onto another.
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6: This is 2304 Brownsville Road, apartment number 1, between Overbrook Boulevard and Biscayne Drive for families, verbal, domestic. Female caller requesting the child's father removed from the home. No one has access to weapons.
5: What's your question?
6: 2105.
5: Frankstown and Tyson.
0: And you got.
7: Your patient is still on the back roof. We're getting to him now. Does look like he's going to have a dislocated elbow, possibly something with his knee as well. We're just getting to him now.
0: Received 7-engine. Medic 1, did you copy that update?
1: We copied the injuries, however, the beginning of transmission about where he's located, we did not.
0: You know what, 7-engine's got him on a back roof behind the building. They're getting to him right now.
1: Copy, we'll keep rescue coming. 7-engine for Medic 1, if you can keep the position and that the patient's in. And hold manual C5 will be on scene in about 2 minutes.
7: Seven engine copy.
5: Six thirty-seven.
7: 7-engine, good. Send me a ladder truck to this location, please. Probably going to need some ladders, some extra hands.
5: 7-engine, that's copy.
6: 38 Blodgkin Street, between Brookline Boulevard and Parkett Street. In the caller, he said he's outside of his ex-girlfriend's house requesting assistance. He initially said that there was a TFA, but upon callback, the TFA has expired, but he says that she stole belongings from his house and took them here. He's going to be outside of inside of a white Honda waiting outside.
8: 36, I copy, wind gap.
0: Steps backwards. Unknown on the injuries.
9: 48, copy.
0: That's copy, 48. There's a note here. She fell on the steps on Sunday. She's still in pain.
9: 48, copy.

0: Engine, 8 Engine, First Smaller Zone, 38635 Collins Avenue, South Negley Run Boulevard, or Hunter Street for a 70 male that almost passed out. Again, it's 8 Engine, so 38635 Collins Avenue, off of Negley Run or Huntress for a 70 male that the complainant says almost passed out. 8 Engine, EMS 1, 2108.
1: I'm Collins Avenue off of Negley Run Boulevard and Hunter Street. This is going to be for a 7-year-old male that almost passed out. Not alert.
2: Sure, that Whippick, last 3624.
0: Received.
2: 324, can you have them step off, please?
3: I'm on above that.
0: It's the 35, 38.
4: 38.
0: 38, confirm, so should.
4: Go for it.

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0: Real-time crime center, can someone tell us a picture of the missing female?
1: RTCC received, base 2,
2: 3539. Ring on, I copy that. Give me a second, I'm signing over.
1: Copy.

328, head towards 2817 Edwards Way off of South 27th Street. See the caller reporting he believes he may have found human remains under some debris.

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2: 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Would you be able to look through that and advise?
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0: 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Yeah, I got you 30 minutes on Glenmar, your status.
1: Yeah, this is a difficult extrication. We're going to be here a little bit, but we're 10-4.
0: That's a copy, 3, 2113.
2: Station 46. We're clear in Allegheny. You can give us 48's call.
0: Let's copy 46. 48, you copy that?
3: 48, copy. Thank you,
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5: 701 Municipal Street, 2 rounds, stop sending out car 2.
6: 701 Municipal Street, shoot 2 rounds on a shot spotter, 015 at the start.
7: 623, I'll start that way.
6: You get it to back?
7: 22 on my fire plan.
6: You say 23, say 22 on route 2114.
4: 3423 out of base.
0: 3423R.
4: We're clear of Western Psych, heading back to Bialaport.
0: Fort 23, are we heading back to?
4: Back to the zone for report.
0: Received.
7: One of them, we're go for it.

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2: Five fourteen.
3: Code 4, negative results. We have one more. I'll put the address in common.
2: 514 received. Do you want a second CCR number or a second call together?
3: You can keep it all the same thing.
2: Received.
4: I don't think we're going to have room for that. Probably just some hand ladders and maybe just some hands, actually, sir.
5: All right, that's received. We'll be there shortly.
4: Copy. There's a spot right out in front for you guys.
3: Copy. I'll start medic.
6: Send me more units.
3: More units to start.
2: 638, this away. I'm bug.
6: Bell's hitting the head, trying to get him out of the car.
1: E0, Port Authority Sheridan Park and Ride at 1628 Chartiers Avenue off of Greenway Drive, Municipal Street. It's going to be for a single person shot inside a vehicle.
7: 7550 responding.
2: Station, complaint reporting a person shot in a vehicle. PD is on scene. Start CPR. 30, come in on EMS 1, 2117.
1: 30, Chartiers Avenue. It's going to be a gunshot wound to the head. Police already on the scene, starting CPR.
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1: Take that.
0: Was there a change in location?
1: Negative 14. I was just going to tell you, the police have put everything on the initial shot spot that came in for that area, so I just dropped you back on the call. That address is right across the street.
0: Copy.
2: For good, for better.
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1: En route for this shot, or for this gunshot, you're going to be code for.
4: 30 incidents, copy. 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

0: 24 engine, first spotted on 42 South 7th Street, East Garth Street for a 31 female with having a seizure. Also has a leg infection that's involved somehow. In a 24 engine zone, 42 South 7th Street, East Carson Street for a 31 female that is having a seizure and also has a leg infection that's involved somehow. 24 engine, come in on EMS 1, 2120.
1: Go for it.
2: Seventh Street, East Carson Street. This is going to be for a 31-year-old female having a seizure.
0: Dog over 27 inch back street, fire street, 27 inch back in, 21-21.
3: 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Report.
2: That's copy 3. I don't know if you heard it, but Zone 6 is tied up on a gunshot.
4: Special, I didn't copy you. Could you repeat?
2: 3. Zone 6 are going to be tied up on a gunshot. It may be a minute.
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3: 1 minute.
2: And it's assumed going to be a wound to the left side of the head, unresponsive.
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1: Morgan, this call, and look at the Corbett Tunnel camera. Look for a black Nissan SUV, which is the victim vehicle. There's a vehicle right behind it, the witness is stating. Did we see if it goes to the rocks or turns?
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1: The other vehicle from the Nissan?
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0: pulled up their rapid location. It looks like it could possibly be up on P.J. McCarroll Roadway. They put this in for South 7th and East Carson Street.
1: We're going to save the bridge first, as best.
2: There underneath McCarroll, I think that's where, based on the comments there, I think that's where it's going to be.
3: You promise?

0: 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We're underneath PJ McCardle behind Couple Stadium.
1: Copy, medic 2. Do you copy that?
2: 2 copies. 24, the livery 2s are closed. We have to go around. We'll be a little bit.
0: 3-2.
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2: Base medic 2, if you want to put out on our channel on the south channel, Liberty 2 is inbound closed. I'm in how long?
1: That's copy 2.

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3: 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I'm out on Kingsburg.
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1: 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We're okay.
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4: Close off from Barry down to Corliss Tunnels. They won't be able to get any bus on off of Pat Busway either.
5: Affirmative, this is for the Municipal Street ShotSpotter. As their vehicle is a black Kia, possibly a Sportage, did it turn off of Barry down to the Corliss Tunnel?
6: I've Heldman Street, Unit 325, off of Reed. Callers reporting that somebody broke into their apartment, smashed doors and windows, broken TVs. They have not entered the home. Unknown if anybody's on scene.
7: Two of them, copy from the hill.
6: 21-3.
2: East District, 2nd Avenue, Calm at 700 2nd Avenue. Patient to be located in the lobby. 35-year-old male having a seizure.
7: 7, copy.
8: I'm going to head over to that helmet.
6: That's copy.
8: 36, PA plate.
6: With the plate, please repeat.
7: That's all coming. 7 inches back from the Cape Street. 7 inches back in 2130.
6: Victim vehicle referring to
8: or
6: the possible
8: after
6: vehicle.
8: The plate I just gave is going to be the victim vehicle. It's going to be a Nissan Terra.
6: I did not copy the plate.
8: November, Charlie, Papa, 6736.

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0: This juvenile was sighted and released. I'm back.
1: Copy.
2: Your district, 5401 Penn Avenue off of South Aiken Avenue and Carter Court. This can be for a 70-year-old female. Hands are numb, having trouble speaking, possible stroke.
0: 6, copy, then route.
2: Flight on 37.
3: You think you can make contact with this guy and child? They can either give me a call before, after, or for both. Okay, need any information?
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0: 325, well, I have you in the area. Can you check South 29th and Mary Street for people setting off fireworks?
1: Copy that. Southside 1, you can disregard those units. We just drove by several times, nothing shown. As long as there's no one to speak to, you can clear it out.
0: 325, 350, I'll show you back in. Southside 1, I'll show you back in also.
2: Location, and she's calling in saying she thinks someone is in her apartment.
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4: 110 Avenue, off of South Aiken and Carter Court, just beyond the steps. For a 70-year-old female, 70 years, possible stroke. Again, attention, six truck only, first responder details on 323. 5401 Penn Avenue off of South Aiken and Carter Court. This will be on the steps for a 70-year-old female, 70 years, possible stroke. Respond in EMS 1, 2139.
5: Dispatch, 6 engine.
4: 6 engine.
5: Yeah, we metered the whole house. No findings on our gas meter. You can show us back and in on that other first responder.
4: That's what I'm saying. Six truck, go ahead and disregard remaining quarters. Six engine's going to take the run. Again, six truck, disregard remaining quarters. Six truck's going to take the run. 2140.
6: Butler Street, near the Planet Fitness project. I guess they put it in a box. It's going to be near the Aldi Foods. They don't know if it's dead yet, but it possibly is.
1: Copy.
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3: Rescue 2, 2141. 6
5: engines in.
3: That's copy, 6 engine into Penn Ave. You got Medic 6. Straight up North Line, Billum, North Eveline. She's a caller. She said kids kicked in her door, threw some kind of liquid in on the house. Apparently this is in relation to a previous incident at the pizza shop with these same juveniles. Said they should be about four of them, all males.
5: 38, copy that.
1: 32, copy that from Hamilton.
5: We're clear. Hold us briefly for oxygen, please.
3: That's received 14. 2142.
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1: We have no victim at the time, but apparently it's a black male, white t-shirt with a camouflage backpack. Just walked into Market Square. He's been throwing the fireworks at people.
0: Copy.
1: In the area, we're still a little busy, but I got articles here on the corner by this fountain, whenever you're ready.
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0: I have it as a valid address. 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

0: Intel Time is 4 inches back, 2nd Avenue, 4 inches back in 2145. Attention 37 engine, first responder on the Phillips 31, so 116, 31-13 Center Street. In Ingram, it's off Main Skate Street or Berry Street for 29 male, having a seizure. And a 37 engine, so 116, 33-113 Center Street in Ingram, it's off Main Skate or Berry for 29 male, having a seizure. 37 engine, come in on US-1 at 2146.
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0: Sydney Square, 2-1-2, Sydney Street off South 21st, South 22nd. Outside for a 42 female having an anxiety attack. Again, it's 24 engines at 424 Sydney Square, 2-1-2, Sydney Street off South 21st, South 22nd. Outside for a 42 female having an anxiety attack. 24, EMS 1, 2147.
3: And, it'll be a white male about 5'5".
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4: Static tie to base.
0: Good.
4: Yeah, we're coming in at Presby. You want us to take that call in Sydney Square?
2: Of course, 5. I'll put it on your screen.
4: You can cancel rescue then.
2: 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Do you want me to keep 48 on it?
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2: 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Rescue 2 ambulance 48, you can disregard Sydney Street. 5 gonna take it.
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0: Zone 37, 1146 McCabe Streets off San Terrace, Coleridge Street for a 66-year-old male fell out of bed, no injuries, needs a lip assist. And at 7 engines, zone 37, 1146 McCabe Streets off San Terrace, Coleridge Street, 66-year-old male fell out of bed, not injured, needs a lip assist. 7 engine, coming on fire 1, 2149. Tentel, coming 28, head to back from Poplar Street, 28 back in, 2149.
3: Damage report. Additionally, I have a welfare check request on Princess Avenue for a female rambling about various things, possibly having psych issues. I do have the call on Whitlow Street still pending for about 45 minutes. It's a threat report, but the people who made the threats are family members of the complainant.
1: Copy that. You can hold all those until we can shake some people loose here.
3: The 680 or 684. 682 though.
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1: We're right in front of the busway entrance. It's going to be blocked off, probably 2 blocks in each direction.
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0: Medics have patient here, he shows back.
1: That's all, come 6 Andrew back, Penn Avenue, 6 Andrew back in, 2150.
2: 130, truck.
1: Truck cut.
3: Medics are still requesting any police. We did cut the railing here. If police are available for report whenever they can make it over here. Thanks.
1: Copy 30 truck. I'll log into the call. Yeah, they're still tied up.
4: And Bellevue, whenever units get on scene, they'll be able to see us. We're in the first turn off here.
5: Copy. Thank you.
6: Possible lack of evil just says Marshall Avenue at 65 towards Brighton Road. I'll put it on zone 1.
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6: Possible lack of vehicle for a homicide in zone 6. Lima calls Zulu 6756. Just hit Marshall Avenue and 65 off ramp towards Brighton Road.
5: Copy. Units to start to Marshall Avenue 65 for. Actor vehicle.
7: 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What was the plate again?
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1: That's Baines. Damage 26 engine, zone 425, 1905, seen shoots off Creedmoor, row mine for 54 male, having chest pains. 26, EMS 1, 2156.
3: 3DB9, we're on Marshall. When did it hit? Where exactly? Direction?
11: I'm going to be transporting one adult female over to headquarters, mileage 89155, seatbelt's on camera drop.
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3: 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Still not lit. We're passing by Presley Ridge right now.
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12: 125, I'm right behind you guys.
3: And start. Unknown occupants, dark stance. Still going up, still towards Perrysville. We're almost there. One more, two more bends.
7: I'm behind you.
3: Copy, play it cool. Don't jump it.
4: R19R, we're in the Whole Foods looking now.
3: Made the right through the red, continuing towards North Charles. He's going home. We're going to light him up
13: as we turn on to Kennedy here. So anybody coming off the other side of Marshall, be ready.
8: 11, we're on the other side of Kennedy now.
13: 3VP9, we're in pursuit. So very slow right now.
5: Copy, in pursuit.
13: 3VP9, stop stick to the other side. Kennedy to Marshall would be phenomenal.
14: 11, we're here right now.
13: Probably at a house right here.
5: Sorry, I have an E1 and 9th District with first responders at Shenley Gardens, 3890 Bigelow Boulevard, apartment 227, for an 85-year-old female having chest pains.
13: Copy. From Liberty Avenue.
14: 121, stopped outside 260, 262. He's got his hands up. We're trying to get him out.
5: Copy that. Copy.
8: 532, I'm with him. We're going to be on South St. Clair Street.
10: Bruce, just confirm enough females there.
8: That's Abram.
10: See, that's a female.
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3: That Sorrento stop on Kennedy Avenue in Zone 1. What's the involvement with it?
4: 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We'll send somebody over to you.
3: Copy. We got the guy detained.

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0: 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We're still going to need police to respond when they have the availability to to get this family a report so they can contact and get the right people in charge to get the banister fixed. 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
0: I'll be out at headquarters, ending mileage 89157. Just be advised, they have family over here gathering already.
1: Copy.
3: Go ahead with the transport, try to expedite your return. Thank you.
0: Roger, dispatcher again, Jeff.
1: 1250.
0: Here's right now. We'll have 3 units in service for those calls.
1: Copy.
3: 684, we're locked on over here. If they could just, I guess, get some of those calls on the CAD.
5: Heart attack in 2020. Same symptoms as last time. He's struggling a little. We're trying to get vitals as we speak now. We got him on hot flow oxygen.
3: Copy that. We're coming down to you now.
6: Hi, 32. I'm out.
1: 6.

0: base to 3325. It's 2435 Edgar Street. No complaint. Caller's reporting there's an excavator with a pile up there in the middle of the roadway and he almost wrecked into it. Can you advise?
1: The mail down at Smithfield and Forbes. We should be code 4 here.
2: All right, receipt. I'll put you on that. Any need for medics?
0: Silver Lake Drive. Give me a welfare check on a male making suicidal comments via text message. 41-year-old male, Gilberto Avils.
3: 16 copy.
0: 28.
2: 3R scene. Delta 52R, any need for medics? Smithfield and Forbes.
1: Negative, the male's conscious and alert now. He's possibly code 5. We're trying to confirm it now.
2: Racing.
1: Show us back. I'll do the report later.
2: 211, receive 2208.
4: Negative. 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
5: 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My apologies. 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
0: Zen 5 units for this welfare check. They're changing this to 957 Washington Boulevard, apartment 30, based off priors on his cell number.
1: The 3K Echo 6, I just talked to them on the phone. 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
2: Marshall Avenue, Rampant, El Havre Boulevard, 37283 is looking for a gun dog.
1: That's copy. I'm going to be coming from Washington Boulevard.
2: 37283, copy.
1: 3 Echo 6. Just come up to Kennedy in Zone 1. I'll have one of the officers meet you.
6: That's good, copy.
1: 211. 211. You show us attending a PFA service. I'll put the address in the comments.
2: Racing. Base to 3212. thank you.
3: 52R.
2: Delta 52R.
1: All right, while we're out of this mail, we got flagged down. Female was struck by an intox male at 5th and Smithfield, supposedly a black male with dreads and a colorful shirt. They don't want any charges pressed, but if there's a unit, go check on them in the area.
2: Any downtown unit close to 5th Avenue in Smithfield for a female that's assaulted?
3: Flight 22, I'll check it.
2: Flight 22, Racine. Actor description's a black male with dreads and a colorful shirt. Doesn't sound like the female wants to do anything about it.
5: Base, medic 14.
4: 42.
5: An E1 in your district, the first responder is William Penn Place at Liberty Ave. The first party, 47-year-old female that fell, unknown on injuries. Be advised they have a service dog with them.
6: At William Penn Place. 47-year-old female that fell, she's down on the ground. Be advised she has a service dog with her, unknown extent of injury. Spot on the EMS
1: 122-13. Medic 1.
5: Medic 1.
1: Aaron Crosby, pull us to the office.
5: Copy.

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1: Three engine, receive 2216 in EMS one.
2: 2923 Glenmore Street. The fire department's on scene with a male there that fell. He was transported. They're requesting the police there for property damage. The family's on scene. 30 trucks on scene there now.
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1: 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Zone 5, night watch, looking for 2, call the desk. 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

0: 514. 514. We're at the rear of the address. Nothing's showing. This is an apartment building. Can you try a call back and see if somebody can come talk to us, please?
1: 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Time is 22:18.
2: To 11.
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1: At 950 Woodlow Street, apartment 107, see the complaint. Caller said there's a female that's threatening to assault her daughter. She's been doing it for hours over the phone.
4: 50, call me.
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2: I'm trying to get the mom on the phone, but I think she said the last name was Chapman, if you say anything with that on it.
3: Copy, thank you.

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1: 14.
0: This is obviously a psych problem. Can you start a car here, please? We're safe.
1: Affirmative.

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1: 52R.
0: Warrant was confirmed. This male is in custody. We don't have a cage on our vehicle. Can you start us a minute for a transport here? Minnesota Forbes.
2: In the building.
3: Yeah, no transport here. 901 sign. We're back in.
2: Copy. 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
0: Affirmative. When they tow this thing out or right now? If you're sitting on a tow, then disregard. Nah, we're good. We'll head up.
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4: 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You can disregard that unit.
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6: Pennsylvania plate, Mike, Hotel, Yankee, 5939. Should come back to a Kia Sereno. 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
2: 121, same traffic, transport complete.
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3: APR.
4: It's all quiet up here, check that.
3: Received.
0: Hey, it's medic 4.
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0: Can you put us out, MRC, for extra time waiting on a bed?
5: The 3652.

0: We just had four rounds fired off up by Stafford. Did you have a unit go up that way?
1: Copy. And we just had a call come in for Stafford, 2759 Stafford, for a female outside with a gun.
2: Mic issue. And now she says she's homicidal towards people in uniform.
3: I've copied. I'll update them.
4: That's received. Primary for Marshall, your code status.
2: Say that domestic was on Berkshire, or is that on Stafford, where the shots water is?
1: The domestic is on Berkshire. We did get another call on Stafford for a female outside with a gun.
2: Night watch just received. I'll start towards Stafford. If you could pull the other units, my cat's not up. I'm not sure if they're on to back up the unit going to Berkshire.
1: Copy. Any units that can pull off that gunshot and start towards Berkshire for the domestic.
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1: 15.
0: Further comments, this is Willow Cole. This actor is not on scene. If this can go to true, I can point towards that Stafford Cole.

0: Street, special attention, 1st District, Zone 116. Police responding to a shot spotted for 4 rounds. Again, all companies, special attention, 1st District, Zone 116. Police responding to a shot spotted, 4 rounds, 2759 Stafford off of Wyckoff in Hammond. That's 2759 Stafford off Wyckoff in Hammond at 22-3rd.
1: Along with EMS, they are on scene requesting police. They are code 4. Intersection William Penn Place and Liberty Avenue. They went for a 47-year-old female that fell. Unknown if she's injured. She does have a service dog. She's now saying that she is suicidal and feeling homicidal towards people in uniform.
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0: 6A Night Watch. We have 2 units under the domestic on Berkshire. If not, send that last unit to assist 53.
1: 652 and 50 are down to Berkshire, and 51's going to Stafford.
0: Copy, FCC. I'm headed to Stafford as well.
2: /123, I'm code 4 units on scene.
3: 2232.
1: Copy. For Stafford, caller said she no longer sees the female. It's a 35-year-old female with black and gold patent matching outfit on.
4: Where's the caller located?

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1: Copy.
2: 89 Watch, I'm coming to the area of Stafford.
0: Copy.
2: 61, getting off Stafford. What's the description of the female?
0: 35-year-old female wearing a black and gold patent leather outfit. 2236.
3: 211 traffic.
4: Bailey Green, Pennsylvania registration. Mike Romeo Lima, 8314, unknown inside code 1 stop.
3: Copy code 1, unknown inside. What's your location? You cut yourself off. What's your location?
4: Wiley and Green.
3: Copy, Wiley and Green. Zone 2 unit to back.
4: 3214.
3: Copy, 214.
0: Copy.
2: Hey, sorry, did you go on the alleyway off Narcissus or keep going down?
5: I'm not sure. Maybe come back up here. This house is struck multiple times in the front.
2: Copy.
3: Q21.
0: Hey, David, says the resident is hearing impaired there.
5: That's received. 6-8 Night Watch, can we check if we have any units available for Zone 3 that can assist over here?
3: Making threats to shoot the animals in Market Square that keep attacking him. He doesn't want to speak to officers. He's walking on Forbes.
5: We got it.
3: 2235. This guy's name is Mark Daly.
5: Got it.

0: 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I'm out on the traffic stop. It is code 4.
1: Copy, code 4, Cedar Avenue, 2236.
2: I copy that. I'm one out from Berkshire.
1: D37.
2: Headquarters heading back to site for you, Navy.
3: South High 1. The mail we have detained is confirmed code 5. He'll be in custody. We'll call out shortly with the transport.
4: 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I'm going to start to Berkshire, 901 Berkshire for domestic. There's a male there with a knife, possibly also a gun.
2: Let's copy, Western Avenue.
4: 37.
5: Base Medigate.
0: On paperwork, we're clearing a warrant.
1: Received.
2: Would say red.
4: Copy, thank you.

0: 211.
1: All right, driver one, you can show your units clear. Thank you for the backup.
0: 2239.

reported generally first responders at 21-2030 Webster, apartment 203 off of Davenport. 12-year-old female, trouble breathing with an asthma attack. 4 engineering first responders on 21-2030 Webster, apartment 203 off Davenport Street. 12-year-old female, trouble breathing with an asthma attack. Responding on EMS 1-2240.

0: Medic 5.
1: Medic 5, I have an E1 in your district with first responders, 2030 Webster Avenue, apartment 203, for a 12-year-old female having an asthma attack.
0: Copy. 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
1: 2241.
2: Street. This is for a male who is 52 years of age, has been sick for some time, fainted, now down on the floor, not alert. Respond on EMS 1, 2241.
0: Possibly knife. Unknown location for Hector or his mother at this point. I'm going to drive around and look for them.
3: Southside 1. Side 1. I'll be transporting one male from South 12th and East Carson to ACJ, cuff cam, seatbelt 141 on the miles.
0: Thank you. Hey, Static 8 out of Presby, extra time, critical patient.
1: Static 8, received.
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5: 353-3325. 353. 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
4: 53 copies from 17th and Carson.
6: I guess the female was just kicked off the Port Authority bus and they just left her here. We're trying to figure it out.
7: That's received.
5: There was a call called in for someone that said that they placed bombs around the building and supposed to go off in 30 minutes.
2: Caller reports stove was left on for an extended period of time. 18 engine, 18 truck battalion 3, zone 311, 5928 Elwood Street, apartment 1, intersecting Lehigh Avenue and Greenbrier Way. Gas odor inside the residence. Stove had been left on for an extended period of time. Responding on fire 1, 2244.
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5: Okay.
8: 3622 to base.
5: 22.
8: I am transporting one from headquarters back to 701 Municipal Street. My body camera's on, car camera's not working, EC belted in, starting mileage 164.
5: Copy.
4: 3662, your female up front of the boulevard in front of the cricket school.
0: Alright, copy. I'm turning on Brookline.
3: Right. 623 to 52. Does she want it for anything or what's going on up there?
0: 652, I've known every time it was a third party caller. She apparently was chasing after her son, 29-year-old black male in her shirt.
3: Copy, I'm coming up the boulevard now.
6: 323, 22 Gordon Drive, Brooklyn.

0: My apologies, my cat's not working in this vehicle that I'm in. Is there any other calls pending?
1: Williams is out.
2: As a company.
1: Battalion 3, son.
2: Battalion 3.
3: 18 truck in.

0: trucks on scene.
1: Four truck on the scene, 2248.
2: Towards the North Shore via the parkway. Callers with security saying that this person was visibly in talks when leaving, and just request a bolo for units in the area. Again, all units in the area, special attention to Zone 1. Then look out for a black Honda Civic, Lima, Juliet, Foxtrot, 0750. Left towards the North Shore via the parkway. Caller saying that this person was visibly in talks and left the property. Front 2249.

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1: Delta 51R, go ahead.
0: Alright, this female's not listening. She doesn't want any help from us. She was advised to get back on a Port Authority bus. We're clear.
1: 2249.
2: 211 traffic.
1: Go ahead, 211.
3: 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Pennsylvania registration, Mike Fox, Yankee 4182, code 1 to stop.
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4: 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For this call in Homeworth, was this reported already and sent to Chris?
1: Responders on 116, 1412 Village Road off Broadhead Fording Road in Cedarwood Place. 16-month-old male child, trouble breathing, not alert. 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
2: Ambulance 46.
0: 46.
2: I got an E3 Medic 2's district. Going to be in the lobby of the Fair Oaks of Pittsburgh, 2200 West Liberty Avenue for a 70-year-old male. Request I go to the hospital. He has pain in his left hand and missing two fingers.
5: Okay, Delta 6, I copy. Okay, Delta 6, channel 2.
2: Okay, Delta 6, can you start to the FBI building, 3311 East Carson Street?
5: Copy. They're looking for a drug or a gun.

0: touch. Possibly for an explosive.
1: I'll get a hold of
2: medic to the Vocelli. Set a walk up for a male struck by a vehicle.
0: The patient?
2: Currently at Vocelli's. Male says he was in the crosswalk at Knox and Brownsville. He got hit by a red sedan. Vehicle took off towards Brentwood. I'm going to be out with the victim right now.

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1: 4-11.
0: Burglar alarm, Jimmy Johns, 115 Oakland Avenue, off of 5th Avenue and Forbes Avenue. Point of activation, zone 11, entry motion, and zone 9, right front door.
2: Yeah, I'll be on the station.
0: Thank you, it's so.
1: Medic 2.
0: Medic 2.
1: We copy that vehicle versus pedestrian PD2. With the update, he's walking around. You can cancel it. Just upset us.
0: That's copy.
1: 380.
3: 80.
1: I didn't hear what the canine officer said. Was he responding to first?
4: Three K Echo 6. That was the Delta Dog. You need an Echo Dog.
1: Yeah, affirmative.
4: All right, I'm wrapping up this Zone 1 call. 3K Echo 6, you can put me going to the FBI building. 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
5: Good. Camera, the area of Knox and Brownsville or Brownsville Suncrest.
6: Yeah, I just saved the video for you. I'm going to try to track this car now.
5: Copy. It went towards Brentwood. You might be able to get the plate from the Manuka camera.

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1: Okay.
2: 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Switching to EMS 1 at 2300.
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0: 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You have medic 2 responding.
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3: At 138 Bodkin Street, see the complainant. He's going to be outside in his vehicle so that his ex-girlfriend stole items, and then these items are apparently at this location. He did mention the PFA, but said the PFA expired. He's going to be in a white Honda outside.
2: 50, I called you from 51.
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6: Thank you for the amazing backup. Three citations issued. I'm clear. 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
5: Copy, 2305.
7: Three. Medic 3's back in.
8: It's a Richard Calgary high rise, 803 East Warrington Avenue. No complaint. Caller is reporting people outside yelling and doing drugs.
1: 530 William Penn Place, room 814. Says a female was assaulted. She's bleeding from the hand. The attacker is still in the hotel. And a knife was involved.
7: That's COVID.

0: 22 engine from 23 engine. Hey, we're leaving Knox right now. Where are you guys at? You want us to grab that?
1: Yeah, we're right at Knox now.
0: Dispatch from 23, we'll grab that other call.
2: 23 received, going up to Spencer. 22, I'll show you return. Engine 443 Spencer, apartment A, Alpha, 59-year-old male, possible strip. In over to EMS 1 at 2307.
0: Great, 7 a month.
2: Taking a run on Spencer at 2307. Battalion 4, have you arriving on scene 2307?
3: Your attacker is still in the hotel. No description.
0: Twenty-three engine in the Spencer.
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0: That call at 10th and Liberty, we already spoke to that female and offered her pretty much everything that could be offered. You can disregard it.
1: Received. Copy. Units for the Omni. Additional detail, this female saying she does not know who the male is.

0: 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Mike Tango Charlie 7618 white Nissan SUV 2 inside code 1.
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0: 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Female has a laceration on her right hand.
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3: Alright, this driver was sighted. We're pulling up on this traffic stop on Kirkpatrick and Rose with this other unit.
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0: Good copy. We're about to do a protective sweep. We've got blood on the door handle.
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4: This juvenile is being transported to Children's. He has minor injuries. Mom's on stage. She'll be going with him. I'm going to be clear up here. I'll be on the board.
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2: One 14's area with first responders to the Barcelona Wine Bar, 922 Penn Avenue off of Garrison or 10th. 30-year-old female slipped and fell into glass, has a laceration to her wrist, said that bleeding is serious.
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3: 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Yeah, let's have 48 handle that.
2: Medic 5, you can stand down.
1: Thanks, 503.
2: Hey, Steve, it's 48.
4: 48.
2: One in the 14th District, the Barcelona Wine Bar, 922 Penn Avenue, between Garrison and 10th, with first responders for a 30-year-old female, slipped and fell into glass. She has a laceration to her wrist. Bleeding is serious.
4: 48 copies.
2: 2318.
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4: Medicaid.
1: We're available.
4: Hey, copy. Four code four.
0: 2318.
5: East Star 4815 Friendship Avenue, 4 room.
1: Hold. RTCC, two additional, nine round total.
5: Six.
1: 532 from the zone.
5: 12.
4: Trouble breathing, dizzy.
1: Okay.
4: OTCC channel 2.
5: TCC.
4: 3623, his accident is bookmarked for him.
1: Adam's going on Washington Boulevard.
0: Code. Copy code 4 on me.
1: Room is clear.
0: Copy, room is clear.
4: Avenue. You have 48 responding.
0: One 21, can I pull you from East Ohio, please, for a report at the zone?
5: Copy.
0: Time's 2320.
4: 152.
0: 152.
4: All is well, thanks for the backup, you can clear it out.
0: 2321.
1: 113, we're handling that, reports the zone.
0: 113, I copy, 121, disregard.
6: 21, I copy. Did the caller say who she's reporting missing? That last name is of somebody we 302 yesterday.
7: Attention all units, the inbound side of Liberty Tunnels is now reopened. Again, the inbound side of the Liberty Tunnels is now reopened. Time is 2321.
1: that down Friendship towards Penn Avenue, approximately 45th area of Penn Avenue.
8: .255 getting out on memory. 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
9: 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Attention, all comers, special attention, 4th District Zone 417, PennDOT at the Liberty Tunnel reporting the inbound side of the Liberty Tunnel is reopened all traffic. Again, all companies, special attention, 4th District Zone 417, PennDOT at the Liberty Tunnel reporting that the inbound side of the Liberty Tunnels are reopened all traffic. Time will be 2323.
8: Copy. Thank you for the back. We'll clear the warrant.
9: Copy.
1: 113. Yeah, this lady's on this and she's a Wizard. We're back.
9: Copy. 2323.
8: Copy.
9: 180. Can I disregard the casino? 38 minutes. It was bullied.
1: 180, affirmative.
9: 2324.
7: 434 Hayes Avenue, apartment 2. See the complaint and caller said that his child's mother stole his medical marijuana and then she went to this location. The caller is on foot near this address.
5: Open line, family yelling at somebody to get out of the house, saying they called 911 and police are on the way, and he disconnected.
1: 31 copy, John.
10: 542, he got it.
5: 2324.
7: At 3150 Cordell Place, apartment 627. Caller said that she's concerned her ex stole her keys and maybe in the residence. It's a black male, 39. His name's Robert Anker.
1: We copy.
5: 325. And received.
1: Copy. Magnine.
10: We have the caller back on the line. They spoke with family members who are now at the location, and they're going to transport the patients themselves and request them to cancel.
8: Okay, thanks.

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0: For short here, is that municipal? What was the time the victim was pronounced?
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3: 3652.
1: It's 1710 Velasco Avenue. A caller said that the neighbor that lived at this address passed away and there was a padlock on the door, and now that, or a lockbox, not a lockbox, broken, the door is wide open. They believe someone's inside.

0: 519R, 3538. Physical domestic, 641 Singer Place off Angle Nook Place and Sickle Street. Caller's a third party caller for teammates. Two females fighting while on the phone with a caller. LA kitchen eyes available.
1: 19R Mockfield. 538 Helmwood.
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0: code 4. 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
1: 31, copy, thanks, 14.
3: Washdown. 31 Engineerly, Zone 116, 701 Municipal Street. Meet the police on the scene requesting a pumper for a washdown at 2329.
0: Units for Singer Place. This caller's going to be in Homestead, was trying to get an Uber for the 17-year-old daughter, and the mother is refusing to let her leave.
4: East Carson Street and South Main Street. Caller said that someone is chasing them. It's supposedly a black male, 18, with blue shorts, a black t-shirt, hat, and orange shoes.
1: Copy.
4: 2330. The caller is saying that he started chasing him unprompted. He doesn't know the male.
5: Caller 3510.
1: 540 Homewood.
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6: 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Do we have anyone calling on this?
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0: It's a McDonald's, 630 Brownsville Road. The alarm company called in for a person trespassing in all black. Was in the seating area. Now they're outside. The male with long dreadlocks.
1: Arlington. 4333. 4386, Mom's back in service.

0: 3:45. Can you call back?
1: Pedestrian Winslow Street. See the caller. 14-year-old daughter left the house with an unknown male. Once reported is missing.
0: 550, got that.
1: 2335. Be advised, they had a connector at the language line. She speaks Spanish.
2: 134.
0: 134.
2: 134, see complaint in 15 West McIntyre Avenue for a missing 17-year-old.
0: Copy.
3: 150R, you can disregard that unit. We'll head to that.
2: 150R, I copy. 134, disregard.
0: Copy. Thanks for that unit. We're back.
4: Juveniles leaving the area of that address, headed down Lincoln towards Leamington, made a right on Leamington towards Montezuma. Looks like going to be 4 females and 1 male, all black.
0: Copy.
1: 540 is no complaint.
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0: 322, we're on Alice.
1: Yard. Again, all units, shot spot notification, Medic 2's district, police responding to 207 Alice Street, 6 rounds in the yard, use caution at 2337.
2: All companies stand by for a shot spot notification, zone 47, special attention at 2300 Steel, 207 Alice Street, off a rollway, it's going to be for 6 rounds, dot shot in the yard, coming on 2337, use caution.
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1: 412.
0: Mifflin Road ramp at Baldwin Road. Check the area for a white male, about 30 years old, no shirt, walking in the lane of traffic.
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0: 2339.
1: 38. 538. You have the caller step out. I'm not seeing a 641.
0: Caller's in home, said I can try calling back.
1: Copy.

0: 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That's 104834.
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0: 324.
4: I spoke to the manager of Mineralogy, cleared out. I'm on Dwarf.
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2: 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Of 814 Linda Drive off Fuller Rose. 88-year-old male fell in the bathroom complaining of hip pain. They're requesting 26 to respond with lifting assistance again. 26 engine only, zone 426. 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They're requesting you to start with lifting assistance. 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
1: Drive at the Allegheny Landing. Caller's reporting his cell phone was stolen. He reported it to Port Authority Police. He is now tracked to this location and is requesting Pittsburgh Police to assist him. 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
2: At 1906 Mount Joseph Street. This is a third-party caller. She's reporting her son installed cameras for her parents at this address, and she saw on camera that her mother put some type of pills into her father's drink. She's just requesting a welfare check.
4: Police officer.
2: 351.
1: Well, fell. 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Dispatch time is 2351.
5: Is this the caller that Delta 84 just disregarded?
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2: This is our 400 North Highland, one round in the parking lot.
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2: 411, go ahead.
7: PE registration, Mike, Sierra Hotel, 2636. I'm a gray Dodge Charger, one inside, two inside, I'll be code 4.
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6: 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Thank you for the backup. We're back.
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1: Okay, Grandview, first, with Pennsylvania registration.
2: Block of the street. 0000.
3: Still having chest pain. 14 truck only zone 27 Western Pennsylvania School for the Blind, 201 North Belfield, off Barrier Center. 56-year-old male having chest pain, responding on EMS-1, 2400 hours.
2: 3445. 445 back. 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
3: I'll check this address. 24 is early, first responders on 424 1729 Carryway, intersecting South 17th and 18th. Man down by the garage at the address. Spot on EMS-1, 0001.
4: It's 1729 Carryway with fire and EMS. It's for an unconscious person laying on the ground to the right of this address by the garage, unknown status.
2: KTR copy. Just put us out. We're at 18th and Carson.
4: 0001.
5: Yeah, can I get a report number? 150R,
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5: Copy, thank you.
2: 0002.
0: Carryway. For an unknown age female that's laying on the ground, going to be by the garage area.
2: 2 from 20.
0: Crazy.
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1: 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Oh, show us, server at PFA, we'll give you the address later.
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2: Man, I was just asleep and he's up, he's on his way. Show us back.
3: Okay, received. Thank you.

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0: 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Cancel 4. We'll take the downtown call.
2: Absolutely 4. 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
0: Base 5-4 received. You can show us back. Thank you, 14.
2: This female's going to be sitting on the wall behind the stop, drinking a Slurpee.
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1: Ross, being here, individual was just taking a nap. No need for medics.
0: Received, I was just calling you to give you the disregard as well. Thank you.
2: Red.
1: What's the number?
2: Here? 45 number is going to be 104854. Again, 104854.
1: Copy, good one.
0: Was added. 12 to 1800 hours, also Medic 1 added in all units. Updated overtime announcement. Medic 1 was added to both shifts, 6 to 1200 hours and 12 to 1800 hours.
3: 017. Big copy, thanks for that.
0: See, those are something.
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1: 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We're back.
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0: 3514. I'm on Finley Drive, are you back?
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0: Soup.
2: Six twenty-three.
3: West Dubin Street and Ingram Avenue. It's going to be a black female just sitting in the middle of the street.
2: Six twenty-three,
1: West Dubin.

0: 6:23, latest update. There's a passerby sitting there. She's sitting Indian style in the middle of the roadway. Caller doesn't believe she has any pants on either.
1: 22 copy.

0: Space Medic 10.
1: An open line call, females yelling and screaming at someone saying they're holding their daughter hostage. I don't know whether they're involved or accessible. Currently an open line call still.
0: Response between the curb and a vehicle is now awake.
2: On the curb in front of the address, responding on EMS 1025.
1: We're clear. Copy 345. Are you able to back up 350 or 322 towards 6 Brownsville Road? It's going to be for an open line call. Female screaming, stating that somebody told her daughter hostage.
3: Yeah, we can.

0: to Medic 10. Medic 10. Just wanted to let you know with the, excuse me, with the remarks, this female's in talks and becoming aggressive. We added police.
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0: Base to Medic 1.
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0: E1 in your district with first responders at Mellon's Orchard, 205 North Beatty Street, apartment 302 for first party, 74-year-old male, the bloated stomach and having a hard time breathing.
2: Okay.
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6: 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Is that a disregard?
5: Stand by.
7: Was there another update to this call, or is it just female sitting in the street still?
5: His latest update is this additional caller saying that he's currently sitting in the street with her legs crossed, any and south.
7: Okay, right there.
8: Base 153, 152, there's no responders on scene. That comment came from the call taker, so you can continue.
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0: 38 on Mount Pleasant.
1: 38 received. Just be advised, I had a remark in here that the female was aggressive. We did add police. She went in at 344 Mount Pleasant.
0: Dispatcher 38.
1: 38.
0: That patient left on our 38 back.
1: 38, copy. That's a disregard for medics and police, correct?
0: Yeah, affirmative.
1: Medic 10, you could disregard. Copies, you can test back.
2: On scene, she did leave.
3: 153 copy.
1: 52 copy.
2: Double 030.

0: 38 engine is back. That's 38 engine back into 031.
1: Well, that's pending at Firehouse 33 on Central Avenue. Police have it. It is going to be for a male and a female domestic. The female attacked the male. Did you want to hold that for police findings?
2: That's affirmative, unless we get some other report.
1: Copy, thank you.
0: He's wearing a black tank top named Crystal. Male's name is going to be John. Or correction, James. Again, James.
3: 53, copy.
1: 52, copy.
0: 0032.
1: Base Unit 502, I'm sorry. For that Central Avenue detail, it says there's one person with severe back pain. Did you still want to hold it for police or start a unit and stage them?
2: I mean, I assume the first responders are talking to the patient?
1: It says it's across the street. I believe are not on this call, and they are not speaking with these people.
2: Yeah, then we can hold for a police report.
3: That's copying. Turning on, back on to Steven.

0: base of 180.
1: Give
0: a look at this phone call request for 203 Western in advance.

0: 3180, as far as that individual who has been released from the ECJ, we don't know where he's at. You can disregard that call. The 302 will remain. As far as the other individual with the lost device, I don't believe there's a whole lot that we can help him out with. We're not going to search around PNC Park for his lost phone.
1: Affirmative.
0: If he wishes a file report, you can send that to TRU.
1: That's received.
2: Transmission
3: list. Raising. The 322, this female is out at outside of Mooney's place. It's going to be 2612 Brownsville Road.
4: We're standing right here. We don't see anybody.

0: 322.
1: 22. We still have not found this person. Just a couple of drunk, obnoxious people. Can you please tell them we'll call back?
0: Copy. The female was disconnecting. She was sounded in talk. She's with another male. She said that she was just trying to get home.
1: All right, it's the one we're dealing with. We're code 4.
0: Copy, code 4 in Brownsville, 0037.
1: We're out with this. Well, we're on top. It's moving at, I think it's Duncan Avenue. That's familiar with her. We're talking to her.
0: Copy.

0: 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Avenue 1-2, your district, with the first responders, the McDonald's, 630 Brownsville Road off of Giffen and Alice. Get a report of a single vehicle accident versus a McDonald's sign. There's unknown injuries.
1: Between Giffen and Alice, in zone 47, they're putting someone on his phone. Responding service on EMS 1 at W039.
2: Base to 3325. It's a McDonald's, 630 Brownsville Road with fire and EMS for a vehicle that hit into the McDonald's sign, unknown on injuries.
1: Let me show you the engine back. 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
0: Five by 3, that's copied. I'm getting remarks now that the caller was able to confirm with the occupant of the vehicle that there are no injuries.
3: That's copied. I'll take disregard then.
0: That's received. It might go to disregard Medic 2 and Rescue 2 for the time being as well.
3: Affirmative.
0: That's received. Medic 2, Rescue 2, you guys can clear.
4: There's obviously.
3: Rescue 2 is back.
4: Show's back.
2: Copy.

0: 23 engine in.
1: 23, just be advised, medics took the disregard with the confirmation of no injuries. They'll say that there's fuel leaking.

0: Tag, Gray. Can you hold me at the K-9 Academy?
1: Received.
2: Four engine LA first responders on 14, 110 Grant Street, First Side Park, intersecting First Avenue. 55-year-old male laying on the ground. They said he's slurring his words. Four engine LA first responders on 14, 110 Grant Street, First Side Park, between First Avenue and the Allies, for a man down on the ground, slurring his words.
1: Base to 502.
3: 502.
1: Pending Legacy Apartments. Came in for a 70-year-old female, medical arm activation with contact, a fall with no injuries. First responders have it. Can I hold for their findings?
3: 502, that's perfect.
4: In Grant Street. It's going to be First Side Park. It's going to be for a 55-year-old male laying on the ground, semi-responsive, slurring and mumbling. It's going to be near the Fairfield and then Suites.
0: 214, I call this on the hill.
4: 0044.
2: There's a four truck on Lee Zone 21. 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That's 4 Truck Only. 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
0: There's multiple units. Medic 5, I have an E1 14th District first responder, 2nd Avenue Commons, 700 2nd Avenue for a 53-year-old male, shortness of breath and vomiting.
2: Three-year-old male with trouble breathing. Three incidentally on a field zone, 2-4, first responder, 2nd Avenue Commons, 700 2nd Avenue. 53-year-old male with trouble breathing, responding on EMS 1-0046.

he's on 116-2778 Glenmar off of Hammond. 40-year-old female. They said that the female fell. She's not able to move, unable to get up. Anyone in Janelle, he's on 116-2778 Glenmar off of Hammond. 40-year-old female that fell. Unable to move, unable to get up. Responding on fire 1, W048.

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0: Sunoco, 7701 Penn Avenue for Prussian Avenue and Peeble Street. See a caller. They have a male refusing to leave. Black male, 45, black shirt, brown pants.
3: 440, copy.
0: Tumblr 49.
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4: Avenue. No complaint for a black female, white, purple clothing jumped in front of the caller's car. Well, they're leaving the hospital, last seen on center near the parking lot.
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3: Copy. 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
0: That mail is accepted. I just attached a previous CCR. Can you combine or reference that CCR and fax both of these down to the STD admin building, please?
1: Copy.
2: This time she's in bed and she wants to go to the hospital. Can you start EMS, please?
3: That's copy for Chuck.
2: We'll be...
3: For Chuck, go ahead.
2: We'll be switching up the EMS one, sorry.
3: That's received.
1: No injuries, I'm so by private, you can come back.

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2: The medical observation for the Ormsby Manor, Mount Oliver Fire Department's en route. 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
3: 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Alarm company on the line, they have a water flow from the second floor stairwell 1, as well as a water flow from the first floor main. 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Alarm company has a water flow activation from the second floor stairwell 1, as well as the first floor main. 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Dispatch time is 0059.
4: 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You want to report? If you can put your information out over here, I appreciate it.
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5: The water flow, correct?
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2: Received.
6: Brownsville Road, apartment 414, is there a possible commercial structure fire? And caller is reporting smoke coming from under the door at apartment 414.
4: This is Yarvis Hobby, is fire on the way?
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3: That's received, yeah. Medic 6, you can take a disregard.
1: 6, copy. Thank you, guys. Nice.
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3: Hillcrest Residence at 2948 Brownsville Road, room 414. It looks like 23 engine is showing up right now. Nothing shown from the outside, but it came in for a water flow on the second alarm, stair one. Also, a smell of smoke, no flame seen.
6: Mesa 3550.
7: 3550.
6: Do you want that put out just in the city or in the county?
3: Coming from under the door of apartment 414.
6: You start to the GoPuff warehouse, 108 Brownsville Road. Caller says a male came into the store and destroyed racks and orders. He then left in a black pickup truck.
2: Copy and route.
4: We're back in our seat.
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4: Base medic 4.
3: 4.
4: Base medic 4, clear of McGee, hold us for fuel.
5: Okay, copy that. I'll be on a scene shortly.
2: Racing.
4: So we'll take that up there. I'm coming out of the apartment.
3: Racy, Medic 12, you can take a disregard for Brownsville. Two's going to pick up there.
2: Twenty-three. 3 engine.
7: Room 415, there was a couch on fire. Sprunker set it off. Fire is out. We're going to need a key holder here to reset the system. Keep the chief and the truck coming. You can return the other engine.
2: Reseat, is there any need for EMS or police this time?
7: Dispatch, I'm 23 Reggie. 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
2: Affirmative. Battalion 4, you copy the update from 23.
5: Yeah, I got it. Extinguish and catch fire. Get the investigators started. I'll be on the scene shortly.
2: Racing.
7: 23, I need 3 EMS. No, I don't believe so at this time.
0: Okay, next thing.
4: We're going over to Morgan Street.
3: I copy. Medicaid disregard.
4: Thanks, too. A copy.
7: Rescue 2 back.
3: Rescue 2 back.
4: 503 is back.
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7: Medic 3 is out at Mercy.
3: Copy, Medic 3 is out at Mercy.

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1: 199 Chief.
0: Yeah, I've got a male down on the ground. He was unconscious. I got him conscious, but he's not alert. Not really sure what's going on.
1: That's received. You have medic to back on the way.
2: Ron, we're turning on to Ormsby right now.
0: Yeah, copy. The door propped open. Somebody's at the front door for you.

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0: 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I'll be at 5500 block of Center Avenue, so 0600.
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2: Attention all units on this channel for Ebola. 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
1: 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If seen, stop and contact Zone 5. Again, all units, Zone 5 is requesting you be on the lookout for a missing Hispanic female. She left her home at 501 Winfield Street, July 8th at 22:30. Her name's Kaylee Velasquez, 16 years old, 5 feet, medium build, long black hair, unknown clothing. She got into a small four-door vehicle with a black male driver around 28 years old, 5'7", thin build, with short curly hair. Her dad believes she is in danger. If seen, stop full contact Zone 5. Time is 1:13. Possibly a male-female domestic. Females don't answer any questions. And then access any guns or weapons.
3: Coffee.
4: R for North Lane.
1: 0114. She's saying the male took her there and is abandoning her. Not really answering any questions. Male's yelling at her in the background to get out of the car. For the get-go, he's saying she's trying to carjack him. It's a silver Nissan Rogue, Mike Romeo Victor, 7422.
2: Dispatch to Brownsville Road, command.
3: Got dispatch.
2: Command, the only number that I had for main insert contact is going straight to voicemail, and the voicemail box is full.
3: Okay, I copy that.

0: all units, stand by for a shot spot notification, Medic 1's district. Police are responding to 624 Lowell Street, one round by the bushes. And all units, shot spot notification, Medic 1's district. Police are responding to 624 Lowell Street for one round by the bushes. 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
1: One round heard by the bushes. All companies, shot spotter, fire zone 312, 15 engines still. 624 Lowell Street between Rapid Inway and Renford Street. One round by the bushes. All companies, use caution in the area. Dispatch time is 116.
2: Clear city side, hold us for fuel.
3: Unknown individual is wearing all black on a bicycle who's fleeing the area. He's the only one in the area at the time.
0: Copy.
4: Copy. Can you just run priors and address for domestic so we can make sure everything's unrelated to domestic violence here?
5: Affirmative. Priors on the phone number. One is a hang-up call, one was a medical call.
4: All right, copy. We'll clear with that information. Thank you.
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0: Fire stated they didn't interview police. You can show us back. Thanks for the backup.

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1: Up.
0: No complaint for mischief downtown. 980 Liberty Avenue. It's going to be the corner of Liberty and William Penn. Callers reporting 10 people at the benches at this intersection dumping trash, making a mess.
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1: Medic 2.
0: I believe I saw a note in there from the alarm company about dispo. If you want to let them know, we're going to be transporting to Mercy.
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3: 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There's not a show on. We're clear.
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2: 1353 Lakewood Street, see the complainant. Caller is driving a truck and he's stuck, can't make the turn here.
0: 50, I got it.
2: 128.

0: Antonelli's on 111 1 Beckfield Street off of Denora Street. 72-year-old male fell requesting a lift assist. 38 Antonelli, Zone 111, 1 Beckfield Street off of Denora. 72-year-old male that fell requesting a lift assist. Responding on Fire 1 at 0130.
1: Negative. He was just yelling in the background when she called.
2: Received.

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0: Base medic 4, back in service.
2: Truck 26, pump command. Yeah, we're stunting down to Franklin Sutton and I want to water the officer.

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2: 32. Kitco Gas, 4924 Vaughn Boulevard. Female's calling back in, said the male's there bothering her and he's in talk.
3: 51 on top.
0: 32, Buffalo.
2: 0136.

0: point of return of back. Tractor trailer, the trailer portion is going to be an Illinois plate, 966-397, Sierra Tango.
1: Copy.
2: Come in.
3: Yeah, we got the water flow shut off. The maintenance man's on the scene here. All right, return of service. Engine 23 will wait for the investigators. 26 truck's going to remain on the scene. Try to get some of the water out.
2: That's received. Come in.
1: Copy.

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1: Copy.

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0: We're clear in Mercy. 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
1: Where is he?
2: I got flagged down for a man down across from the Benenum. Show me out.
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0: 532, I'm out.
1: 042.
0: You say that they are across the street?
1: Affirmative.
0: Alright, copy. I'm checking the area.
1: Okay.
2: Yeah, Jeanette's received. Attention, Oklahoma's 38 engine is back in. That's 38 engine. Back in service, 143.
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0: 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Did she say what type of car he drives?
1: Silver Nissan.
2: Copy.
3: Fern Street, off of Fern Circle on Lawfield Street. Number's texting in, but it's not making any sense. Tried multiple callbacks, no answer. It's going to be a phase 2 location and from Pryor's.
4: 14, we got Zulina.
3: 0144.
5: Laying outside of the Fairfield Inn and Suites, 4354 Pitt Boulevard, in front of the building.
0: .145 55, disregard that unit, I'll handle that.
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0: 152.
1: We're code 4. This mail is going to be unrelated to that disabled vehicle on the bridge. Could you please start medic for this mail if you think he's having knee pain and would like to go to the hospital?
2: Yeah, I know.
0: Copy, knee pain.
3: Clear cell.
0: Copy, 149. 149.

0: number 10.
1: Basic mail been dropped off and that's where into the zone officially.
0: Section of Ohio River, McKay's Rocks Bridge. Third party reporting passing by an abandoned vehicle near the intersection with the flashers on. There was a male walking on the street asking for a ride to AGH. Don't have anything further right now. I apologize. We do have an update. Police are on scene. The male has knee pain, and they updated the location to Brighton Heights Boulevard and Termon Avenue.

0: dispatch from 23 engine.
1: 23 engine.
0: Can you contact Red Cross for this? There's four apartments where they're not going to be able to stay tonight.
1: I received. Is there a phone number for point of contact?
0: Let me get back to you.
1: Received. And if you could gather how many adults and pets

0: dispatch, I'm 26 truck.
1: 26 truck.
0: Yeah, we got the water shut off. The damage seems to be in the auto apartments below, 415, 315, 215, and 115 below. There's nowhere for us to please you to this existing water. The building's going to have to call fire restoration company and get their industrial backside to suck all the water out. You can show 26 truck back, 23 engine room ran on scene.
1: That's received. 155.
2: Dispatch BC4, did you get a response from 4127?
1: We tried the phone number that we have here and it went to voicemail. So I tried. We haven't backed up to the call. I'm not sure if that sends a page or not, but we tried to send a page as well.
2: Yeah, I tried to call him myself, and I got the same result. I'll follow up with him with an email. There's just some issue with some signage on some of the doors they need to have, so we know where these shutoffs are for this water control system.
1: I'm telling you, 4, that's received.
0: It's extract. Captain Schmidt from Arson there on scene at the phone.
1: Racing.
3: 38413 out on Brownsville.
1: 38413 out on Brownsville.
4: Okay, so 445, 446. Bird alarm at the CVS, 5600 Wilkins Avenue off of Whiteman. It's for a communication loss phone line cut panel. Holder's being attempted.
5: 4 over 5, copy.

0: 153, confirm Soch.
1: Okay, 4.
2: Police just wanted to make sure you copied the update of the location for Brighton Heights and Tamron Avenue.
3: Affirmative.
2: Thank you. Can I have an ETA? Because I'm pretty sure that's going to be their next question.
3: 3.
2: Thank you.

0: stop 14, we're good now.
1: 14, copy.
2: Good. Locked out. Rita? I'm at the front door, I can't get in.
3: It's 29 South 18th Street. No complaint, and callers are reporting that callers reporting vehicles racing past the house back and forth.
2: 353 from the sub.
3: 200.
4: Copy, 153.
5: 154, I'm code 4.
4: 154, code 4. 153, disregard.
2: Got it.
4: Code 4 and Wilkins.

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The building is all secure here. 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We're clear.

0: 154. 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
1: Yeah, it's received. Edward, please.

0: 152.
1: The male that we stopped, it's going to need a separate CCR since the incidents are unrelated. He's off with the medics. I'm going to head down to the disabled vehicle.
0: That's received.

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1: For the disabled vehicle, it seems like it was towed while we were handling the mail. If you can clear everything out.
0: Two state 206.

0: Okay, we're clear.
1: Copy.
2: Got it. One.
1: I am still showing you out for fuel, is that correct?
2: Negative, we're back, bitch.
1: Thank you.

0: 3221, 3211.
1: 21. 11. For a physical disturbance, 1832 Bedford Avenue. It's an open line for two females physically fighting. 209. Caller says she was threatened with a firearm, gave address, and it's been an open line since.

320, the area of 1616 Clark Street in the borough of Wilkinsburg, crosses Arbestica Street and LaBelle Avenue for a wire down with a tree, unknown if the wire is live or not. And 16 engine, Arizona 320, 1616 Clark Street in the borough of Wilkinsburg between Bessica Street and LaBelle Avenue. Caller's reporting a wire down with a tree. Unknown if the wire is live or not, but said the power is out in the area. 16 engine, you can remain on fire one at 220.

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1: 23 engine.
0: Carson has a steam. We're going to be back in service.
1: Received. Dispatch to Battalion 4, are you still on scene?
2: Negative, dispatch. I've cleared the scene. I'm in the office. I'm trying to write that email to 4127.
1: All right, that's received.

attention all companies. Fire zone 423 is now struck out. All companies, fire zone 423 is now struck out. Fire investigators remain on the scene. 23 engines, the last company at 0213.

0: 221. We're code 4 up here. Can I get the report number?
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0: 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It's a McDonald's, 630 Brownsville Road, coming in for a bird alarm. Point of activation is the bathroom camera. You're unable to reach a key holder.
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0: Valley, first responder, fire zone 426, 1453 Brookline Boulevard between Birchland Street and Witt Street. A 72-year-old female having difficulty breathing. The history is COPD. 26 engine, first responder, fire zone 426, 1453 Brookline Boulevard between Birchland and Witt Streets. 72-year-old female, difficulty breathing. History is COPD. 26 engine, respond on EMS-1, dispatch times 222.
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1: We're going to go check in front of 1616 Clark now.
0: It's received 16 engine. I am looking at the Duquesne Light website. They do have an outage reported on Clark Street right now.

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1: 221.
0: More issues with the same people that are always causing issues on this block. Hold me on a quick report.
1: Copy. 211, you're back.
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0: Okay, we're at the intersection of LaBelle and Clark. There's a bunch of wire found. None of them look like electric lines. It's a bunch of cable from phone lines. We're going to need to have either Comcast or Verizon come out here and remove these lines. Looks like a truck came through and snagged them.

0: 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The time now is 2:28.
1: Gentlemen,
0: what medic units do we have with us? Let it be medic 2, they're en route.

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0: Is there any need for police to come block the area?
1: We have the intersection taped off. That should be good until Comcast can come out and take a look.
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3: 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The residents complain of

0: 38413.
1: All right, cross back and tell them to come out here. Some of these people don't have phones, and it's just too complicated to try to deal with it. Just tell them to respond, please.
0: Very soon.
2: J35.

0: 16 engine.
1: 16 engine.
0: Yeah, it looks like most of these houses in this block of Clark have power. Looks like mainly just 16, maybe a couple of the houses at the intersection that are without. So we're going to have Duquesne Light start out this way and check that same intersection. We didn't see any electric lines, but there's definitely something going on.
1: 16 engine, that's received. Duquesne Light was notified.
0: That's copy, thank you.

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1: 415, go ahead.
0: 413. Would police have a dispatch out here to the Hillcrest residency for this fire?
2: 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Show us going to Hillcrest Residences, disregard 12.
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6: Reporting a male in a vehicle slumped over. He's not approaching. 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
3: E1, your area with first responders, 502 Griffin Street off of DeWitt Street and Leela Street. 71-year-old male. History of CHV, weak, very swollen, all over body pain and not breathing normally.
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0: 153, can you report to the zone for a detail, please?
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0: Copy.
2: Myself and that 3413, you're gonna be clear of Brownsville. You wanna let the medics know that their patient's gonna be in room 416.
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2: Thank you.

0: Roger, when you arrive, you're going to room 415. 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
1: Okay.
0: On scene 245, and I misspoke, it's 416.
2: Two copies.
0: Thank you. Base medic 14, you can take a disregard.
2: Copy that. 14, disregarding.
0: So you just marked yourself on scene. Do you need a moment? It looks like that update was per police.
2: No, I think we're good. I trust you.
0: That's terrifying. I don't know if tonight's the night for that, but thank you, 14. I do appreciate you.
2: Yeah.

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1: 12.
0: E2208 St. Norbert Personal Care Home, 3413 St. Norbert Street, apartment room 319 off of Horning Street, 87-year-old female with a fall head or head.
1: Okay.
0: 246.
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0: Base ambulance 46. 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
1: 48.
0: T3 Medicaid's area, 152 Monastery Place, off of Monastery Avenue and South 18th, for a 15-year-old female. Abdominal pain on the left side.
1: 48, copy.
0: T54.
2: Police are requesting units be on the lookout for a vehicle and actors involved in an attempted armed robbery. Vehicle was a 2017 to a 2018 Kia Forte, black in color with black rims. License plate covered, last digit possible 1. Both actors are white males in their 20s. One was last seen wearing a full black and red clown mask, and the other male wearing a full pink clown mask. One male threatened a store clerk with a machete, demanding the store safe be opened. Actors are considered armed and dangerous. If seen, please approach with caution. Stop, hold, and contact Pleasant Hills. Time now is 2:55.

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1: In Vega, disregard, the dispatcher from north just came over and accidentally sent that to us. It's not in our area.
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0: D-114-0 with first responders for 2nd Avenue Commons, 700 2nd Avenue. Off of Municipal Courts Drive will be outside. 67-year-old female reporting leg pain, right knee, and she is not breathing normally.
2: Attention 4 engine only. First responder fires at 2-4. Outside 2nd Avenue Commons, 700 2nd Avenue. You have a 67-year-old female that's complaining of leg pain, right knee pain, and difficulty breathing. It's 4 engine, first responder fires in at 2-4. Outside 2nd Avenue Commons at 700 2nd Avenue. 67-year-old female with leg pain and right knee pain. Also complaining of difficulty breathing. 4 engine on EMS 1 at 0300.

Dispatch 14. I think with the knee pain that happened weeks ago from an accident, Kenny, would we cancel the fire department?

0: fire dispatch to 4 engine. You've been given a disregard by medic 14.
1: Base 3255. 255. 255,
2: see complaint for a theft. 951 Liberty Avenue outside of Bay Base Kitchen. 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Requesting police for a report.
3: Dispatch 502, 2nd Avenue, can you go to a BLS unit?
0: Copy. He's at LS 45. He's at LS 45.
2: Base 3387, can you call in the index?

0: 440, we're back in. We've got the paperwork off roundabout.
1: Were taken from the alleyway or from inside the business.
2: Copy, stand by. I have the driver on the phone.
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4: 45, you can point towards 700 2nd Avenue, 2nd Avenue Commons. It's going to be for a 67-year-old female with leg pain.

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0: 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The containers are still there. The oil is not inside of them.
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0: That's received.

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1: 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Medic 14 there.
0: Are you around?

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1: 451.
0: 53. 4336 Lester Street off Beechwood Terrace, Beechwood Boulevard. Callers reporting there's a suspicious tan vehicle parked outside. Lights are off and the door's open. There's possibly two people that got out of the car, a white female. The vehicle is going to be parked in the middle of the street. It's a dead end.
1: Okay, copy.

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1: Transporting to Mercy.
0: 8 and Walter Mercy, 322.
2: 451, but the answer is going to be in.
3: Copy. McGinn has his semi straightened out on Lakewood, and they're going to help him back the rest of the way out and put him back in service.
0: Copy.

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2: 3354. 353, go for both.
1: At 303 Natchez Street, it's going to be for a domestic. Caller said that the female's intox and pushed the male half. There's also a dog there that fit the female, so EMS is also en route. No weapons.
2: 53, both copy.
1: 324.
3: Three fifty R, sheriff's got no at.

Base to all units in the channel, be on the lookout for a white minivan per McKees Rock Police that fled a burglary in their area, possibly heading towards West Carson Street. Again, that's a white minivan, PA plate Kilo, Romeo Kilo, 1286.

0: chase the 3345. 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See the complainant for a domestic, a male-female domestic. No weapons involved. Caller just stated her child's father, possibly outside. Unknown if he left. So light-skinned black, light-skinned male with a black jacket, 22 years old.
1: What's up, Cover?
0: 28. On Lester, your code status?
1: 04.
0: 04, 328.

It's 1820 Tonopah Avenue with Fire and EMS. This mail caller's on the line stating that a male just came to his house and put a suspicious package in his basement. I'm just advised, it looks like it's possibly a case of fireworks unknown.

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1: I'm looking back. There's no priors in the last 3 months.
0: Copy, thank you.

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2: Attention 28 engine, 28 engine only. R zone 428. Stage in the area for police. 1820 Tonopah Avenue, between Realty Avenue, Velasco Avenue. Caller stating that a male came into his house, put an incendiary device in his living room area. Caller's extremely erratic, refusing to listen to the call taker at this time. Again, 28 engine, R zone 428. Be with police, stage in the area. 1820 Tonopah Avenue between Realty Avenue and Belasco Avenue. Callers on the line stating a male came into his residence and put an incendiary device in his living room area. Not making much sense to the call taker. 28 engine respond on fire 1. Again, stage in the area, 0334.

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0: three engine only, first responder fire zone 1-3, Jackman Building, 526 Penn Avenue between Cecil Place and McCrae Way, apartment 604. It's a 48-year-old male that fell, possible fractured hip. He's also reported to be not alert. That's three engine, first responder fire zone 1-3, Jackman Building, 526 Penn Avenue, apartment 604. 48-year-old male on the line, sitting, he fell, possibly has a fractured hip. He's also not alert. Three engine on EMS, one at 341.
1: Currently doing some donuts in Cardiola Building parking lot. Yellow Charger is the primary actor. Stand by for police.
2: Grease needs someone to start. RGC.
1: Where were they?
2: Stand by. RTCC, did you say North Shore?
1: Cardello Building parking lot. 51, I copy.
2: Copy, Cardello Building.
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1: 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Both parties advised the DFA. Be sure to slam back. 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
1: At 1822 Mary Street. See the complainant outside waiting in a Tacoma with their four ways on, but she came to check on her friend. When she came inside, she found blood in the apartment and her friend Kareem with cuts all over her body. The female did run off towards 20th Street with a knife and also fresh cuts on her. A white female, 29.
2: 45 cuts.
1: 3:46.
3: At 17 engine, first responders, fire zone 317, Silver Lake Commons, 6935 Frankstown Avenue, the apartment 221. 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
4: RG2, be advised, the only vehicle we've seen driving recklessly is that yellow Charger.
5: Copy. Traffic 77 to RTCC, is that on camera?
4: Hey, firm, he was racing around the parking lot while everybody else was standing around.
5: Copy. Any plate at all?

0: 152, that plate's going to be November Foxtrot Papa 8088. He's not stopping for my other unit.
1: That's received.
2: Parking to see, we do have a good video of the driver of the vehicle in the time of the incident as well.
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1: Team, we're having trouble entering the building. Could you have him buzz us in, please?
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0: Bigfoot King's still working on it. 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The call taker is still on the line with him. I asked if we can buzz another apartment or any other way to get in.
1: Disregard that, dispatch. We just made entry.
0: Received.

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0: 181 pending call, 255 East Ohio Street, Allegheny Commons East. No complaint. Callers reporting a group of juvenile teens running through the halls of the building. Some of them were partying out back at the pavilion. The rest were just making noise in the halls.
1: Received.
2: I'm 145, one female, what's inside, everything on 30 miles, contouring.

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0: the 3540. Eastern Ford, 5648 Broad Street off of North Negley. I believe it's going to be for Garland Park off of North St. Clair. Callers reporting there's a group of people being loud and disruptive. No descriptions.
1: I don't have any patient info, and the alarm company did not make contact.
2: Received.

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3: Outside. It was a black male, still getting additional information.

0: dispatch from Korea. Yes, sir. Can you send police to my location? A man just walked up to the engine and said he was robbed and would like to file a police report.
1: Received.
0: We actually want the press to be inbound, non-public.

0: dispatch to the engine. We are still on our call at 526 Penn Avenue for the police.
1: That's received. Are you... Is that male going to meet you outside? Or meet police outside?
0: Sitting up front with his dog. He just walked up to the engine and notified me that he was robbed.
1: All right, that's received. It's being dispatched out as we speak.
0: Thank you. He's also sitting there with a dog.
1: That's received.
2: Okay, do you have any lockbox information on your end you can send to our MDT?
3: I'm going to check into that for you as well now. Base 502.
2: So I'm responding with us.
3: Negative, since it was a medical alarm activation, it was just you guys.
2: Okay.
3: Base 502. By any chance, do we have any information that you're aware of for entry into Silver Lake Commons 6935 Frankstown Avenue?
0: Possibly. Let me take a look at our file.
3: Thank you. I'm not finding anything on past details from CAD so far.

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1: 502.
0: Can you assign a BLS call to Silver Lake Commons to get in Smoke to Medic 1? It is actually one of our P-keys, so I doubt the fireman would have that key.
1: That's received, so it should be Medic 1 to respond with them then, correct?
0: Well, all of us have the same key. I just, at this point, it sounds we don't even know what's going on. I was going to sign a BLS unit.
1: That's received. I apologize. Dispatch, 17 engine.
2: 502 from 17 engine. Can we just have the closest unit since we've been sitting?
0: Engine, that's fine. Dispatch, you can assign, I believe that would probably be Medic 1 then.
1: That's received. Dispatch, Medic 1.
0: Go ahead.
1: Can you start 46935 Frankstown Avenue, Silver Lake Commons, 17 engine is on scene, needs assistance when making entry into the building. I'll have it on the air MDT in just a moment.
0: Copy.
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0: 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You can cancel medic one. We were able to get into the box and get into the building for a false alarm.
1: Patch received. Medic one, do you copy?
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0: A0, your area, Ivy Park Nursing Home, 5609 Fifth Avenue, room 400 Bravo, off of Ivy Street, South Negley, 4th floor. They have an 86-year-old male, not conscious. He is breathing, stating he is neurologically not responsive. He does have a pulse.
1: My copy.
0: They stated to use the front entrance.

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1: 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I got a heavy set white male walking outbound, red shirt, glasses, panty packs.

0: east of the zone 1 units. 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
1: 51 copy.
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0: 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No complaint for a burg alarm, 942 Penn Avenue, Sienna Mikado. Point of activation, front door, inside, banquet room, bar room, kitchen. Times 420. 253.
1: Clear, not on 10. I'll head over to that. A log, you can disregard this.
0: 253, that's received. 251, 250, you can disregard.
1: 251, copy to that unit. Thank you.
2: 50 copies, thanks to that unit.

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1: 421.
2: 46.
3: 3 and 4's area, 861 Mount Pleasant Road off of Penford Street for a 33-year-old female with a fall injury to the upper arm.
2: 46 and 6.
3: 46 and route, 421.
1: 51, rest of the units are out. 422.

0: to 3353-3354.
1: Go for those.
0: At 125 Matthews Avenue, caller is reporting a white SUV hit a parked bulldozer and is trying to flee.
2: Road, apartment 101 Bravo, Overberg Boulevard, Biscayne Drive. 51-year-old female reporting chest pains and weakness. She does have a cardiac history.
1: Private 2, medic 2. You okay with cancer first responders for our frequent caller here? Private 2, that's fine. Satisfied to you, copy that, we'll be in route here.
2: Yep, I got you in route, I'll let fire know.

0: All right, dispatch 23 engine, you've been given a disregard by medic 2.
1: Fire code 4 front police, it's changed from just a fault to a domestic related incident.
2: 44 started.
1: Thank you.
3: Base 3180.
2: Go ahead.
3: 181 pending physical domestic. 861 Mount Pleasant Road, no units.
2: 502.
1: We have an MVA detail, Medic 2's area police already have it. It looks like it's going to be a white SUV that hit a parked bulldozer and apparently fled the scene. Are we able to disregard?
3: Physical domestic, 33-year-old female. Came in as a fall call. EMS is en route. They're going to hold for code 4. She called back and said the male attacked her and stomped on her head.
2: Like, if the vehicle did fled, though, does it seem like there's a female there that is walking around possibly from the crash?
1: That's affirmative. I do see that now that she's out of the way SUV and uninjured. Still states that she was trying to leave. Vehicle's not drivable. She's out and walking around.
0: Hazards. 23 engine, fire zone 47, Hawkway at Knox Avenue. Single vehicle accident, unknown injuries or other hazards. 23 engine respond on EMS 1 at 0425.

0: RTC says those Zone 3 units going to the crash.
1: Go ahead, Tim.
0: Hey, she's walking away. She's walking up Knox. She's at the corner of Knox and Grape. White shirt, black pants, black female.
1: Copy. We're about 2 minutes out.
2: Base to the units en route to Mount Pleasant Road. This male left in a vehicle. Unknown description on the vehicle at this time. It's going to be a black male, age 32, last seen wearing a white t-shirt, shorts. He's 5'7", goes by Thomas Shorter Jr.
3: 151, copy.
4: 52, I copy. Is he still on scene?
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0: It went up, looking at me, it went up more. I'm sorry, it might be Marlin.

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0: Relay Project, helps first responders from the sanitation.
1: That's received. Dispatch, 10 engine, are you on the MS-1 yet?
0: Hey, so we just told him.
1: Hey, thank you, Medic 5.
0: Medic 2.
1: Medic 2.
2: Can you give the patient a call and ask her to let us in, please?
1: I would be so happy to do so.
0: Alright, we're back in service.
3: 437. Michigan 10 engine is back in service, I'm on 437.
4: That number is going to be 2163.

0: God.
1: I'm giving it like a little college try, and it's busy every time. I'm on three times trying to call back.

0: Ladder 2.
1: Go ahead, 2.
0: Let me try another callback. We're still not getting anything here at the door.
1: So frequent, do you think it would be advisable for me to look at priors? Because this call came in from a 724 number and a different name.
2: Pretty white male, age 55, orange shirt, neon pants, threatening to take the valet stand.
0: Dispatch 14, we're back.
1: Copy.

0: Medic 2, looking at that name, I wonder if the call taker just inserted it very close to the patient's name.
1: I agree. It is the same phone number I see from the prior. That was a site call that we had for her. It is the same phone number. I'll keep looking.
0: Medicare,
1: I got a different one. Trying it now.
2: Four took the transport.
3: Power receiver is negative. I need 154 in service. We only have two units. Believe there's going to be an arrest warrant issued for the domestic.
2: Pads received, 154, disregard headquarters.
4: 154, I'm back.
1: It was a different 724 number, slightly different. I tried to call back, so I got her. She said she was buzzing you in.
5: 152.
2: 152.
5: Comments added, thanks for the backup. You can hold me on a warrant. Pull me if you need me.
2: 152, that's received. Do you want anybody going to Zone 6?
5: Negative for now. We don't know if he was on foot or in a vehicle or what kind of vehicle, if he did go in a vehicle.
2: Copy that.

0: Yeah, we made entry.
1: Copy, thank you, too.
0: Base from 46.
1: 46.
0: Female wanted absolutely nothing to do with VMS. If she calls back, attach police, please.
1: Will do, thank you. I have you back in service for 43.

0: Attention 27 engine, 27 engine only. First responder detail, 7427. Along with EMS, LRT South Hills Junction at 199 West Warrington Avenue. Soon as a 39-year-old male, difficulty breathing due to asthma. Again, that's 27 engine only, 7427, along with EMS and a first responder detail. LRT South Hills Junction at 199 West Warrington Avenue. Soon as a 39-year-old male, difficulty breathing due to asthma. Responding on EMS 1, 7444.
1: Have a coughing fit. D1 in your area for LRT South Hills Junction, 199 West Warrington Avenue off of Monte Street and Laverne Street. 39-year-old male, difficulty breathing, asthma patient. That's going to be at the top of the steps on Leela before coming down to the bus station. T-shirt, blue, cargo pants.
2: Okay.
1: Thank you. Face medic bag.
2: Medic 9.
1: 8250-2441 Bedford Avenue, apartment 339 off of Duff Street and Janilla Street. 29-year-old female, she has a history of ectopic pregnancy. She's in the first trimester. Believes she has a rupture or miscarriage.
2: Okay.
1: 446.

status back too. Everything checked out there as usual, we're clear. 49.

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1: Racing.

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1: 27.
0: This mail's actually going to be up on Lelia Street, right at the dead end, before you get on the city steps.
2: Basement at 9. Yeah. Be able to do a callback, please. The external door of this block of apartments is locked. It's unusual for here. She'll have to come down.
1: Show myself at 250 heading to headquarters to do that transport.
0: Received. 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
1: Copy.
0: Yeah, this fellow just got his tubing wrapped up in his motorized wheelchair again. We're back in.

23 inch and 23 inch Manelli, fire zone 423, 38 Stewart Avenue between Windfall Way and Melody Street, apartment A, for a 74-year-old male requesting lift assist off the toilet. 23 engine, first responder, fire zone 423, 38 Stewart Avenue, apartment A, for a 74-year-old male, it's requesting lift assist off the toilet. 23 engine, remain on fire one at 506.

0: to 3345. It's 1614 Princess Avenue. Caller is saying that there are kids sitting above power lines. She said that they're pointing lasers in our window. There's multiple priors on this address for similar calls, possible psych issues.
1: Zero, your area with first responders, intersection Stanton Avenue and North Sheridan Avenue. Caller is reporting an 8-year-old male, conscious and breathing. He did pass out on the sidewalk, possibly had a seizure. They're now reporting that he's breathing normally, responding normally.
2: Okay.
1: 508.
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0: attention all zone 6 units for a road closure. Idlewild Avenue between Woodkirk and Moffitt will be closed from 0700 to 1700 hours. Again, that's Idlewild Ave between Woodkirk and Moffitt closed from 0700 to 1700 hours. There will be some emergency vehicle access. Time is 5:11.
1: The caller stated that they were walking and this kid ran outside, said his house was haunted, and then fell onto the sidewalk and seemed to have a seizure.
2: Okay.

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2: Base medical personnel on the channel, I have two road closure announcements. Medic 30's area is going to be first, 900 to 1000 Idlewood Avenue will be closed until 1700 emergency vehicles will have access. Again, the first one, Medic 30's area, 900 to 1000 Idlewood Avenue off of Woodkirk and Moffat Street will be closed from 0700 to 1700 emergency vehicles will have access. Our second one is in Medic 9's area. Adelaide Street intersecting Camp Street will be closed from 0700 to 1700. Emergency vehicles will have access. Again, Medic 9's area, Adelaide Street, Camp Street. From Camp to Iowa Street will be closed from 0700 to 1700. Emergency vehicles will have access. The time is 5:13.

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0: Benton Avenue and North Sheridan Avenue. Fire and EMS are also en route. It's going to be an 8-year-old male found passed out on the sidewalk, possible seizure.

Company's road closure, fires on 222, 10 engines still. Clarissa Street closed from Camp to Milwaukee. 0700 to 1700 emergency vehicles will again have access. Road closure, fires on 222, 10 engines still. Clarissa Street to Camp, from Camp to Milwaukee. Closed. 0700 to 1700 emergency vehicles will have access. Dispatch times 0514.

0: medical personnel on the channel. Road closure announcement. You guessed it, Medic 9's area, Bryn Mawr Road, will be closed from Camp to Lyon and 0700 to 1700. Emergency vehicles will have access. Again, road closure, Medic 9's area, Bryn Mawr Road, will be closed from Camp to Lyon, 0700 to 1700. Emergency vehicles will have access, 516.
1: Street to Lyon Street, 0700 to 1700 hours. Emergency vehicles will have access. And all companies, road closure, fires in 222, 10 engines still. Bryn Mawr Road will be closed from Cam Street to Lyon Street, 0700 to 1700. Emergency vehicles will have access. Dispatch time is 0516.
2: Penn Avenue, Sienna Mercado. Second one in an hour. This one is zone 24, elevator motion. It was delivery people last time.
3: Disregard.
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1: 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Base 3252.
0: 50 to base. We got one going to the ACJ. Seatbelt, handcuff, camera on, 152 on the mile.
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Special attention Zone 2, Clarissa Street, Ed Camp, Bryn Mawr, Ed Camp. All closed for paving, 0700 to 1700. Again, Clarissa Ed Camp, Bryn Mawr Camp, closed, 0700 to 1700. Emergency vehicles will have access. Time now is 520.

0: 561. 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
1: 551R, copy.

it's 154, 151. No complaint in Penn Brewery, 800 Vinny Old Street. Callers reporting a male banging on the door in the front vestibule. Time is 522. This male also has two chairs up against the door.

0: All right, go on.
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0: Yeah, can we get an ETA on the zone car?
1: Stand by.

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1: I-51R, we'll head there. You could disregard 40. It looks like this is going to be the same kid.
0: Copy, 540, disregard. 541, what's your ETA?
1: 551, we're 3 minutes out.
0: Copy.
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0: 45, 40 to 51. 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
1: Yeah, he's medically cleared, and she just wants to come down here.
0: Sorry, that.
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1: 154, go ahead.
0: This mail heard from somebody or received misinformation that this place serves some sort of food. So 151 is going to give them a ride to Light of Life.
1: That's a copy.

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1: Code 4, we made contact with mom. She's been advised that her son was transported to Whippick.
0: That's something. I showed you clear.

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1: Avenue 31's area, 5610 Broad Street off of North Negley and North St. Clair. A 31-year-old female takes Ozempic shots and having stomach pain into the back area.
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0: 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First responder, fire zone 221. Imperial House Apartments, 5600 Munhall Road off Imperial Drive. Apartment 703 for an 83-year-old female experiencing stroke-like symptoms. It's 18 engine on a first responder, fire zone 221. Imperial House Apartments, 5600 Munhall Road, apartment 703. 83-year-old female experiencing stroke-like symptoms. 18 engine, respond on EMS 1. Dispatch time is 546.
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1: And we're at 546. Nuisance complaint coming in for Liberty School, 601 Filbert Street off of Terra and Elmer. Caller stating that there are people doing construction, says that they're up on the roof. That caller is going to be at 617 Ivy Street.
3: Copy.
1: Okay, 546.

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1: Call. If we can give that to 4845, I have some relief issues I got to take care of with that unit.
2: Copy direct. Base ambulance 48. 502, you're picking up an E31s area 5610 Broad Street off of North Negley Avenue and North St. Clair Street for a 31-year-old female takes Ozempic shots having stomach pain following around in the back area.
3: 48 copies.
2: 548.
0: A7, I'll read the comments. We can disregard that.
3: 451, disregard.
0: Copy. Thank you.

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1: 502.
0: You can put 45 out of service till 1200 noon.
1: That's received. I'll just be logging them off until then.
0: That's probably

0: speeds from 45.
1: 45.
0: Can you mark this out of service?
1: I'm going to beat you to it. You guys are already logged off. Stay safe and have a good rest of your day.
0: Copy that. Thank you.
1: He's 48.
2: 48.
1: I don't know if you saw your detail, your additional remarks, but the female called in, said she was close to the hospital and could drive herself. She was advised that you were already en route, so it was not specified or clearly stated whether she's going POV.
2: Thanks, are you able to clarify if she's going POV or we're still continuing to go?
1: Working on it as we speak. Just wanted you to have a heads up.
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1: Check the intersection of Shady and Wilkins. 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
1: 452, go ahead.
0: You made contact with the caller. She said the male actually walked in the side of 1341 Shady. We want to try to make contact with them.
1: Copy, 559.

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1: The O'Reilly Theater, 621 Penn Avenue. Security reporting three people outside. They want them moved along. They believe one of them is intoxicated. 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

0: 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Apparently she did go POV to the hospital. She's already there, requesting a cancel.
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1: Forbes Avenue at Van Bram Street. See the caller there in a white Ford Fusion. Said a white male in his 30s, light gray hoodie, long hair and ponytail, and black baggy pants. Came up to her car window, started masturbating, and then ran down Forbes Avenue towards Oakland.
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1: 623. Their caller's going to be in a lot at that intersection there.
2: 3223, copy.
0: Last unit.
2: 3723.
0: 623. Hey, you can disregard. That's received 52 and 51. Disregard.

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0: 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Thank you.
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1: Not on scene, but is en route, has a 20-minute ETA, will be in a Toyota RAV4 lime green.
0: Boy, but no one was answering the phone.
2: Sorry,

0: All right, sir, you got to update the address. It's going to be apartment 1C.
1: You came in real low.
0: We're going to be looking at apartment 1C here. If you can just update the address.
1: 1C, updating, call now, 638.

0: 3222. What's the CCR number?
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0: Copy. Just hold us in the area. We'll be looking around for this guy. He's a white male, light gray hoodie, black pants. Headed outbound on 4th.
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2: 14.
1: Rescue 2.
2: 502.
0: 3 vehicle accident at the 6th Avenue ramp, along with police and first responders. So far, there is a female bleeding from her arm. Looking for a Ford Fusion and a Ford Explorer.
2: 14, copy.
1: Rescue 2, what's up?
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0: Police

0: 323, do you know which alarm is going off?
1: The dining room motion.
2: 503. Yeah, I'll take the crash.
1: Copy, is that a disregard for 502?
2: Affirmative.
1: 502, take the disregard.
2: 502, copy. Thank you, 503.

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1: That's copy, 4 engine 649.
2: Address and apartment number.

0: 523R, there's nothing significant on the address. Just got a couple hang-up calls with this address.
1: Copy, man.
2: R, was the apartment number 16 or 8?
0: R, the initial apartment number was 16, I believe 530 updated with 1 Charlie.

0: States 3523R.
1: 23R.
0: Check the history on that address. I do have a domestic that was on the second at that apartment number.
1: Copy. We are making contact with the
2: Hello.
1: Owner.

0: Press, you too. Rescue 2 base, we saw the ramp, or the accident on the ramp from the Veterans Bridge coming out of 6th Avenue. We got to go out, circle around, and come back in to hit it.
1: Myself and Medic 19 are in there, and we can't seem to locate this crash. Call back.

0: Space, 3421. Can you assist the semi turning around at Greenfield Avenue and 2nd Avenue? They're stuck.
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0: Can I get one more Zone 4 unit to head to Greenfield Avenue and 2nd Avenue? It looks like it's backing up traffic.
2: 3429, I'll point in that direction.

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1: 3623. 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I spoke with the caller. I'm back.

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1: Go for both.
0: It's going to be 280 Morwood Avenue, reporting it's building next to Get-Go, the old Cricket Lounge. States in talks, smelled outside, banging on door, stating he left his charger inside, trying to get in.
1: Both copy.
0: 659.
2: Avenue. 25, we just found him. You disregard state. We're all medics.

0: 1-800-273-2223. 01. 01. Okay, caller's not here yet. They can call us back when they show up. We're back in service.
1: Company's
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0: 15 Holt Street contractor are on scene, needs four vehicles moved.
2: Unit 32383 off duty.
0: 323, I'm sorry, go ahead with that call sign again.
2: Yeah, it's going to be 32383. Be in zone 6 of Manley Street for secondary employment job until 11:30.
0: Copy.
2: That previous request has been detailed. Call in.
0: Sorry, you're all static.

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1: 21R, good.
0: PA plate, Mike. PA plate, Mike, Charlie Golf, 7272 on a black Cadillac, one inside, we're code 1.
1: Yeah, code 1, western Allegheny.
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2: 600, go ahead.
1: Greenfield Avenue and Windsor Street. I got a report of a medium-large dog. Caller's reporting it attacked their blue heeler. Everyone is okay. But someone is having to hold the loose dog back now.
2: Hey, do you have a callback number for someone on scene?
1: I do. It's going to be 443-717-2987. Again, that's 443-717-2987.
2: Copy.
3: I'm on scene. This is going to be a tractor trailer that tried to get under the underpass and is now stuck. I'm going to see what I can do.
1: Copy, 4-29.

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1: Hold me out of secondary employment. Sterrett Street at Kendron until 1700 hours.

0: Do I have any town units coming into service or zone 2 unit that can start Liberty Avenue at Smithfield and call us if there's a homeless person that's being aggressive with their...
1: C-25, what's the number here?
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0: 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Of a part of a homeless male being aggressive with the caller. Caller says she does have a knife on her person. Actor's a black male, 35 years old, blue shirt, orange or cream colored pants. They're at the bus stop there.
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0: on 315 at 6501 Deary Street off of Paulson Avenue and Montezuma Street. It's going to be for a single vehicle accident to a parked car, unknown on injuries. Again, it's 15 engine only for zone 315 at 6501 Deary Street off of Paulson Avenue and Montezuma Street. It's going to be for a single vehicle accident to a parked car, unknown injuries. Responded on EMS 1 at 712.
1: On E2, your area along with police first responders, 6501 Derry Street between Paulson and Montezuma, vehicle into a parked car, unknown injuries, a fur gate. Gray Cadillac SUV.
2: Okay.
1: 713.

0: 212 Able. Caller says this male's now walking away towards Condado. He's also pulling on doors, trying to enter places.
1: Copy, Bay.

0: 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Again, intentional coverage for zone 225 at 2558 Railroad Street coming on fire response 1 at 714. Dispatch 3 engine.
1: 3 engine.
0: Yeah, 3 engine, owner company back on the line. They gave a zone 691 floor 6 smoke detector alarm activation.
1: Received. There's some guys I found on the side, on site working. I'm going to go talk to them now.
0: That's received. Attention, come stand by for fire 1 dispatch. Zone 27 now working a commercial fire alarm activation at Pitt Bruce Hall, 3990 5th Avenue off of Thackeray Ave, University Place, coming in for a Zone 1 general fire alarm activation. Again, attention all companies, stand by for Fire 1 dispatch, Zone 27, now working a commercial fire alarm activation at Pitt Bruce Hall, 3990 5th Avenue off of Thackeray Ave, University Place, coming in for a Zone 1 general fire alarm activation. Responding companies be 10 engine, 18 engine, 4 engine, 12 engine, 14 truck, 4 truck, and Battalion 3, responding on Fire 1 at 7:15.
1: 3 engine dispatch. We're trying to get all of the foremen here. You can return to companies. We'll stay here and try to figure this out.
0: That's copy, 3 engine. Battalion 2, did you copy that?
2: Battalion 2 copies. We're going to hold 3 engine, return the other companies. You can show me clear a railroad, put me in on 27, have Battalion 3 stand up.
0: That's received, Battalion 2. Dispatch Battalion 3, you can stand down for 3990 5th Avenue. Battalion 2 is going to pick it up.
3: They said was it attacked another dog, but everybody's left. If they called back and Dave talked to them to disregard the call.
4: Checked out, but if you could just bring the medic here.
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5: Okay, 1, do you copy?
6: Hey, 1, copy, thank you. 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
0: That's copy, 14 truck. 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That's showing companies for zone 27. 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Again, intentional comes for zone 27, hit Bruce Hall. Come in on fire response 1, 719.
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0: I have copy, 14 truck battalion 2. Did you copy that?
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0: 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I'm back.
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1: 15, got it.
0: 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Police have the scene. We're going to be back in service.
1: That's copy, 15. 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
2: 14 East Agnew Street. Male, female, domestic. 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I checked the priors. I'm only seeing June 16th for a 911 miscellaneous.
1: 326 Bogey, call me.
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0: to 3632. 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Water companies on scene trying to perform work. They need three vehicles moved. Eunice responded to East Agnew, and female's now saying that she wants to cancel. She's hysterically crying, and she told the call taker she's going to tell you that she's lying and everything's okay.
1: 326, we copy. We're still around.
0: Do you got your number? 4203, I do. 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
1: 726.
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0: Thirty-5-29 to base.
1: Go ahead.
0: 529, I'm clear. Hold me getting fuel.
1: 529.
4: 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Special intention zone 428, Lonergan Street will be closed from Pauline Avenue to Englon Way. Emergency vehicles will have access. Again, attention all companies. Stand by for a road closure announcement. Special intention zone 428. Lonergan Street is going to be closed from Pauline Avenue to Englon Way. Emergency vehicles will have access. Dispatch clear at 728.
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0: 387, we know the story, we'll take care of it. Dispatch, 14 truck.
1: 14 truck, good.
0: Dispatch, construction workers are on scene. System's supposed to be on hold. They're going to call Guardian, make sure it is. We're back in service.
1: That's copied, 14.
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1: Attention 7 engine only, first responder details on 37, 982 Millerdale Street off Shelley Manor Drive. It's going to be for a 61-year-old female, chest pains and chest tightness. Again, that's 7 engine only, first responder details on 37, 982 Millerdale Street off of Shelley Manor Drive. It's going to be for a 61-year-old female, chest pains and chest tightness. Responded on EMS 1 at 731.

0: 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Got a parking complaint, 5600 Hobart Street. It looks like they need one vehicle moved for road work. It's from DPW.
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1: Clear the roadway, two toes, no injuries. Thanks for the backup, hold on report.
0: 733. 733. Wells Gas has the intersection of Wellesley Avenue, North St. Clair shut down. Emergency vehicles will have access. Dispatch clear at 733.

0: 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See the caller at Visibility Pittsburgh, 1816 Locust, on Milton Berger and Gist, to need a vehicle parked at a private lot towed.
1: Copy.
0: Sorry, I said towed, I meant tagged. They want it tagged. 735.
1: I got it, please.

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0: Vehicle code, I'm back.
1: That's copy. Are you picking up traffic-related calls in Zone 2 today? I didn't get a rundown for cycle units.
0: Yeah, I'm in Zone 2 today.
1: That's a copy. Can you get to Hancock at Downing Street for a vehicle parked in a construction zone?
0: That copy, right.
1: 737.

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2: 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I'm 1-2 at 1800 Rialto Street off of Tor Street, Rialto Place. This could be for a 33-year-old female, nauseated and disoriented. Again, a 32 engine only, first responder details. I'm 1-2, 1800 Rialto Street off of Tor Street, Rialto Place. Could be for a 33-year-old female, nauseated and disoriented, and responded on EMS 1 at 739.

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3: 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We're coming on fire response 1 at 740.
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0: only for zone 1-6, along with police and EMS for the AGH Cancer Research Center at 380 Hemlock Street off of Porterfield Street and James Street. It's going to be in front of the building for a single vehicle on its side with entrapment. Again, that's 37 engine only for zone 1-6, along with police and EMS for the AGH Cancer Research Center at 380 Hemlock Street off of Porterfield Street and James Street in front of the building. Single vehicle accident on its side with entrapment. Come in on EMS 1 at 743.
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0: 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Can you head over to the Verizon building, 5741 Pocosette Street? Somebody spray painted "Kill Trump" on the side of the building.
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2: 530 Butler.
3: 521 Busway.
1: 47. And per the update that I just got, there is mail on scene without proper code.
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2: 748.
4: Alright, 23, I'm in service. I'll head over there.
2: 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It's a black male, 26 years old, wearing gray pants, black shirt, no known weapons involved.
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0: Copy. If you could tell them, that it might be easier if they just come up James. There's a lot of traffic coming out of AGH right now by the emergency room, so James is probably the easiest way.
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0: 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I had a comment. Thanks for the backup. 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

0: I went to your Brighton Road to see the callers, and they found what they think is a bag of dope. I want to point it out for you.
1: Wow, I don't like Robbie.
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0: 511 Roberts, could you release a cat from our trap? She's going for raccoons. It's to the left of the driveway.
1: Copy.

0: 634.
1: Yeah, I'll come what command. Medic Danra, SP2, we're getting to work on the cars. One in trap, green tag.
0: One in trap, one green tag.
2: One in tag, that gray, how are you doing?
0: A vehicle parked illegally in barricades at the construction entrance. I'm getting a Dodge. I believe that's supposed to be a Ram, gray in color. No complaint to see. Caller passing by upset with it.
2: Copy that.
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1: 224.
0: Can you have medics start down here? He's clearly heavily intoxicated, just to check him out. Not sure what's going on with him.
1: Copy.
0: I'm back in, thanks to 425R.
2: Yeah, that's right.

0: 3281. 281. It was called pending for Church Brew Works. It's a suspicious package. They had found some kind of medical swab inside of the liquor tax bill. No one's feeling ill. I don't have any units right now.
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1: 48, it looks like police are on scene. That's why they're requesting. Just for this male to be checked out, dude, being in talks.

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1: Go ahead.
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0: dispatch on 2-4, now working a commercial fire alarm activation at 2nd Avenue Common, 700 2nd Avenue, off of Miss Quartz Drive and 2nd Avenue ramp. He's coming in for his Zone 50 smoke and fire detector activation. Again, attention on company, standby for Fire 1 dispatch. This is 2-4, now working a commercial fire alarm activation at 2nd Avenue Common, 700 2nd Avenue, off of Miss Quartz Drive and 2nd Avenue ramp. He's coming in for a Zone 50 smoke and fire detector alarm activation. Responding compass be 4 engine, 3 engine, 24 engine, 10 engine, 4 truck, 14 truck, battalion 2 of the deputy chief. Responding on fire 1 at 812.
1: Steven, this is coming in for a 32-year-old male. Says he has a crochet hook stuck in his finger.
2: Copy. It's on the station.
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3: Accident. It's going to be on the ARB just past Washington Boulevard heading towards Penn Hills. No injuries. Said it's where the train tracks go over the ARB.
2: 530 goes.
3: 13.

0: known the first responder details on 116 at the Patricia Hillman Miller campus, room number 3 at 315 West Prospect Avenue off of Arbordale Street. This can be for a 36-year-old male with low oxygen level, abnormal breathing. Again, a 31 engine only. First responder details on 116 at the Patricia Hillman Miller campus, room number 3, 315 West Prospect Avenue off of Aberdale Street. For a 36-year-old male with low oxygen level, having difficulty breathing, respond in on EMS 1 at 8:15.
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0: On Cedarhurst, behind the church at 205 Orchard Place, across from the back of the church, there is an animal under a blanket. He thinks it might be a dog.
1: Got you, thank you. Discussion call to you. Report of a dead deer at 196 South Main. 196 South Main. Copy.
2: Police dispatch, Adam Patrol 600.
1: And 600, go ahead.
2: At the corner of Fisk and Arsenal Place, in Lawrenceville, I saw reporting some type of a dead animal in the roadway. Couldn't tell what it was.
1: Copy, 660, did you copy?
3: Copy.
4: 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They're going to end up transporting to Allegheny. They'll let you know when they're on the way. Rescue 2's got some cleanup to do. We can go ahead and terminate command at this time. You show 503 back in on scene.
5: 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We do have audio and visible alarms. 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
6: 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You're on scene. 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You back in progress. 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

0: 3715 Millerton. You can release the raccoon from the trap. He's going for groundhog in the backyard.
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1: 111. She's calling back in again. She doesn't want to leave the bag, but she really needs to go soon.
2: 111, we copy that. We were on scene with that hemlock crash. The other units got there. We're on our, we're still en route.
1: Base Medic 14, Rescue 1503.
0: Four engine only for Zone 14, along with police and EMS, the intersection Forbes Avenue and Smithfield Street. It's going to be for a single vehicle accident. It's going to be for a bicyclist versus a sign pole with injuries. Again, that's four engine only for Zone 14, along with police and EMS, intersection Forbes Avenue and Smithfield Street. Getting a report of a bicyclist versus a sign pole with injuries. Coming on EMS 1 at 826.
3: Dispatch, 503. 503. I'll hold the rescue truck on that. I'll monitor. Medic 14 should be able to handle.
1: Copy. Rescue 1, take the disregard.
4: Rescue has. Thanks, 503.
5: PNC Tower, Wood Street in Forbes. I was just stopped, buddy. There's a crash up on Wood Street in Smithfield. Might be involving a bicycle. I'm walking up now.
1: Catch copy. I got a unit coming down to you in 1 second. It's going to be a bicyclist versus a traffic, a sign pole, possible head injury.
5: Copy. Passerby, stay there. Individual may be unconscious. I'll be there in a second.
1: Copy. Delta 4447, you want to start down to back him up?
4: 4447, copy. Delta 83.
1: Dad.
4: Do you not have the rundown? I sent it about 15 minutes ago. I can resend it.
1: Yeah, if you could, please.
4: Copy.
6: 212 Abel.
1: 212 A again.
6: I'm back in from this parking complaint. Pull me at headquarters, please.
1: Copy.
5: 4676, we'll be right in front of the Hunt Brothers Pizza market on Smithwood.
1: Copy.
5: Conscious alert.
1: Copy. 550 Wood Street, apartment 1414 between Oliver and 6. Caller hears a male screaming help, believes he may have fallen. Unsure what's going on.
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7: Checking your code status.
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8: Five Conama, a possum in a trap in the back of the house.
9: Copy. The door's locked. 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
9: 831. See the car, Church Brew Works, 3525 Liberty Ave, North St. John's, 36. They said, coming on the 36th Street side entrance, they received a liquor tax bill that had some kind of medical swab in it. No one's feeling any unwell.
10: 222, I got.
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0: President sent a trap for a raccoon called a groundhog. It's dead. Trap be in the backyard at 360 Tarragona. 360 Tarragona. Groundhog to be released.
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5: 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The tow truck's operating this vehicle right now.

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1: Delta 83.
0: Yeah, if you don't have a rescue truck en route, could you start it? We're going to breach the door.
1: Copy.
0: Fire's on scene with some preliminary equipment. Let's start them just in case we can't make it.
1: Receive.

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4: 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It's coming in for a Zone 1 general fire alarm activation. Again, attention, come stand by for Fire 1 dispatch on 1-7 now working a commercial fire alarm activation at the Pittsburgh Aviary at 700 Arch Street off of Ridge Avenue and West North Avenue. It's coming in for a Zone 1 general fire alarm activation. 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
0: Flight 28.
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0: This male appears to be intoxicated, was conscious, fell off the bed, can't move.
1: Received.
0: Hey, copy.

0: for engine only, first responder, ETO Zone 42 at the Mercy Behavioral Health at 330 South 9th Street off of Bingham Street. This can be for the first floor bathroom. 45-year-old female having a seizure. Again, that's 24-engine, 24-engine only, first responder details on 42 at the Mercy Behavioral Health Building at 330 South 9th Street off of Bingham Street. On the this can be for the first floor bathroom. For a 45-year-old female having a seizure, responded on EMS 1 at 843.
1: Trying to reach the guest that dialed out.
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1: Fire alarm activation at 900 Belmont Avenue from McKinley Park off of Michigan Street and Amesbury Street. It's going to be for a smoke detector alarm activation, unknown point of activation. Again, attentional company, standby for Fire 1 dispatch zone 416. Now working a commercial fire alarm activation at 900 Belmont Avenue from McKinley Park off of Michigan Street. It's going to be for a zonal or smoke detector alarm activation, unknown point of activation. One accompanies the 27 engine, 22 engine, 28 engine, 26 truck, and Battalion 4 respond in on Fire 1 at 845.
2: All assaulted, bleeding from the hand.
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3: 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They're saying the door is locked, like forced entry. 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
2: 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Responding along with medics, they're going for a 64-year-old male that fell, can't get up with a foot injury. They said they may need a force entry.
7: 25 copy from AGH.
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0: 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I'll have command. Nothing showing from all four sides. Put company on response one.
1: Ascot, Katana 1, you're on scene, assuming Arch Street. 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
1: 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We called back, spoke to the front desk. They said they're not sure what's wrong. 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
1: 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Nothing apparent from two sides. We're going to be going in to investigate. We have a hydrant in front if needed.
0: That's copy 3, Engine. You're on scene, nothing showing. Going in to investigate. 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
4: Closure. Zephyr's going to be close between Hammond and Glenmore. Again, Zephyr close between Hammond and Glenmore. Emergency vehicles will have no access. Also a second one, same area. Narcissus Avenue close between Hammond and Bergman. Narcissus close between Hammond and Bergman. No access.
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12: Dispatch 37 engine back in service. Four story brick commercial. Nothing showing. Three sides. Going in to investigate.
0: Unit that just called on scene, repeat the unit, I got you, nothing showing, going in to investigate. What unit called in?
12: 17 engine.
0: That's copy, 17,
13: 857. Dispatch, 17 trucks on scene, out of command, slow the other companies down while 17 engine investigates.
0: That's copy 17 truck. You're on scene establishing Kelly Street Command. Sentinel Company's down at 857. Tensional companies for zone 317, come in on fire response 1. Again, tensional companies for zone 317, come in on fire response 1 at 857.
7: T2 Bright Ridge Street off North Charles and Brighton. 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
15: 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They have an animal that's unsecured inside the house. They're unable to get to the patient.
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17: Copy.
18: That's the area, Zephyr Hammond. Zephyr Avenue will be closed from Hammond Street to Glenmar. Emergency vehicles will not have access. Another one in Medic 3's areas in Marcusis and Bergman. Marcusis Avenue will be closed from Hammond to Bergman. Emergency vehicles will not have access. Use caution in the area, 858.

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1: Just an update. We're waiting on the ammo control to secure this dog before we make entry. We are going to have to make entry, so just we're code for police.
0: That's copy. Not up to.
2: We're just about to get off the busway on Liberty. It's probably like another 5 minutes at the most.
3: Okay, copy that. We're going to work the problem. 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
2: All right, so sure.

0: road closure announcement. Special attention zone 116, Narcissus Avenue, is going to be closed from Hammond Street to Bergman Street. And Zephyr Avenue is going to be closed from Hammond Street to Glenmar Street. Emergency vehicles will not have access. Again, attention all. Company standby for a road closure announcement. Special attention zone 116, Narcissus Avenue, is going to be closed from Hammond Street to Bergman Street with no emergency vehicle access. And Zephyr Avenue is going to be closed from Hammond Street to Glenmar Street with no emergency vehicle access. Dispatch clear at 905.
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3: 623.
2: Yeah, can you start a medic to chorus of the female complaint about abdominal and back pain?
4: Medic 7 is out.
3: 906.
0: That's 1556 Biltmore Lane off of May. Place. It's going to be for a 9-year-old female having difficulty breathing. Again, that's 12 engine only. First responder details at 220 at 1556 Biltmore Lane off of McLean Place. It's going to be for a 9-year-old female, difficulty breathing. Come in on EMS 1 and 906.

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0: Yeah, we have the wire up. It's still connected to the house. They're going to need a hanger from Verizon to put them on the list. We're back in service.
1: 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National Conference, standby for Fire 1 Dispatch on 425, now working a residential fire alarm activation at 100 Glenberry Street off of Cohen Street and Aaron Avenue. This is coming in for a basement smoke detector alarm activation. 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So at 425, now working a residential fire alarm activation at 100 Glenberry Street off of Cohen Street and Aaron Avenue. This is going to be for a basement smoke detector alarm activation. 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
7: 111.
5: East North at Federal. Check for a black female in her 40s wearing a blue shirt and a bucket hat. Said that she's throwing things at traffic control boxes and freaking out, unknown weapons involved.
7: What were we calling?
5: 913.

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1: Behind the building at 2915 Sydney Street, there is a dog dragging a leash loose there. The caller thinks it belongs to one of the unhoused people that are often in that area.
2: Only for zone 111 at 1006 Southside Avenue off Luella Street and Matthias Street. For a 64-year-old male that fell. EMS on the scene requesting fire department start for a lift assist. Units 38 engine only. For zone 111 at 1006 Southside Avenue off of Luella Street, Matthias Street. Looking for a 64-year-old male that fell out of bed. EMS on the scene requesting the fire department start for a lift assist. Responded on EMS 1 at 969.

attention only for zone 316. The Woodhill Apartments, apartment number 4 in the borough, Wilkinsburg, at 1309 Wood Street off of Singer Place and Holm Street. EMS on the scene requesting you out. They have a 92-year-old female that fell. They're requesting you out for help with extrication and lift assist. Again, at 16 engine only. For zone 316 at the Woodhill Apartments, apartment number 4 in the borough, Wilkinsburg, at 1309 Wood Street off of Singer Place and Holm Street. EMS is on the scene for a 92-year-old female that fell. They're requesting the fire department to assist with extrication of the female. Come in on fire one at 918.

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1: See a caller at the Joinery Hotel for two vehicles parked in the variance lane.

0: dispatch from 26 truck. We confirmed burned food in a microwave set off this alarm. The place has been ventilated and the system has been reset. You can put us back.
1: That's copy, 26 truck. Got 16 engine, 920.
2: Yeah, the medics are going to transport the president.

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1: A sheriff's deputy saw a kid get hit by a car on her way to work this morning. Tried to work with her, unfortunately, and has subsequently passed away. She's currently at the county courthouse, 436 Grant Street, 436 Grant. She can't leave till 5 today. She'd like you to come down and pick it up from her. Give her a call. She'll bring it out. You'll have to park temporarily on 4th. Call her and she'll bring it out to you.
2: Copy. Thank you.
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3: 7th Area along with first responders, 322 Raymond Street between Nevada and Oak Grove. 62-year-old female, problems breathing. Outside sitting in a black Chevy Equinox.
1: Raymond Street off of Nevada Street and Oak Grove Street. For a 62-year-old female feeling dizzy, having difficulty breathing, she'll be outside in a black Chevy Equinox. Respond in on EMS 1 at 922.

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0: This is Mother's Son Domestic. 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He didn't leave. She wanted me to take the shoe, and I advised I couldn't do that, and she wasn't happy with her services. I'm clear.

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3: We're going to be out in front of 407 Temple Street with one narcotics arrest. 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
4: Three, an update on the dog dragging the leash. Driver said he saw it running down Hot Metal Street, coming from out, I'm guessing from Cindy Street, no other information, said it wasn't moving at a quick pace, nobody seemed to be approaching it or trying to chase the doe either.
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2: 34 for you.
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2: Sesh. I have a traffic stop at Bakery Square. 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
2: Pennsylvania Mike Juliet Tango 6441. 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Like I said, I'm in Bakery Square. We just pulled in.
1: Copy. 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

0: engine, 31 engine only, first responder details on 116 at 1433 Swantech Street off of Thayer Street, Middletown Road. This could be for an 81-year-old female, has swollen legs, unable to move. EMS added you to the call. They got an extended ETA. Again, that's 31 engine only, first responder details on 116 at 1433 Swantech Street off of Thayer Street, Middletown Road. This could be for an 81-year-old female, swollen legs, unable to move. EMS added you to the call due to them having an extended ETA. Respond in on EMS 1 at 931.
1: Female was in a car accident on Friday, has a concussion, difficulty breathing, dizzy and confused. Pulse is in the 70s, having difficulty reading the pulse ox is having difficulty reading. We got a blood pressure 152 over palp, 122 glucose, oxygen, sat 99. She is on a cannula.
2: Thanks for the report. We'll see you shortly.
3: Medic 24.
4: Medic 24.
3: Yeah, we're on a sophomore at 11 Melba Street in Oakland. Can we get a BLS unit over here for a transport for a patient having a bit of an anxiety attack?
4: Are you on a detail over there?
3: That's affirmative.
4: I know nothing about it, so where exactly are you at?
3: It's the 11 Melba Place in Oakland.
4: Stand by.
5: We've got medical coverage presentations at the time, and then steps behind the closed bed center. Come in, please.
4: We're getting a call that that's male and that
6: baby.
7: 65
6: Amanda?
7: Yeah, affirmative.
6: Okay, I'll drive up there and see if I can ID you.
2: 387, I'm like a block high, I don't want to end up.

0: Okay, Darby.
1: On the first responder details, I'm 211 at 11 Melba Place off of Uri Way and Cable Place. It's going to be for a 30-year-old female having an anxiety attack, having difficulty breathing. Okay, that's 14 truck. Only first responder details on 211 at 11 Melba Place off of Uri Way and Cable Place. Hey, for a 30-year-old female having an anxiety attack, difficulty breathing. Responding on EMS 1 at 934.
2: This is
1: going to be, EMS is on the way, ambulance 48 is coming from a distance, that's why they requested you start.
2: 31 copy.

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2: Should probably be able to make the turn right off at Simple on the Melville Place and just pull up behind the equipment truck over there to you.
3: Where is he?
1: Attention 32 engine only, first responder detail, zone 120, the Alcoa office is 201 Isabella Street. This is going to be on the river trail, behind the business, closer to the 9th Street Bridge, for a 45-year-old female down on the river trail, unknown issue. Again, that's 32 engine only. First responder details on 120. The Alcoa office is at 201 Isabella Street off of Sandusky Street. It's going to be on the river trail behind the building near the 9th Street Bridge. For a 45-year-old female, it's down on the ground. Unknown issue. Responded on EMS 1 at 937.

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0: intentional come stand by for fire one dispatch on 27, now working a commercial fire alarm activation at the Pit Bracken Ridge Hall at 3990 5th Avenue off of Thackeray Avenue in University Place. Coming in for general fire alarm activation. Flying companies be 10 engine, 6 engine, 4 engine, 12 engine, 6 truck, 4 truck, and battalion 2. 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
0: 111.
1: The West End Bridge off of Reedsdale. A vehicle accident involving a cement truck and a passenger car. No injuries. They're pulled over at the end of the bridge.
0: 111, we copy.
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2: Jonathan and Desdemona, PA registration, November, Foxtrot, Juliet, 1833, white Hyundai, one inside, I should be code 4.
3: Attention 8 engine only, first responder, details on 38 at 5522 Hayes Street, apartment number 3, off of Chislett Street, Samantha Way. Speak for a 51-year-old male, vomiting, not alert. Again, that's 8 engine only, first responder details on 38 at 5522 Hayes Street, apartment number 3, off of Chislett Street, Samantha Way. Be for a 51-year-old male, vomiting, not alert, respond in on EMS 1 at 942.

0: dispatch battalion 2's on scene. I'll have Breckenridge command put the companies on response 1.
1: Scott, battalion 2, you're on scene, establishing 5th Avenue. Command putting the companies on response 1, 943. Attention companies on 27. Her command going to come in on fire response 1. Okay, attention companies present 27. Come in on fire response 1 at 943.

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1: Copy.
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3: Appreciate it.
1: 46. Delta 44, repeat.
4: Malibu, long, go back.
1: 946.
0: 3200 to the unit responding on Center Avenue. If that male is there, please detain him.
1: Copy.
3: 946.
2: R, this would be at 644 Mifflin Road. Wooden steps on the side of the building. Ex-roommate thinks she's going to come onto the property to get her belongings. The landlord thinks she's not permitted on the property. I guess they have on no shirt, black shorts. Caller is also advising he has seizures, and he's possibly having an order of a seizure if you want me to start EMS.
1: 429, copy that. You can have EMS point our direction. No, outside.
2: Copy, 947.
1: 35281.
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1: 947.

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0: Ether, your area, 541 Briarcliff Road, between East Briarcliff Road and Forbes. 82-year-old male with a catheter that is clogged. Copy, base tonight, 12.
1: Thankful.
0: I need you to start in stage 644 Mifflin Road between Doraville and Slate. This will be in your area along with police. Looks like this is a roommate dispute. Caller has seizures. This is pushing him to where he might have a seizure. They're saying that he's not. Or they're saying have EMS start heading to this call in stage due to a possible seizure.
1: Got that. Threat fire station to start in stage.
0: Topa Street at the Pittsburgh Spring House. See the caller? There's a red GMC pickup truck that was left there overnight blocking the loading dock. On video, the male that dropped it off was exhibiting strange activity as well. Wants to speak to an officer, needs the vehicle moved.
2: Copy.
1: Engine 8, sir.
3: 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This is going to be for a 67-year-old female having severe head pain and abnormal breathing. Again, at 17 engine only. First responder detail zone 317 at 6926 Kelly Street off of North Dallas Avenue, North Myrtlet Street. For a 67-year-old female having severe head pain and abnormal breathing, responded on EMS 1 at 950. Attentional companies, 32 engines back in service. 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
5: 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We're clear from Temple Street. Can I have the CCR number, please?
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3: 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It's going to be for a 52-year-old male having abdominal pain. 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It's going to be for a 52-year-old male having abdominal pain. Come in on EMS 1 at 953.
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0: We're clear, we can take the call from 14.
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3: Caller's requesting a fire department out. She apparently burnt bacon in her microwave this morning, or in her microwave this morning, and wants the microwave checked for damage. Again, that's 16-engine, 16-engine only for zone 316 at 416 Ross Avenue, apartment number 10 in the borough of Oakensburg off of Hands Way and Pitt Street. Caller's requesting the fire department come out for burnt food and to check a microwave for damage. Responded on fire one at 9:55.
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0: 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Go to 2415 Edgar Street, 15th Drive of Wystock Street. Claim to some sensitive neighbors using an excavator. Dig up his yard and is piling dirt in the alleyway, blocking access and playing loud music.
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0: I'm going to be on 51 headed towards the West End Bridge at the pull-off. I'll be with a Florida Delta, Delta 9, Gulf, November. It's an imported place. It's going to be a hot shot pickup truck. I'm code 4, I'm going to be doing an inspection.

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2: We have a 67-year-old female, 100% of room air, 150 palp on the pulse. 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
1: That's received. We're a few minutes away. Just got off the busway.
0: Copy. You can take a disregard.
1: Base 47, you can cancel fire.
0: Medic 12, take a disregard. 4 engine, you can also stand down. That's 4 engine, stand down.
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4: Yes, 3. 3. Check the area of 2501 Sawmill Run Boulevard off of Hillview or Provost Road. Clay reporting an injured deer crawling in the roadway.
1: 322, Craig Hawk.
5: At 600 First Avenue, it's Golden Triangle Bikes. It's a little near the trail. They found a dog, a loose, very small dog, on the trail that they took in.

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1: Copy, 8 Standby. Engine 18 truck, 18 truck only, along with EMS and fire. I'm sorry, EMS and police for zone. Down inside, non-responsive.
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1: 14, your caller's not staying to point him out. They just said he's in the abandoned building.
2: Cool.
1: For an unknown age male, down in an abandoned building, unknown status. Respond on EMS 1, times 1006.
3: Yeah, I'm going to be in the rear of this Chautauqua address. It'll be the 800 block of Hillsborough.
1: They're saying that they saw him through a window. He's an older male wearing hospital attire.
2: That's copy. You have police fire on this, correct?
1: Minif.
2: Sounds good. We're in route.
4: Five, 31.
5: 510, 5.31, start for the intersection Baum Boulevard and Roof Avenue. It's going to be a building with graffiti on it and busted windows, along with fire and EMS. Caller stating they can see a male laying inside of the abandoned building, does not appear to be responding when they call after him or moving. Stated that they can only see them through the broken windows, but it looks like an older male, possibly wearing hospital attire. Seven.
0: 425R.
5: 5R.
0: Comments added, thanks for the backup. Should clear this and on a previous report, please. Sit down.

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1: 8 engines, you're looking for the abandoned building with the graffiti on it.
0: 8 engine copy. Abandoned building with graffiti on it.
1: It's also got broken windows. I know that's not much help.
0: That's copy, just that. Thanks.

0: 16, go ahead.
1: Yeah, this was just a dirty stove. Spoke with the resident. Let her know to, if she cleans it, it wouldn't smoke anymore. You can show us back.
0: Copy, stand by. Attention 28 engine, 28 engine only. It's going to be along with police and EMS. Zone 49 for the BP on Banksville. 2900 Banksville Road, up Potomac, McMonagle, supposed to be in the bushes somewhere for a 35-year-old male down, unknown status. It's 28 engine only. Zone 49 for the BP on Banksville, 2900 Banksville Road, off of Potomac, McMonagle, in the bushes for a 35-year-old male down, unknown status. Respond EMS 1, 1010. Central Coast, 16 engine back in service, 16 engine back in, 1010.

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1: Come on.
0: The driver saw a fawn at the intersection where Route 51 and Route 88 come together. Someone near an old Rite Aid store, they say several cars are swerving around it to miss it. It's just lying there, partially in the street, close to causing several accidents. Her name and number are in the activity. That's the only information she can provide at this time.
2: Yeah, dispatch, can you have the caller meet us?
3: Two of your callers not staying and left the area.
2: That's copy.
4: Ace Medic 7 back in.
3: 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Again, that's 1800 to midnight at Medic 5 and midnight to 6 a.m. at Medic 2A. If you're interested, call communications, timeout 1012.
2: Medic dispatch 8 engine.
5: Stated that he is a pedophile and would like to turn himself in. He's standing at the corner. Description is a black male, age 40, in a white dirty t-shirt, cotton sweatpants, and white tennis shoes.
2: 21 copies.
4: 426 copies.
5: Base 3510, 3531, update on that detail. Looks like fire got on scene and reported the male got up and walked away, disregarding everybody else coming.
2: Okay, Bobby, we're back.
4: Thirty-one twenty-five.
2: You want me to face, please?
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0: 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E1M30, 1237 Straka Street, off of Sanborn or Shirley, for a 67-year-old female, chest pain, difficulty breathing, feeling faint.
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2: Breathing, feeling faint. It's 31 engine only, 7116, 1237 Straka Street, off of Sanborn and Shirley Street. 67-year-old female, chest pain, trouble breathing, feeling faint. Responding MS-1 at 1014.
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1: Four thirty-one, surface CVS, 4610 Center Avenue, up in North Craig and Melwood. Lady who has been trespassed previously is currently outside of the store on the property and refusing to leave. Description is a white female, age 45, in a wheelchair. Name is Sarah.
0: 30, copy.
2: 31, copy.

0: Cruiser Success 73, 65 Magdalene Street between Yardway and Oporto. It's going to be closed. Emergency vehicles will have access. Again, Magdalene between Yardway and Oporto is going to be closed. Emergency vehicles will have access. It's cautionary 1070.
1: Special attention, 4th District Companies for road closure. Magdalene's going to be closed. Emergency vehicles will have access. And that's the 65 block of Magdalene Street off of Yardway and Oporto. It's going to be closed. Emergency vehicles will have access. They're going to call when it's reopened. It's going to be 1017.
2: 28 engines.
1: Engine.
2: We're on scene at BP. We're talking with Public Works, who's doing some maintenance in the area. They were unable to locate anyone either. They don't know anything about it. We're still looking around unless you have a better location.
1: Negative, it was a passerby, and they said in the bushes.
2: That's received.
1: And then 3520 Altman Street, hydrant number 604, is going to be out of service.
3: Can you do a call back and see if this person was traveling on Banksville or Potomac when they saw?

0: 3484, I'm back in service.
1: Good.
2: He was on bank, so he said the bushes that are about 10 feet from the road, he was in those bushes.
1: That's copy. Yeah, we're checking the bushes over by Potomac, so we'll go over by Banksville.

0: 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Magdalene is closed. You have access, but with delays. Again, Magdalene is closed. You have access with delays. 1019.
1: Sorry, 6.3.
2: 23, good.
1: Make contact with the owner of the vehicle. He's going to move it. I'm back.
2: Thompson.
3: Third 429, standby.

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2: Miriam, Vern Isaac Lawrence, he's a black male, medium build, last seen with a Hawaiian shirt set on, driving around in a black Jeep Wrangler. Caller states he has warrants out for his arrest.
3: 33, I'm clear, I'll go right by.
2: 1022.
4: On Banksville, we're out with him. You got the reassigned track again, sorry.
1: Copy. Medic 10.
5: 10, we copy.
1: They just found him down in the Firestone. If you can return, I'll put you back on it.
0: That's received. We made contact with the male now. He's kind of denying medics. He said he's just homeless.
1: Copy.
5: And VP in the bushes.

0: 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Time's going to be 1024.
1: Dave,
2: 3623. 3623. Hey, I'm going to go up to area around 51 on Y Street. I see traffic 75. He's got a truck he's putting out of service. He says it's getting the driver some more safety.
0: Copy. I'll copy show 28 engine back in service. 28 engine back in, times 1025.
3: Hey, I'm going to be on 51 inbound right before it splits to go down to like West Carson or anything where that pull off is.

0: 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Again, 27 engine, temper out of service the garage. I'm going to be 1025.
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2: You check 2626 Mission Streets on Barry Cedar Oakley Way. Complaint reporting a silver work truck. They say it's been in the middle of the road since 9 a.m. with nobody around it.
0: 327, copy.
3: First responder, Long Police, 015 for 1010 Quonset Street off of Suzman and Spring Garden. 45-year-old female staggering down the street, very out of it, supposed to be in a pink tank top. Respond on EMS 1, time to be 1027.
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5: 1010 Constant Street in that general area, off of Sushman or Spring Garden. We look for a white female in a pink tank top with blue jeans with a black backpack who's down on the sidewalk. Then she got up and she started staggering and then she fell again.
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7: 4 is clear of AJH.
5: 1028. 4, you want to pick up that detail that 14 is on in your area?
7: Yeah, we'll pick that up.
5: Medic 14, you can take a disregard. 4's got it.
6: 14 copies, thanks, 4.
5: I have another one for you. This one's in your area when you're ready.
6: We got it, we're on the way.
5: That's copied.
3: 25-year-old male, 7 difficulty breathing. And it's 4 engine only, first responder zone, 14 for City News, 418 Wood Street off of 4th and Forbes. Point Park out with a 25-year-old male having difficulty breathing. Respond on EMS 1, 1029.
0: Hey, 325. 325. I'm clear
2: of
8: this report. Open activity for an 08 in wellness conditions for an unknown number of dogs at 2090 Reed Street, 2090 Reed.
4: Just got it in, sir. Our engineers accidentally set that off. Be up to your battalion chief, what they'd like to do.
9: That's copied. Dispatch to Battalion 2.
0: Battalion 2.
9: Yeah, Chief, I got a call here for Pitt Southern, Lynn Hall. Pitt Police just got on saying that their construction company accidentally set that alarm off. How'd you like me to handle?
0: Thank you. We can disregard the call.
9: That's copied, Chief. Thank you.
10: Police 5917 KI copy. I'm back on my channel.
9: That's copied, sir. Thank you for the update.
0: Dispatch MAC 3.
5: 3.
0: This guy is just sleeping. We are back. Cancel 5. We'll go to the north side.
5: Medic 5, take a disregard.
6: 5 copy. Thank you.
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5: To Haas is closed, and Haas from Gilpin to Prosser is closed. You will not have access to any of these roads. Again, that's Croup from Chartiers to Creve, Croup from Gilpin to Haas, and Haas from Gilpin to Prosser Way. 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
9: unconscious and has abnormal breathing. Again, that's 32 truck only. First responder details at 16th Carnegie Library on the north side. It's on 30 Federal Street off Eloise Street and Parker Street. We heard an unaged male that fell on the sidewalk. They're reporting that he's unconscious and has abnormal breathing. Responded on EMS 1 at 1032.
5: Medic 3, take a disregard.
0: 3, copy, thanks for it.
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5: 7's back, 1032.
9: That's copy, 32 engine. It's going to be 1030 Federal Street, Community Library. Dispatch a 32 truck, you can stand down on Federal Street. The engine's going to pick it up. Again, 32 truck, you can stand down on Federal Street. 32 engine's picking up the run at 1032.
5: They believe this may be drug-related by two females now.
3: I'll get animal control as well. It's supposed to be a blue Audi with two dogs inside. The vehicle's not running and the windows are up. It's supposed to be two pit bulls, and now the owner is back at the vehicle yelling at the people to leave him alone about his dogs. I'm getting a plate of hotel, Paul Mike 4945.
0: 3222, copy. I'm out.
10: 225, copy.
5: 1034. Possibly from a fall.
0: Someone's there.
5: 34.

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1: 1035. Phone call back in reference to the stolen purse. Wants information on that report.
2: For a 7-year-old female with an altered level of consciousness, respond in on EMS 1 at 1035.
1: Sure if you have a complaint to speak to or not.
0: 124, we copy from Ridge.
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3: Working an off-duty detail until 1730 hours in the 1600 block of Smallman at War Stollers.
1: 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It was a blue Audi with two pit bulls locked inside, not running with the windows up, owners back at the car arguing with the crowd. I'll keep you updated in case they want to call for animal control.
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1: Station, I'm getting a white male by 28, short haircut with a scar on his head. He limps when he walks, he's missing teeth. I have a Michael Pandalorovic. Apparently he was denied a bus ticket and he was supposed to be at the station. He hasn't been heard from in 14 hours.
2: Ten 38.
1: 283,
2: base. 83, good. I'm in the area of 20th and Springway. I'm not seeing anyone. Can we do a call back if you drove away?
1: Copy, I'll try. I'm not sure anybody stayed around.
2: General Company's four engines back in service from Wood Street. Again, that's four engines back in at 1038.
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1: 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I'm going to go with no complaint on it.
2: Copy. I don't see a vehicle in that description or anyone out about, so you can close it out.
1: Copy. 222, you copy. Disregard.
0: 3222, I copy that. Back in, thank you.
1: Copy. 25, I got you back in. We call it together for 20th and Spring.
0: Copy.
6: Okay, I'll add the address in the comments.
1: Copy.
0: I think you're looking for the Zulu, the social worker.

0: Menace, the crisis unit, CRT.
1: Copy.
2: What's your time, go ahead.
3: Yeah, we're up here with this deer. It needs to be put down. We called for a unit. Just letting you know.
2: Alright, we were told it was a flood. Are you saying it's something bigger?
3: Yeah, it's almost a full-grown female deer.
2: Copy.
0: Are we copy, Brighton?
1: Yeah, the zone 1 unit coming back in, back him up on that. One more time, a little bit more muffled.
4: Got the 44 getting out.
1: Copy. Alright, 122R and 110, when I run the tag, the name is coming up attached to a PFA. I'm unsure if it's still, if it's going to be involved at all.
0: 122R, we got that. We should be getting out here in a second.
1: Understood. I have a downtown unit at the substation.
0: Delta 47, as I was walking out, I handled it.
1: Copy, thank you. I'll switch it. Appreciate it.
5: Street. For a 71-year-old female that fell, uninjured, needs to lift the assist down. They come in on fire 1 at 1042.
0: Delta 47, I'm out on 4th.
1: Copy, I'll get you back on it.
4: Delta 44, it's code 4.
1: That was Delta 44, code 4.
4: Fire male is up and he's going to be moving along and clear it out.
1: Alright, copy. Delta 47, you copy?
0: Copy that, I'm back, thanks.
6: Down 10 and thanks for the backup.
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8: Space in East Zone, 3 cars near East Carson at South 33rd. I have a check for a white box truck with a ladder. The complaint says it's falling off of it.
7: Caller is requesting information on a report she filed previously for stolen or lost property.
0: We're code 4. Could you do a call back? There's no one out here. That vehicle's not here.
1: Copy. 110, you copy.
8: Let's go, simple.

0: Father, you can just give her the number to the station.
1: R, we copy that. We actually spoke to the homeowner. He didn't call. We're code 4. We're back in service.
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3: You want to check a call? He's Carson, down South 24th Street, for a white box truck with a ladder possibly falling off the top of it.
1: Copy.
4: Base remain building 48.
2: Bounce 48.
4: 48, we're clearing at AGH. Break. Ambulance 46 from 48.
1: 46.
4: What's your location? We'd be clearing from AGH.
1: Just got off the 450 bridge. We're by the convention center. She built it in. Camera's on.
3: That's copy. 1045.

0: the downtown unit go and get out of the substation.
1: Delta 47, I can head back.
0: Yeah, it looks like they put this in as an open line. It says floor basement room number 105, but it looks like the substation's phone number, 439 Wood Street off of Forbes and Fifth. It's an open line, nothing heard. They might have taken the phone off the hook.
1: Copy. I know we've had that in the past, so I'll check it out.
0: Copy.
2: You can just clear, but I gotta go to McGann and finish this inspection.
3: That's copy. Base 3333. You can disregard, apparently the caller got the driver's attention. They pulled over and are fixing the ladder.
1: Copy, I'm back in.

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1: Show me out at the Greyhound. 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
0: Copy. Bike 23, bike 28.
2: We'll stop. We're back. Thank you.
0: Two thirty-two,
2: guys. Can you show both units getting out at 253 Elmore Street attempting to service CSA?
0: Copy.
2: 124.
0: 24,
2: I got it. First area, man, was GOA. Show us back.
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1: 32-33, 32-25. 33. Alright, 920 Brooklyn Boulevard, E3 in Lake 2's area, off of Stebbins or Star Camp. We're a 54-year-old male with low back and neck pain. He's unable to ambulate.
0: Copy. Seeing this Coleman at the manager's office, they have a resident there who has been threatening staff, the name of Kevin McKee, 66-year-old white male.
2: 33 from the help.
0: 225 from the strip. 72.

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1: 47.
0: Yeah, if EMT Moran can call me at the office after your detail.
1: Received.

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4: So I have permission to dispatch this deer. 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

0: 326 fired in case anything comes up. 326 copy,
1: is that
0: right?
2: 13. Outbound on South Main, the street closest address is 110 South Main. There is a deer on the right side of the road.
3: I'll go back and look. That call came over. I didn't see something, but I'll double check if it's a triple check.
2: Okay, you've got the number for Eric from the 5th Division in there.
3: I've been waiting for you to copy.

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2: We were just notified by the fire marshal post at PNC Park of a suspicious odor in the women's bathroom, section 147. Apparently it smells like lighter fluid. You can show us en route to investigate.
1: That's copy, 37 engine, 1100.

0: 3011.
1: 3011.
0: I'm clear. Put me out at 414 Grand Street. Council meeting.
1: Copy that. Copy. Confirm your top lot stuff.
2: Yeah, on zone 17 PNC Park. For a smell of a lighter fluid inside the women's restroom. Again, that's 37 engine out of service on a company still for zone 17 at PNC Park, 115 Federal Street. 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
3: Hey Ray, is it a white male and Sam?
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4: Alright, copy. 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
0: 326.
2: 326.
0: Animal control has it here. I'll be on a quick report.
2: Cuff. I'm 3429. I'm going to be at floor between Mayron Avenue, off of Mayron. It's going to be a PA plate, Mike Victor Tango 9942. It's going to be a white Acura sedan. Two occupants, code 1 to start.
1: You close floors and Byron can back him up.
0: We're 26, I'll start.

0: 3323 to base. You can clear it out. His mom can evict him up.
1: Copy. Continue to hold me here.
2: Officer 6.
3: I'm
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33 30. Over to Sitalio's, 27 Bailey Avenue, South Cushman Street, or Haberman Avenue. She had a complaint that she was robbed last night at this bar. They stole her keys and her wallet. The only description I have is a black

0: 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Can you run that call by 80? Base 3380.
1: 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Did you try true first?
0: I'll give it over to them. 330, you can disappear. 330, I'm back.

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1: Attention 32 engine, 32 engine only, first responder details on 15 outside of 904 Peralta Street off of Chestnut Street and Constant Street. This could be for a 30-year-old female down on the sidewalk not responding. And 32 engine only, first responder details on 15 at 904 Peralta Street off of Chestnut Street and Constant Street. This could be for a 30-year-old female down on the sidewalk not responding, coming on EMS 1 1110.

0: 14, it's the same one. 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

0: 3233.
1: Okay, I spoke with the complainant. The other cop didn't answer his door. 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Thanks for the backup.
0: Receive.
2: Can you do a callback? We got the fob, but we're unable to enter the building with it.
3: 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So you're at the front door, not the apartment door, correct?

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1: City complaint, emergency behavioral in the lobby, 315 South 9th Street, South Bingham Street. I guess having some sort of dispute with staff. Says they're not giving her credit cards and money back.
0: 35, copy.
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0: Spot an E1 and 4's area at 1114 Buente Street, apartment 3 Delta, for a 3-month-old female who got her finger in a fan.
2: Street. It's going to be for a 3-month-old female that got her finger caught in a fan, now bleeding from that finger. Again, that's 38 engine only, first responder details on 111. At 1114 Buente Street, apartment 3D, 3 Delta, off of LaPay Lane and Ryan Street. It's going to be for a 3-month-old female that got her finger caught in a fan, is now bleeding. Responded to MS-1 at 1115.
0: And got it.
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1: 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She's at the intersection of East Ohio Street and Chestnut. 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
0: Okay. Medic 10, continue to Buente. 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
1: 24.
0: Yeah, last update was she was at East Ohio Street in Chestnut. No direction of flight from there.
1: Copy that.
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2: 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Coming in for a Zone 5 smoke detector alarm activation for the first floor. 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Zone 3-2 now working a commercial fire alarm activation to Salem Halal Restaurant and Grill at 2923 Penn Avenue off of 29th and 30th Street. Coming in for Zone 5 smoke detector alarm activation. 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
0: 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We're going to investigate. You can show us on the scene.

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0: Caller 316 Tabor Street, T-A-B-O-R, South Caledonia, Radcliffe at Zone 6. Says that a dog up the street attacked the caller's dog.
1: Do you have the name and number of the caller, please?
0: It's affirmative. It's a Melissa Fabian. She's at 412-627-5728.
1: Copy.
2: Four, can you come back with digits, please?
1: Three sixteen Tabor.
2: Copy that, thank you.
0: They have nothing currently that anybody's come up to them.
3: Okay, dispatch, we'll head over to the casino, and we'll let you know when we get on scene.
0: That's copy.
4: That's 3523R, 535.
5: Three
4: 908 Blackador Street, I'm in Frankstown. I got a person across the street harassing the caller. Of course, I have no description. And the caller says she decorates the fence in front of the Salvation Army. That's the only other information I have on this call. No description of the actors. Unknown if you have a complaint to state.

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1: 582, go.
0: There's no complaint in disregard, but if it's harassment and there is a complaint, you can send it to TRU.
1: I tried to do a call back. Apparently the caller's still on the phone. They're saying the person threw something at her car, so this might be in progress if you still want it to go to TRU.
0: Unless she's committing to throwing at that moment, it can go to TRU.
1: Got it.
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3: Got a call to the station for a woman on the 16th Street Bridge. She would like her welfare to be checked. Possible homeless panhandler.
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3: Negative, just a woman holding a sign and falling into traffic.
2: Top of that.
4: 124, that's an area of our call. We'll check out.
2: 1128.
4: 24, this female is GOA. We just want to add to that call.
2: Copy that.
0: Just harass and go to TRU.
1: Copy. Just so you're aware, the call taker still had a remark saying the person is threatening to beat her up, just FYI.
0: If the victim and also the actor are no longer near each other, they are separated. If she's inside her house, they can go to TRU.
1: For the next line of remarks to come in.

0: Thanks, Parikrit. Please, Parikrit.
1: For a bike versus a vehicle with injuries. Again, that's 18 engine only. For zone 322 at 550 to 580 South Aiken Avenue off of Claiborne Street in Aiken Place. It's going to be for a bike versus a vehicle accident with injuries. Responded on EMS 1 at 1131.
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1: Avenue. Be for a 70-year-old female, lost level of consciousness. I got a 13 engine only. First responder details at 213 at 240 Throwbridge Street off of Choctaw Way and Glenwood Avenue. For a 70-year-old female, phone for level of consciousness, responded on EMS 1 1134.
2: 13 engine 10, going over to EMS 1.
1: That's copy.
4: Start up the Zion Christian Church, 2019 Brownsville Road, off of Hornaday and Madeline. I'm unsure if you have a complaint to see, but they're calling about two vehicles that are parked on the side of the church. They believe they're stolen. They've been parked there for a couple. I have the plates. I'll run.

0: 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Responding companies may 4 engine, 3 engine, 24 engine, 10 engine, 4 truck, 32 truck. Battalion 1 and the deputy chief respond in on fire 1 at 11:35.
1: Deputy's in.
0: Deputy chief, you're in 11:36.
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0: 502.
2: 502. I'm on scene. Disregard the rescue truck. Minor injuries. Keep medic 9 coming for now.
0: Rescue 1, take a disregard.
3: Rescue 1 is a disregard. Thanks.
1: Medic dispatch from engine 18. Can you ask the unit on scene on Aiken if they still need fire?
0: 502, do you still want fire?
4: Alright, I copy that.
0: You copy.
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5: Do call back on this next one because they're not putting these in the calls anymore. I'm not sure if the caller wants to speak to anybody up on Berg Street.
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0: It's medic 10. 10. We're in Fours area, East Ohio Street, at the State Route 28, southbound. For a 30-year-old female, unconscious, partially in the roadway, on the ramp, getting off of 28 onto East Ohio.
6: Where is he?
0: 10, they're saying she's up against the barrier. She was alone, didn't have anybody around her. The caller's not staying. She's going to be wearing a pink and yellow shoes, unknown color shirt and jeans.
7: Storage room that's attached to the bathroom, where they store power equipment and gas cans. They're going to vent it out with the gas cans. You can show us back in service. 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
0: Last comments, it seems to me like it's the patient herself calling in saying she has a history of cancer, she can't get out of bed, and she defecated on herself. I'll try to reach the staff and see if they're aware that you're coming.
1: Received, thank you.
0: Base, medic 3.
1: 3.
0: Fours area, West Park Court Apartments, 710 West North Avenue, apartment 405, for a 66-year-old male who fell in the hallway and thinks he broke his toe.
3: State Route 28 southbound, for a 30-year-old female down on the ground, coming off the ramp from 28 on to East Ohio, unknown by status, spawned in on EMS 1, 1140.
8: Deputy Chief, on scene at the renewal center. Evacuation in progress.
3: That's copy, Chief.

0: that's 1140. That's 16 engine only for zone 321, intersection Switchville Avenue and South Avenue in the borough of Wilkinsburg. It's going to be for a two-vehicle accident, unknown injuries. Again, that's 16 engine only for zone 321, intersection Switchville Avenue and South Avenue in the borough of Wilkinsburg. It's going to be for a two-vehicle accident, unknown injuries. We don't fire 1141.
1: All right, Special, I'm the Deputy Chief. You can return all the units. Just keep Engine 4 and myself on this call.
0: That's copy, Chief.
2: Base Ambulance 46.
3: 46.
2: She's saying she's at 965, which is the building associated with Kane, but the actual living center is 955. So she's saying she's on the first floor, no room number given. I'm still trying to find a number for them.
3: That's copy.
1: This command fire dispatch. They got a detector down in the basement. Engine 4 is checking on it now.
0: That's copy, command. You got a detector alarm in the basement. Four engines investigating. 1142.
4: I copy that. I'm on that ramp now.
2: Medic 10, did you copy?
0: 32, you're back in.
2: Dude, I have another one for you at the Cardello building when you're ready. Good. Going to be with Rescue 2 at the Cardello building, 701 North Point Drive, in the parking lot across the street and the walkway going up to the bridge for somebody that's possibly overdosed, non-responsive. So there's an off-duty EMT and PennDOT employee with them now.
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2: Rescue 2.
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7: 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Base, you didn't want your man, so you can show us back in.
0: North Point Drive. It's going to be on the walkway up to the West End Bridge for a unknown age female, possibly overdosing. Come in on EMS 1143. 18 engine, I copied your disregard from the medics and you're back.
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1: Maintenance in the basement. I'm going to be in service returning. Thank you.
0: National Company's 18 engine, 32 engine are back in service. Again, that's 18 engine, 32 engine back in 1144. Chief, I copied that. I got you back in. Four engines still investigating out on the Boulevard of the Allies in 1144.
3: 16 engines on scene.
0: 16, you're on scene in 1144.
2: 44. This is going to be the small apartments behind Kane. 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
0: 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For a check on the well-being, a call taker stating that this caller, Dr. Roberts, is recently deemed incapacitated. Seems very confused and distraught about fraud and people not giving him money.
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0: 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I'm not seeing a vehicle description.

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0: You start up 228 Reaver Street, apartment 2 off of Roll and Grogan. See the complaint there. They want to report a friend who they have not heard from in 2 months is missing, but they can't remember exactly where he lives. It's possibly in the Mount Oliver, Pittsburgh area. The name I'm getting is a Dan Gazinski. He's about 45, 5'6". The only other description I have is blue eyes.
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0: Delta 44, good again.
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2: We're pulling up. 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
0: This female said she tripped in the hallway. Said her toes in a lot of pain. She can't walk. We are going to need the stretcher. She's going to go to AGH.
2: That's copy.

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0: The party's calling this one in, number 10 Bedford Square off of Bingham and South 12. Got a caller saying a DPW truck driver is yelling at him, and then DPW is calling in. Said something rude to the caller's wife, and him and the driver started arguing. Apparently one party's spitting on the other now. The driver, they're trying to get to push the driver off of them now. Still getting no descriptions.
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0: Still waiting for any type of description, too.
4: 34 engine.
5: 34 engine, good.
4: Yeah, we had a walk into our station, thinkable episode. Could you start an ambulance?
5: That's copy, 34, just confirming, sickle cell episode.
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2: White Caddy, I'm Bigham.
3: Another 40 bomb back.
2: It's confirmation that is going to be the other party involved.
4: Base 48 back.
2: Yeah.
5: Thirty 116 traffic stop, James Street at East North Ave. Two inside.
1: 3124, you want to start for James and East North?
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1: 1159.
7: And stay there until I can attempt to locate the other half. I'm getting out with, I believe it's the other half here on Bingham Square, or Bedford Square.
1: That's
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9: Go ahead.
8: I have a groundhog in a trap. Trap will be in the backyard at 317 Maple Terrace, 317 Maple.
9: 10-4.
2: Standard.

0: Medical 11, Medical 11, Medical 11.
1: Was that 11 back in? You had a lot of feedback.
2: Sorry, that was 502 calling Medical 11.
3: 11.
2: Did you effect relief?
3: What's happening now? We can be back. Thanks, Chief.

0: 33 I have witnesses stating that the gentleman at the BP in the Cadillac did punch this public safety worker in the face. If somebody can start down this way, that way I'm going to start getting this guy's information at Bedford Square.
1: Yeah, it's copy. 326, 334, you copy.
2: 326, I copy. I'll be out of the BP in a minute.
3: 34, I copy as well.
4: Yeah, can you give me the number for that Centilio's call, the 27 Bailey Avenue, they walked in here?
5: Do I copy that? We're code 4.
1: 1202.
5: Medic 14, 34 engine.
6: 14.
5: Yeah, we have a 71-year-old male walk in. Sinkhole episode about 1 hour ago, now feeling dizzy and lightheaded. Also, severe stomach issues. Cancer patient, vitals are stable. He's resting comfortably here in our station, waiting on your arrival.
6: That's a good copy, 34. We'll be there in about 10.
2: That's copy, 13 engine. 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Again, that's 13 engine back in, 1203.
7: Possible public intox that was not complying. They now have them detained, but they will need an evaluation for the intox I'm resisting.
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7: 5 at midnight to 6 a.m., you got Medic 2 and Medic 8. If you're going to ask, they give communications a call, 1204.
1: A complaint calling from New York is requesting a welfare check on his mother. The Doris Woodward had some kind of domestic with his brother at that address yesterday. Police responded, mail was GOA. The caller from yesterday, the mother had reported the male had a firearm on his person.
8: It's 30, I copy. Who are we checking on?

0: 33 R. You can disregard one of those units. We're going to be out of there. 631, you can disregard.
1: 31 Cosmo. Back.
2: .438, show me getting out of McDonald's.
3: 15-12, is it?
0: Base 47, back.
3: 6.
4: In the alleyway behind 2629 Linwood, 2629 Linwood, have a report of a dead raccoon.
5: Copy.

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0: 105075. Copy that. It's going to be one to the county.
1: Copy that.
2: 25.
0: Put me on with that BP.

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1: Yeah, that's affirmative.
0: All right, I'll put you guys all together. 1218.
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0: Alright, owner came and moved the vehicle. You can take a disregard.
2: That's a good one.
3: Only first responder detail. Zone 26 at the West Penn Rec Center, 450 30th Street, off of Phelan Way. It's going to be for a 79-year-old female that fainted. She's now awake. Again, that's 6 engine, 6 engine. Only first responder details. Zone 26 at the West Penn Rec Center, 450 30th Street, off of Phelan Way. It's going to be for a 79-year-old female passed out. She's now awake and breathing. Coming on EMS-1 at 1210.
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5: 16 area to the West Penn Rec Center, 450 30th Street, for a 79-year-old female, was down, is now awake and sitting.
0: Copy. 1211. 124 6th Street, outside of Alejandro's Mediterranean Cuisine, for a female sitting in a chair, intoxicated on unknown substance.
2: The light train's ready, copy. Thanks for the aid, copy.
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0: Can you verify Social Security?
2: Social Security.
0: 12-12.
7: 165.
0: 3165.
7: From that traffic stop, I'm going to have one female down to the ACJ, handcuff seatbelt camera on, 964 on the miles.
0: 12-12.
7: Six engine, gun over to EMS-1.

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1: 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It's for a white female, 70 years old, lives at this address. States there's been groceries at her front door for 4 to 5 days. No answer at the door.
2: R traffic.
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2: 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Disregard 10 from that call. We were up there yesterday. That female's at the hospital. She's not home.
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2: Yoros 711-2269, Noblestown Road, off Skyland Street or Poplar Street. Complaint reporting a female in her 80s, Ford Fusion Lima Zulu Sierra 2420, that seems to be confused. She parked in a handicapped spot right in front of the building.
4: 34, copy, Broadway.
1: Thomas Boulevard. It's North Dallas Avenue and Thomas Boulevard.
5: Did anybody call out a subject stop yet on Howard?
6: Affirmative. It said Howard Street, Black Acura, code 4.
5: All right, copy. One detained for this.
6: One detained on Howard.
2: Pulled out of the handicapped spot and is sitting in front of gas pump number 8.
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1: 1219.
7: Female that's choking. She is breathing. Partial obstruction. She choked on food. Again, at 31 engine only. First responder details on 116 at 817 Dubois Street off India Street, Dickens Street. And for a 44-year-old female that choked on food, partial obstruction, is having difficulty breathing. And we know EMS-1 at 1219.
2: Sorry, 160R.
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0: Can't copy, thank you.

0: 35, serve the intersection North Dallas Avenue and Thomas Boulevard. For an injured animal, caller reporting an injured deer in the middle of North Dallas. Looks like it has a broken leg. There are two fawns with it as well. You notify the animal control over the air.
1: 35, copy and route.
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0: In your area, West Park Court Apartments, 710 West North Avenue, apartment 403, 68-year-old male with difficulty breathing.
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0: Thank you.
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7: 212 with coffee. Thank you. We're back.
3: 12 back in.
2: That's copy, 1223.
0: Can
1: you send me going to the McGee pool for a pool check?
0: Year-old female, possible blood clots, upper extremity and upper body pain.
1: Okay.
0: 1223. Juan, it's also now saying chest pain. When she was going through the questions, she mentioned chest pain.
1: Okay.
2: Year old male with difficulty breathing. Come in on EMS 1 at 1224.

18 engine only, first responder details on 318 at the Eva P. Mitchell Apartments, apartment 107 at 7113 Mary Peck Bond Place off of Lincoln Avenue. It's going to be for a 67-year-old female with an upper extremity blood clot and chest pain. And it's 15 engine only, first responder details on 318 at the Eva P. Mitchell Apartments, apartment 107 at 7113 Mary Peck Bond Place off of Lincoln Avenue. Be for a 67-year-old female with chest pain, also has a upper extremity blood clot, been on EMS 1 at 1224. Battalion 1, I copied, you're in 1225.

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0: and only for zone 321, intersection Campbell Street and Jane Street in the borough of Wilkinsburg. It's going to be for a low-hanging wire, not down, no arcing or spark seen. I got that 16 engine only. For zone 321, intersection of Campbell Street and Jane Street in the borough of Wilkinsburg. It's going to be for a low-hanging wire that's not down, no arcing or spark seen. Coming on fire 1 at 1229.
1: Engines out at Eva P. Mitchell.
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0: 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Parties are separated on their ways. 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
8: Delta 47.
1: Delta 47.
8: You give the caller a call, I'm right out front. No one's slowing me down. What's up, man?
1: Copy that, stand by.
9: 4. Caller said, as far as you can tell, dogs have been in here for the last 4 to 5 days. People that lived here before moved out about a week ago, but they didn't own any dogs. Landlord brought in some painters. They came in and spruced up the place, and then the dogs just showed up. He has no idea how they got in there or who they might belong to.
0: That'd be 26th and Railroad Street. CMPA, please. Victor Charlie Golf, 0995. It's a white Ford van and I'm code 4.
1: 1234.
3: Could you log in 110 Able until my partner returns from court?
1: 1234.
8: 3122R.
1: 3122R.
8: Subject stop east north and Howard. We have one detainer, code 4. Can I get a number for this?
3: Hazelwood Avenue and Sylvan Street.
7: Copy. Any units in the area for Zone 4 that can back that unit?
8: Uh, 22R, we copy that. We have one in custody.
3: State of Pennsylvania, plates, November, Charlie Tango, 3165.

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3: 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Vehicle parked in a no parking zone. It's going to be a white Kia. 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
2: 4:30, I'll copy. We got a complaint.
1: No, you don't. Stand by. I'll do it now.
4: I drove around a couple other streets. There's nothing showing. You can show me back.

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2: Along with 330, 1909 Maryland Street off Copperfield to Avenue or Line Street. I believe it's going to be a phase two. Per the call taker, phone picked up. There's a male and female arguing. The phone went dead. Nobody's answering on callback.
3: 330, copy.
4: 35, that's received.
2: Base 33, 36.
3: 336.
2: Sawmill Run Boulevard at Woodruff Street for a two-vehicle accident. Unknown injuries, says there are children in one of the vehicles.
3: 336, copy.
5: Street off of Otis and Alexis for a 75-year-old male having knee pain and difficulty breathing.
3: 7 to ground.
5: Medic 10.
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5: 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Someone's driving by saying there's a blonde female at the intersection overdosing. Gray shorts, the only other description I'm getting.
6: 10 copy.
5: 41.
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0: Hey, Smedic 7, your patient's going to be in a wheelchair. They're going to try to get the door open.
1: 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That's copy 28, 1241. 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
2: Maybe three vehicles. Appears everybody's out walking around. Pulled off to the right side of the road, right at the intersection.
3: 3:33 o'clock.

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0: We're cleared HEH, we can head to Woodruff in 51. If there's no indication of multiple injuries, you can cancel medic 2 and we can advise.
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3: 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Seems like she was intoxicated in what?
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3: CC, yes.
2: Can you update the sawmill run and Woodruff call? We have the collision on camera. Jeep was making an illegal left from those brakes that were ended.
3: 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Jeep making an illegal left. 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
0: That's received.
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3: $165. Female refused at the jail. I'm going to be transporting her to Mercy. Everything on 968.
0: Officer, just check on that woman at Chestnut East Ohio. You can disregard that. She's fine.
2: Receive.
4: Flight 28, send a medic to the 7th and 10th, please. I'll be next to the Benidorm Center.
0: So far we have a two-vehicle accident. One person wants to be seen by medic. The other person's just a little shook up.
1: Five. 0 and 4's area, Aiden Market, 1318 Federal Street, off of Hemlock Street, for a person down in front of the market. They said it's a aqua and white tie-dye shirt with camo pants.
3: That's received, run route.

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2: 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You can disregard them. I'm gonna see if she can make it to the bus stop.
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0: No complaint, 1318 Federal Street, 1318 Federal Street, in front of Aiden Market off of Pernod Street in Hemlock, for a person sitting on the sidewalk, slumped over, wearing a tie-dyed shirt.
1: 121, are we up?
0: 1251. Medics also responded.
2: 22R, out the ACJ, miles 010.
0: Where's that
2: last call?
0: 1318 Federal Street in front of Aiden Market for a person slumped over or sitting on the sidewalk.
2: I'm sorry, yeah, it's too far from me.
0: Received 1251.
3: 3162, you can disregard that unit coming to Aiden Market. I'm about a block away right now.
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4: Copy.
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1: Okay.

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1: 14 truck, then.
0: Dispatch, 76-year-old female. She's conscious and alert. Someone already helped her up off the street. She's requesting to go to the hospital to be seen for scrapes on her left knee.
1: Copy, I'll get you medicated.
0: Thank you, we're going up the MS-1.
2: I'm going to ID a Westwood pull for pull check.
3: Okay. 35, 34, you can show me out. 4-5, any mileage?
4: No complaint. Check on Ohio River Boulevard near McKees Rocks Bridge at the bus stop for a female on the sidewalk pulling on branches of trees. She's a white female wearing a green and orange shirt.
2: Got it.
5: Banksville Road at Coast Avenue, Banksville at Coast, for a 2 vehicle accident, unknown injuries.
6: Sorry, 2563. Start for the Highland Park Bridge, Pittsburgh side, off of Butler Street ramp and Highland Park Bridge ramp. Disabled vehicle. It's going to be a gray vehicle with an older male driver.
5: 32 Lincoln. Sorry, 3 Gobby Larimer.
6: 67. Avenue, the 14 truck is on scene requesting an EMS for a 76-year-old female that fell with a leg injury.
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6: 1258. Alright, 48, she's got scrapes to her legs, but she's requesting transport to the ER.
7: That's copy.
6: Go ahead.
8: 14, he's definitely moving, we're back.
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5: Medic 1, we're out of St. Margaret's. 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
6: Right.
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0: 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Can you have the paramedics come back to Sawmill and Woodruff, 24-year-old female complaining of left arm pain?
1: Seven.
2: 65 Fidette Street off of Wynette or Ladoga, 76-year-old male with chest pain, difficulty breathing.
3: 14 copy, been route from the north side.
4: Breathing. 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First responder details of 116 at 3265 Fidette Street off of Wynette Street and Ladoga Street. It's going to be for a 76-year-old male with chest pain, difficulty breathing. Come in on EMS-1 at 1300.
2: At 503.
1: 503.
2: Your permission, 51 at Woodruff Street. We were already there. They said there was no injuries on this vehicle accident. Now there is a 24-year-old female with arm pain requesting transport to the ER. Okay to send a BLS unit.
0: Affirmative, thank you.
2: Copy. 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
2: Hey, it's Medic 3. We're out on scene now. It's like one vehicle up off the road. Everyone's out.
0: Yeah, if you want to check with the police, they just said no injuries.
2: Copy. We'll go talk to them.

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3: Pending parking complaint for Walnut Street. No complaint in on this. 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
4: 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Rescue 1 from 1800 to midnight. Again, rescue 1 from 1800 to midnight.
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0: Attention 26 engine, 26 engine only, first responder needs on a fill for zone 428 at 2629 Mackinac Avenue off of Adeli Street in Los Angeles Ave. It's going to be for the downstairs duplex. 67-year-old female, ultra level of consciousness and general weakness. Again, that's 26 engine only, first responder needs on a fill for zone 428. 2629 Mackinac Avenue off of Adeli Street in Los Angeles Ave. It's going to be for the downstairs duplex. For a 67-year-old female, ultra level of consciousness and has general weakness, coming on EMS 1 at 1307.
1: So you got Port Authority coming to assist you, Bartle.
0: First responder details on 46 at 1329 Arlington Avenue off of Proctor Way and Knox Avenue. It's going to be for a 54-year-old male with difficulty breathing. Again, that's 22 engine only. First responder detail, zone 46 at 1329 Arlington Avenue off of Proctor Way and Knox Ave. It's going to be for a 54-year-old male with difficulty breathing. Coming on EMS 1 at 1308.
2: Not copy.
3: Base Mount Oliver.
2: 42,
1: I guess.
0: At a welfare check, 611 Margaret Street, off Hervey Street or Carmen Way. Mother is requesting a welfare check on her 18-year-old daughter who went to live with her brother while she was in the hospital. Guess something about they won't let her speak to her. There's also priors on the complaint address about some kind of hoarding condition, which apparently that's why the daughter went to live with the brother.
1: Yeah, we're very familiar with the complaint. We'll swing by and check it out. Yeah.
0: Attention all companies, 27 engines back in service from the city garage. Again, that's 27 engine back in at 1309.
1: Medic 1. Hey, Medic 12.
2: 12.
1: We just pulled up on that ambulance 48 call there. Get disregard the move. Run this way over to Fred.
2: Ambulance 48, take a disregard.
1: 48 copies. Thank you, Medic 12.
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2: Base 33. 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
4: Alright, you can cancel that and you can put us on that.
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5: Right, this, sir. This is very second.
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5: Authorized.
7: Wonder, we'll take it. You guys can return.

0: Dispatch, I wasn't able to copy that last 28 engine. 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
0: 31, start for 5816 Alder Street off of Maryland Avenue and Akron Way for a past vehicle theft. Caller reporting the unauthorized use of their vehicle. It has not been returned in 2 days. It's going to be a gold Nissan.
1: 31, copy, prospect.

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2: One female from North and Howard down to the ACGA, 742 on the miles. Everything's on.
1: 1314.
3: Twenty
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5: James is currently helping out with the vehicle. They should be moving in about a minute. I'm back in service.
1: Receive.
6: Warning, that was just an FYI. They do have a tailwind route.
5: Okay, thanks.
1: Thirty-two.
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1: Receive.

0: make 3623, 3634.
1: Avenue, apartment number 2, it's off Capitol Avenue or Ray Avenue. Complainants reporting that her daughter, 12-year-old black female Akasha Smith, is at that address. Says she has a warrant. She got her to come home to turn herself in. I ran her with name and date of birth, and there's nothing coming back.
2: Now send to Plainview Avenue.
3: 643, sure.
4: 34, copy. $3,600 base, you put out an announcement, the Herschel pumps are down until further notice.
1: Copy, all units, Herschel pumps are down until further notice. Get the Herschel pumps. Until further notice. How about that?
5: Okay, we knocked the door for a little bit. Nobody answered. We're back in service.
6: Nine's on scene.
7: Is it 8 o'clock? Correct.
8: Special attention for fuel. Herschel pumps are down until further notice. Again, that's Herschel pumps down until further notice. 1317.
6: Sea Post.
9: Yeah, can you start with an ALS unit for a 23-year-old female asthma attack, transport to AGH? They can come to Mazeroski and we'll bring her down whenever they get here.

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2: 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I hope you have to a rescue truck. 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
4: DSM Market, 7926 Frankton Avenue off of Tyson and Wheeler. 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
3: Sorry, 3 copy, Garfield.
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3: 1324. At the bottom, there's going to be a quick draw on the road if you want to let traffic know. And we have one going to St. Clair Hospital. This is going to be cleared. Code 4.

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0: Reason not arrest. Russian Avenue, Penn Avenue, first party caller, no injuries on a vehicle accident. Okay to hold it for police update.
1: With the first party caller, yes, that's affirmative, thank you.
2: Get a number for a pool check, Jack Stack pool.
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1: I can check that vehicle on 28 northbound. I gotta head that way for gas anyways.
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2: Sponsor left in Medic 5 from last night. Can I throw it up in your screen or do you want me to hold it for 503?
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4: The one with police and EMS, intersection Brushton Avenue of Penn Avenue. This can be for a two-vehicle accident. Unknown on the injuries. It's saying no injuries, but they put unknown. 17 engine only. Zone 314, intersection Brushton Avenue, intersection of Penn Avenue. For a two-vehicle accident, unknown on the injuries, come in on EMS 1 at 1330.
5: View Avenue, Brownsville, Churchview. Complaint reporting a black male, dreadlocks, no shirt, dirty sweatpants, black and white Nike shoes. Walking on the sidewalk, staggering, believes the intox are high. He was walking.

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0: 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They have a female that fell with a head laceration.
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4: 3430, store for 5312 Pawcusset Street. Off Greenfield Bridge and Phillips Avenue for a parking complaint. Caller is currently on scene, saying there's a white Chevy parked in front of a fire hydrant. Has been there since 8 this morning.
1: 430, copy.
4: 1532.
1: That's it.
2: Copy, we're on the way up.
0: On admin.
1: That's affirmative. You can show me around.
0: Copy.
1: 631. We're clearing up right now. What do you need?
0: You want to go in up Downdale Road to back for a check on the well being 92-year-olds as males piling up.
1: Affirmative.
0: What you on it? Is that affirmative that way?
1: Yes, ma'am.

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1: One female from Howard Street down to the ACJ, handcuff seatbelt camera on 974 in the miles.
2: Copy.
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3: 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That's copy,
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3: Well, if she's not outside, she posted on Facebook that she moved her 3-year-old out of the apartment into a tent due to mold inside the apartment and would not give the option to pick up her daughter.
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3: Police need your assistance with a pronouncing. It's going to be in E2 and 3's area, 1917 Elmdale Road. They were there for a welfare check. First down inside DOA.
2: 10 copy, on the way.
3: 42.
4: Base for Medicaid. We're back for Mercy. Are we due anywhere?
3: Stand by. Let me see.
2: 3125.
5: Yeah, you can disregard this call, too. This is a vehicle with the construction crew. I'm back.
2: Received. 1343.
4: That's copied.
3: Medic 6. Area 610 Edmund Street off of Lima, RU. 92-year-old female fell a few days ago, is now unable to get up. I think she might have broken a hip. Back.
2: Base Medic 12 second.
3: 44.
2: That's copy, Chief. Sentinel Company, Deputy Chief back in service from the City Garage. Again, that's Deputy Chief back in from the City Garage at 1344.
6: I'm looking at priors. I have an assault that occurred on the 30th. I'm unsure if it's possibly now related to a lot of prior calls.
7: 24 copy, South 7.
8: 327 copy,
6: South. FYI, the last one I have on 620, they were calling about a male with a gun, just FYI.
7: Copy.
6: 329, I'll back. You can add me to that.
8: That's good.
0: Okay, so those units for Broad Street, be advised, there's approximately 50 kids in the area as well. Male still on scene refusing to leave.

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0: 631, give medicine up.
2: That's affirmative.
0: Copy, thank you.
2: Out of 2000 5th Avenue, 2000 5th Avenue, off of Jamonville Street in Seneca. Female states she's trying to make contact with her 38-year-old daughter. It's unlike her not to call her. Other information is in the call.
0: Copy. I'm in the street.
1: 234, time in the mail.
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2: Received 1347.

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0: That was Ambulance 46 calling out of St. Clair.

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Coming on fire 1 at 1329.

0: Dispatch 17 Charlie, we're going to take everyone for a pumper. If they could have the alarm going, try to make contact with this person. This is the third time since last night we've been there for alarm activation, medical alarm activation.
1: That's copy 17 truck. I'll push on the detail. Yeah, I did see that in the priors. We were just there this morning as well.
0: That's you, dispatch. We'll be in service until we hear back from you. Thank you.
2: 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We're code 4.

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5: Correction. 4523 Wirtz Way. That's 4523 Wirtz Way for an urgent check on the well-being. Caller, I believe, is a carrier reporting that the mail is building up at this location and a package was delivered to this address a week ago and is still on the porch.
4: 1353.
5: Male, no shirt, wearing black and white checkered shorts.
3: Copy, we're getting home. 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

0: 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Manic 10, DOA, can we get a time, please?
1: 1355.
0: 1355, copy that.
1: Fifty.
2: I'm gonna need a medic at the semi park pole. Someone fainted.
3: Sydney at South 22nd at the Rec Building. Claim wants to report their 2011 black Cadillac Escalade as stolen. A known person borrowed it and is refusing to return it.
4: 328 quality, in route.
5: I'm here now waiting for the bank run. This is an unauthorized use. Just so that unit's aware, I told them to dial and go to TRU to file that.
3: That's coming.
6: At the corner of South Aiken and Baum, check an accident there, unknown injuries. That's 18 engine only. South Aiken and Baum for report of a vehicle accident there, unknown injuries. Come in service on EMS 1. 1357.

0: 1. 9 area, South Aiken and Bond Boulevard for a 2-vehicle accident. Unknown injuries.
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2: The negative 49, that was my fault. 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
4: Yeah, please from medic 9.
2: I got.
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2: That's copy. Medic 1, did you copy that?
1: We copy, thank you, Nod. Dispatch from Medic 7.
2: 7, got it.
1: Our call location is listed as McGee Pool in the dispatch, but then in the notes it says Shenley Pool. Can you just verify the location for me?
2: Copy, stand by.
5: First responder detail, 2314 Park Hill Drive off of White Pine. For a 19-year-old male having a seizure. Again, that's going to be for 16 agent only. First responder detailed at 2314 Park Hill Drive off East Hills for a 19-year-old male having a seizure. 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
0: Copy.

0: attention, 17 engine, 17 engine only. At the Silver Lake Commons, at 6935 Frankston Avenue, for a medical alarm activation, come from apartment 221, no contact was made. At 17 engine only, investigate a medical alarm, the Silver Lake Commons at 6935 Frankston Avenue, apartment 211, or correction on that, apartment 221, no contact was made. Come in service on EMS, come in service on EMS 1 at 1403.
1: Just by 17 truck.
0: Go ahead, 17 truck.
1: Yeah, dispatch, we just left there about 2 minutes ago. We did talk to the occupant. She is fine. Has not pulled her cord at all for the previous three other times today. They believe there's a system malfunction. They are trying to reset it.
0: All right, copy. I'll disregard the call. Dispatch 17, you can take it to EMS 1. 16, go to EMS 1. 17, and you can stand down. 17, stand down. As you go to 17 engine back in, 17 engine back, that is 1404.
2: Copy.
3: This is Hunter, go ahead.
4: Hi, it's going to be in reference to 1404 Halsley Place. She said she called in yesterday to have her cat picked up by you guys. She wants to know how it died and if it was hit by a car or passed away by natural causes.
5: That's copy, 16. You go medic 11.
4: Thank you.
3: Thank you.
6: We're 50 on your details.

0: base, about a ton.
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0: Police have the scene, we're back.
1: That's copy, 10, 1405.
2: Block of Presley Street. It's off of 208 Way in Nash. The caller's saying that there's a guy with a firearm that's chasing a kid. They're running down towards Nash.
3: Copies on two pumps.
2: 111, we copy. 1406.
4: 50, are you still with the light bar? Who's saying it? If so, what is your location? Which pool are you at?
5: We're at the Shenley pool.
4: That's received.
3: For Halsey Place.
6: Hey, this lady, I told her what you told me, and she's not really believing me. Just wondered if you could give her a call. Her callback number is 412-452-4902.
3: Copy, thanks.
6: Thank you.
3: Yeah, Dad, we copied it, we got it.
0: You'll call her then?
3: Yes, sir.
0: Copy, thank you.
7: From Medic 9, everyone's denying any further eval. Keep police coming, but we're going to clear up.
1: That's copy, 9.
7: Theory 5 for a welfare check. Liberty Tunnel is outbound inside the tunnel. For a disabled vehicle, it's going to be an electric scooter, a male on an electric scooter. I contacted the tunnel crew, they're also in route.
8: Copy that. 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The time is going to be 1408.
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4: You said it's code 4. 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
4: No injuries, but they say you should continue on.
3: 510, we copy, we're out.
9: Yeah, 450, there's nothing else going on here, so I'm not sure what the 911 hang up is about. Is there any TAO medics?
4: They were initially sent to the wrong pool, so I'll get an updated ETA for you now that they're going to the right location.
9: Copy that. And I guess the staff here did call 911 and hang up, so that's what it was.

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1: E3, Medic 6 is District, intersection North Millville Avenue and Penn Ave. Police on the scene, they were there for disturbance. They're requesting you out. Male's in custody, has some minor injuries, looking for an eval.
0: Copy.
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0: 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Special intention medic 6 in District Baker Street is going to be closed from Butler to Morningside. And Heath's Run is going to be closed. It's all traffic. Emergency vehicles will not be able to go through. Again, attention all units on the channel. 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Special attention, Medic 6. Baker Street is going to be closed to all traffic. No emergency vehicles will have access. Dispatch clear at 1411.
1: Dry and cleared her. They are on their way. The mail is going to take her by private means to the hospital. Can you show me back?
2: Copy. Thanks for backup. Hold me going to court.
3: That's received.
4: Zone 6, Loner against Street reopened all traffic between Eglon and Pauline. 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Stand by for a road opening announcement. Special attention, Zone 6, Loner against Street reopened all traffic between Eglon and Pauline. 1412.
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6: Yes, sir, you can disregard that unit coming down to McDonald's in Oakland. Juveniles are moved along.
4: 5950, that's received, 1413.
0: Special attention medic to District Lonergan now reopened all traffic. Got attention audience on the channel. Stand by for road reopening announcement. Special attention medic to District Lonergan now reopened all traffic. Dispatch clear at 1413.
2: There's a male outside. Wants to speak with an officer regarding seized property.
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2: I got Delta 47, another unit.
3: Received.
0: Yeah.
7: Which hospital 14 transporting to?
3: Presby.
7: As copy, you can show me headed to Presby.
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1: 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Everyone's on the way. 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
3: Received, Chief. 1414.

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2: District 305, Campfield Street off of Cal Avenue and Gosser Street. 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

0: 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We're out at the Sunoco on Cedar. 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
1: 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Calls are putting out that number of juveniles running in a store, possibly as many as 10, possibly more. 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
6: We got flagged down on East Ohio Street by a UPS driver who said the male actor from this call previously with a gun made a left from Lockhart down towards Giant Eagle.
0: Hey, I sent you a picture, 24R to base. It's going to be either light skin or Hispanic male, white shirt, maybe a pirate on it, looks like a red bandana, darker colored shorts, and a firearm in his left hand, dark colored shoes.
7: Kentucky Avenue for Emerson, an 82-year-old female who's vomiting. She's also lethargic. It's 18 engine only, first responder detail. 6220 Kentucky Avenue for Emerson, for an 82-year-old female who's vomiting, feels lethargic. Come in service on the EMS-1 at 1424.
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0: 321-502. Brooke Almley, first responder detail. Zone 322, Ollie at Baumhaus Apartments, apartment 320, 5522 Baum Boulevard, up of South Graham and South Fairmount, for strangulation call. I don't know if this is going to be a hanging or not. Again, attention, 18 truck only. First responder details on 322, Ollie at Baumhaus Apartments, apartment 320, 5522 Baum Boulevard, up of South Graham and South Fairmount, along with police. For a third-party caller, got an email stating that a person in this apartment has a hunger self. Respond in EMS 1, 1428.
1: Phone source stating that the resident in this apartment hung herself. Sam has attempted to contact her phone, but there was no answer.
2: Charles.
1: Lisa, 3580.
0: 18 truck in the MS1, 18 truck, did you copy those final details? Third party caller for a person who possibly hung themselves in the apartment.
2: 18 received.
0: 1430. That's copy 45, I'll back you to them. 11 is going to be at 2314 Park Hill Drive.
2: Copy or not? Copy. 34 is out. 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

0: 6:30, 1:11.
1: 1:11.
0: Area of Brighton Road and Western Avenue. Third-party caller reported that there was a male following a female. The female was pushing a stroller with two children in it. She kept turning around and yelling at the male to stop following her. No description at this time.
1: 1:11, copy, Cedar.
0: 14:31.
1: Now Phillips, pull for pull check up in Carrick.
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0: You're not on Baum Boulevard with the police.
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3: 44.
2: 2 PNC Plaza, 620 Liberty Avenue. I got a hang up call from a landline. No answer on call back.
3: 44 Governor.
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0: 233.
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0: Copy. Any additional Zone 2 cars that could serve 512 Indiola Street?
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1: Okay, so one of the kids up here is getting hostile, said his mom is the one that owns it. Can you get a name of that caller?
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0: Roger, stand by for a fire alarm dispatch. Zone 221 now working for a fire alarm activation at 2120 Whiteman Street of Amstead or Covode. It's a zone 2 smoke detector. In zone 221 now working for a fire alarm activation at 2120 Whiteman Street off of Hempstead Road or Covode. It's coming in as a zone 2 smoke detector. Responding calls begin just 12, 13, 17 on a fill, 18 battalion 2. All companies reporting on fire 1 at 1437.
1: 331.
2: 328.
3: Both units were a violent psych episode, intersection of South 7th Street and East Carson Street. Callers reporting a friend is unstable, climbing all over the beams, talking about jumping off the bridges.
1: 31, copy.
2: 328, copy from South 27.
3: 1439.

0: 111. 111. Unit searched the area, nothing was found. I did contact the caller. He said he just wanted to do a wellness check on that female. That female, Sheila, show us back. Thanks for the backup. 1439.
1: And she has short brown hair. Her name is Sabrina.
2: 31 copy.
0: 28 copy.

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2: Medic 11's District, OMA, Hillary Health Center, room number 3 at 7227 Hamilton Avenue off of Zenith Way and Albion Street. 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
3: 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You want good?
0: Three-story building, nothing showing from three sides. Auto 21 coming, 221 coming, good response one.
3: Can you show me getting out?
0: 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In a 7-engine only, first responder detail, 947 Woodbine Street up in Stanton. For a six-year-old child, elevated temperature for the past 4 days, is lethargic. 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
5: One of them lives there, his mom owns it, and they called a friend that was kicked out and asked if they are the ones calling the police. She claims that she didn't, but wouldn't say who did that she was with, but it was somebody there. You can show us back. Thanks for the backup.
2: Hi, copy.
0: Received 1447. 324, any update? 324, negative. Last I have was the top of the beams.
6: At 7th and Carson?
0: Affirmative. It says here that she's located at the top of the beams.
6: Copy. Let me go check PJ McCardle just in case she's not on top of that bridge.
0: 324 received.
7: 334.
0: 34.
7: You start the medics. I got one female with right shoulder pain. Also, you sent me another unit for traffic control.
0: Copy. Medics have the call as well.
8: Copy that.
9: Allentown High Rise. 803 East Warrington Avenue, apartment 611. Tenant says the water from upstairs is running into his apartment. Comment service on fire 1 at 1448.
10: The caller is waiting inside of her apartment for you guys.
0: 24, I copy.
7: 34, copy.
11: 4349. Vision traveling.
2: Copy, Chief.
11: That's a negative. I can try to make a call back and see if they have one.
8: Copy that.
7: Southside A1, we made contact with this female under the bridge on the slope side of 7. We're code 4.
0: Copy, under the bridge, slope side of 7, code 4, 1449.
10: At the post office, 900 Pennsylvania Avenue, off of Reagan Place and Allegheny Avenue. See the caller there, it's a two-vehicle accident involving a mail carrier truck. No injuries, the other party doesn't have insurance.
7: All right, this female has no thoughts of hurting herself or others. We are clear.
0: Southside 81 received 1450.

0: 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First responder detailed 831 Shady Crest Road off of Shady Crest Drive or place for a 50-year-old female who's having a panic attack after taking a biopsy yesterday for possible cancer. It's 28 engine only, first responder detail. 831 Shady Crest Road off of Shady Crest Drive or place for a 50-year-old female having a panic attack. 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
7: The caller is going to be in a white Nissan stating that he was walking along the sidewalk taking pictures. Two black males approached him and started to verbally threaten him. One of the actors grabbed him and threw him up against the wall and was threatening to punch him. The caller says the actors are still in the area behind a business. I don't know if it's this one, but said he'll point them out to you whenever you arrive.
3: 26 from Shady.
7: 1453.

0: 16 is going to start to South Main at Selmer on Boulevard for a two-vehicle accident. Unknown injury is one possible toe.
1: Road between Farmhouse Drive and Jackson Street should be the utility building left of the baseball diamond for a burglar alarm. Point of activation is left motion. Key order list was exhausted. No answer.
2: 3K, six.
1: Okay, so you want to respond?
2: Yeah, I'll check it out. I talked to the park ranger yesterday. They said that they're having issues with the alarm, but I'll still go up there and double check.
1: Let's see, I'll show you the road at 1454.
3: Thirty-six thirty-two R. We're getting on
1: 3313 Cathy Drive, attempted to serve you.
0: Received.
1: Channel 3 dispatch to CAC
4: 600. This is 600, go ahead.
1: Oh yes, sir. I guess one of our responders was in the area, but they're reporting 8342 Perchment Street. Again, 8342 Perchment Street. It's going to be in Homewood. That an elderly female's dog passed away, and they wanted you guys to pick it up. But I guess it's curbside.
4: Nope, gotta wait till tomorrow, my dead animal truck is done for the day.
1: That's copy. I'll fax the information down to your office.
0: Received.
5: Copy.
0: Any additional units?
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0: Copy. 3335, start for the Allentown High Rise, apartment 611-803 Swarrington Ave, north of Allen Street and Asteroid Way. Fire's on scene there for water condition inside the apartment, requesting police in case they need to make forced entry.
6: 35, I copy.
2: 35, copy from the zone.
0: 3335, received. 1457.
2: Which one?
1: Parking complaint on Claiborne, 5419 Claiborne Street between South Aiken Avenue and Noble Street. Call reporting there's a silver sedan block on our driveway.
2: Standby 1.

0: please. Mike 9 is back.
1: That's copy, 9, 1458.
2: Please, your medic 1.
1: Go ahead.
2: I put down transport initiative side. Can you change that to Presby for me?
1: That's copy 1. I'll change it to Presby. By the way, that comment in there, disregard it.
2: Copy.
3: Street off Oswego and Kettler Way. Before 58-year-old female is having mental health issues. The caller also has a active 302 for her.
0: Copy that.
1: 1459.
0: Did a report later.
4: We can get it done now unless you have something important you need to suggest it.
0: Four is clear. I'll show you on a report. I'll pull you if I need you.

0: Mesa 421, disregard the parking complaint for now and head towards the Market District at 5550 Center Avenue between South Graham Street and South Negley. They have a female shoplifter detained, but she has no ID.
1: 21, Wilson.
0: 1500.

0: It's got 27 engine.
1: It's got a 27.
0: We got the door open. The resident is inside. He's deaf, but not blind. There's water all over the floor. We're going to need maintenance up here. It's a big mess between these two apartments.
1: Proceed.
2: Okay, for Stoneley, is the person that we have the 302 for the one that's locked in the room, or is it the caller?
1: Four engine back in service, 24 engine back, time is 1501.
2: Okay, that's a copy. 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I'll monitor channel 1.
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0: This is 32 engine on scene.
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1: Can service 7 engine back, time is 1502.
4: Yes, in the area of Imani Christian Academy, 2150 East Hills Drive, caller reports there is a pit bull running around, appear to be chasing a child.
5: Do you have a call back in?
4: Phone number is 412-328-5240. Again, 412-328-5240. Caller's name is Margaret. Said it was a brown pit bull.
0: Police are on scene. We explain the situation.
1: Copy that.
6: 335. 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
7: Thanks for the backup. You can show everybody clear. Copy.

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1: do you want me to ask citywide?
0: Negative, we'll figure it out.
1: Received. Base 3631.
2: 31.
1: 631, see complainant, 2802 Pioneer Avenue. 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
3: Check on that accident on Sawmill Run before the drug evidence recovery.
1: Walking into traffic.
4: 105.
1: 32 truck only. Law and police and EMS. Federal and East North for a 65-year-old male. Car believes he's on something. Said he keeps nodding off, walking into traffic. Come in service on EMS 1 at 1505.
5: 21 hours to call. 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
6: Pretty fortunate, Adam. Code 4 here. 700 of them. The main charges. See if I can locate the man and give him back his son and give him first time.
7: 429, there's a lot of static. Kurt, I heard you say you were code 4. Was the male trespass also?
6: 429, affirmative. Male's not on scene. I'm going to try locating him and give him back his phone and officially trespass him.
7: Yeah, 1506.
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9: I have a person on the phone for 1362 Goatman Street, apartment 5. 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
5: Yeah, can I have their callback number, please?
9: Yep, it is 412-598-7503.
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2: DeMond Wharf, 1 Fort Pitt Boulevard. 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
2: Mark that.
4: Yeah, Keith Thurman, ALS unit for a 73 gentleman with rapid AFib requesting St. Clair.
1: For a two-year-old child that fell, doesn't appear to be injured, but the parents want him checked. It's three engine only, along with EMS, the Heinz History Center at 1212 Smallman Street. For a two-year-old child that fell down the steps, doesn't appear to be injured, but the parents want him evaluated. Come in service on EMS 1 at 1514.
2: Flight 22, stay at 1514.
5: Hey, I can fax this one down to you guys as well, but just wanted to let you know. 1806 Village Road. Caller's dog got loose. It's a black Newfoundland, about 130 pounds. Black with white paws and a stripe on his nose. Got loose about 45 minutes ago. Caller, no tags, no chip. Name is Fang.
6: Copy that. Thank you.
5: Welcome. Thanks.
2: Sports Drive. This is going to be outside. White male, brown shirt, plaid pajama pants, throwing rocks at the windows. This is going to be a known male. He's been arrested by Zone 2 before. Kind of between the jail and the commons on 2nd Avenue.
7: 232, I copy from the zone.
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8: Trying to get out. This male's running. He was fighting with a female. He's running up the steps towards Wood Street. Looks like a black male, dreads, maroon shirt. He's running up there right now.
2: Copy. Black male, maroon shirt, dreads. Any downtown units can start for Wood Street by the Mond Wharf for a black male, maroon shirt, dreads. He's fighting with a female on the wharf, running from Bike 22.
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8: 22 to 43R, is that he was wearing, I believe, jeans, a maroon shirt, and he had, like, shoulder-length dreads. 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
10: Yeah, that's a white male, Frank. But, yeah, he's wearing all that stuff.
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3: 6 seconds, start from North Euclid.
4: That's copy. Again, point of activation, dining room, rear window, alarm coming will be attempting key holder.
1: 3-year-old male, vomiting blood, not alert.
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5: 01 Plow Street, I'm a caseman. 23-year-old male vomiting blood. There's a caretaker on scene. I'm in service on EMS 1 at 1519.
2: Flight 22 base, I can't hear if anybody's calling me down here on the wharf.
1: Flight 22, one of the guys on Woodshed was asking if a second person was running from you or just the one male with the dreads and maroon shirt.
2: Flight 22 negative, there's just the one male took off on me. He's up with Delta 43 or detained right now.
1: Received.
2: Flight 33, you can clear me from fumble, but...
4: Copy. 533, could you back up 534 at 6283 Kalita Drive? Caller reporting her daughter keeps sneaking in a boy and she wants him gone, but it may be turning into a family domestic.
2: Copy.
4: 531, clear from bomb, 1520.
1: 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Are you holding for the paperwork?
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1: 1520.
6: Dispatch unit
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6: Off-duty EMT reporting a two-vehicle accident at McKee and 5th. They'll need police in a tow, but no need for EMS.
1: That's copy.
7: Bandy. Caller's name is Madison, and her callback number is 814-547-2609. Again, 814-547-2609.
8: Copy that. Thank you.
7: Thank you, 1521.
6: Stay on it, we appreciate it, 45.
2: That sounds good, thanks. 45's in service.
1: That's copy, 45. Female see-through tan shirt who is panhandling up and down the street and stepping between cars impeding traffic.
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0: 125, 110,
1: start for 1232, Dixon, Shuffle, Wadlow, and Brecker for a verbal disturbance, no descriptions, no reported weapons involved, looks like a male, female, domestic.
0: 25, copy.
2: 10, copy.
1: 1523. Looks like the male actor is going to be a Jordan Tibbs, black male, tan shorts, gray shirt, leaving on foot, unknown direction of flight. Both actors are screaming at each other.
0: 110, show us in the area.
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1: 1524.
0: Spike 22 to 43R. I got all the info down here. I'm going to make my way up. Talk to you guys. Copy.
4: Off duty medic said there was a 2 vehicle accident. No injuries, but police are going to be needed for a tow.
0: 3.
5: Oh, 49. Go ahead, 3.
6: A 2-year-old female fell down approximately 6 to 8 metal steps. Has a minor bruise above the left eye. There was no loss of consciousness. She was up crying, oriented in mom's arms immediately after the incident. At this point in time, she's still conscious and alert, and we're just waiting your arrival.
5: Okie dokie, we'll be in a few minutes.
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11: Magdalene Street has reopened from Oporto. Again, Magdalene from Oporto reopened all traffic. 1526.

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0: A person involved in the MVA is now requesting EMS. Could you send an ambulance to McKee and 5th, please, for evaluation?
2: Attention, 10 engine, 10 engine only. Along with police and EMS, on Forbes Avenue by the Carnegie Museum, 4400 Forbes Avenue, we have an accident involving a motorized scooter, struck a pedestrian. The pedestrian is supposed to be injured. It's 10 engine only, first responder detail. On Forbes Avenue near the museum, 4400 Forbes Avenue, we have an accident involving a motorized scooter, struck a pedestrian. The pedestrian is bleeding from the head and arm. Come in service on EMS 1 at 1529.
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2: Action 27 engine, 27 engine only. Check an accident, it's going to be a hit and run. It's eastbound 376. It's on the Uniontown exit 69B. Again, it's 27 engine only. For an accident, it's going to be coming eastbound 376 on the Uniontown exit 69B. Come in service on EMS 1 at 1533.
4: Caller is concerned for a white female that's thin, hair pulled in a ponytail, big gray sunglasses, wandering through traffic, eyes half closed.
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2: check
1: here,
2: it's
1: DMOCOA. We're back.
0: I copy.
2: 682.
3: Can you show me back to sir?
0: General direction inbound towards Shenley Drive and South Bouquet as well.
4: Copy that. I wasn't sure what you meant. We're on our way.
2: Very safe. Sorry about the confusion.
0: I copy. 33322. That alarm is a fax machine. They're trying to figure out the problem. You just disregard the rest of the day.
4: On
5: scene. Yeah, we got this call, came as an unknown problem person down, but there was no information. They made no contact to the patient.
4: Okay, that's received. I'm just trying to clear up. Is fire out with a patient they're requesting us, or is it still no contact?
5: That's a negative, Chief. They just got on scene. There was no contact made. I don't know why the EMS got this side of it. Usually the fire department goes out and checks this and then advises.
4: Okay, copy that. Yeah, we can hold it for an update from fire then.
5: Copy.
3: First, my medic. 4-6 is back in.
5: 6-6, I got you back in from Children's. Other unit.

0: available.
1: All right, that's received. If you can't take anyone, you just have to hold it.
0: Copy. Base to 3430, are you on paperwork from your previous parking complaint or something else?
2: That's copied. 49, I haven't had our detail.

0: Engine 28 engine, 28 engine only. First responder detail. At the corner of Wenzel and Broadway, for a report of a man down in the greenery on the corner, appears to be an Hispanic male wearing all black. 28 engine only on a first responder detail. Wenzel and Broadway Avenue for a report of a male down in the greenery on the corner, appears to be an Hispanic male dressed in all black. Come in service on EMS 1 at 1539.
1: Four. 4:30, are you in service?
2: Not right now, ma'am.
1: Copy.
3: I can copy from South Main. I'll in district 34. Apologize.
4: Received 634 disregard. Street Hemlock Street. Disconnect for 61-year-old female. She's for first post op as she going in and she's going in and out of consciousness.
0: Received. Hey, Junkers, the 33 truck back in service. 33 truck back, time is 1540.
5: 53 Boulevard of the Allies off of Cherry and First. See the caller there? Then they have a male trespassing in their back parking lot, refusing to leave.
3: Both copy.
5: 1540.
0: Affirmative, sir. I have a call at exit 69B, Uniontown. It's third party only that witnessed a hit and run. You saw one person pull over, the other person take off. I have no first party calls on this. He's put 27 engine back in service. 27 engine back. Time is 1541.
6: One person had to give us and throw it in the call. If we get another call later, we'll use that information.
0: That's received. Fire 27 engine is responding and EMS is holding.
6: All right, we'll wait and see what they got to say.
5: Raised to 234 and 233.
7: 234. 33.
5: Giovanni's Pizza, 1504 Fifth Avenue off of Pride and Marion. Caller said that there's a homeless male outside who is harassing women passing by.
7: 34, copy. 33 from Kirkpatrick.
5: 1542.

0: 28 inches, you have Medicaid.
1: John, unit that are near the station. There's a female outside to make a report.
2: Oh.
3: Five thirty-three, 1154 Tisley Street between Hampton Street and Bryant Street should be Environmental Charter School. Burglar alarm point of activation is zone 9, front left door, zone 20, office hall motion, and zone 22, lobby hall motion. Key holders are being attempted.
4: 33, copy.
5: Ingram, outside of 86 Samson Avenue, off of Greenwood Avenue or Knoll. Got a 55-year-old female. She fell on the porch. Is unable to get up. Said she's not injured. It's 31 engine only. Number 86 Samson Street off of Greenwood or Knoll in Ingram. For a 55-year-old female, she fell on the porch. She's unable to get up. She's not injured. I guess come in service on Fire 1 at 1544. Dispatch the 17 engine.
6: Go ahead, this is 17.
5: 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EMS company needed it all up there.
6: 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You actually can show us back in service. We've got out. We picked her up off the ground.
5: I copy that.
4: 34 again now.
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0: We just got flagged down on Frankstown for a person laying in an alley, unconscious.
1: 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You got a 100 block cross street on Frankstown.
2: Negative. I'm at affirmative. I'm at Forbes and Bellfield.
3: 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Your number is going to be 105206. 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
4: Seven 1 5 2 1 inside. I'll be code 4 right now.
5: I copy.
2: Mike 22, you show me getting out with that mail at the joinery.
5: I copy.
3: So, Kyoto's on the scene.
0: Between Homewood and Sterrett.
1: Okay, copy for it. Copy.
2: Sorry, 632, I copy. I'll be there in about 2 minutes.

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1: 17 engine, go ahead.
0: We're flagged down. We have a woman down on Forest Way. She got two Narcans on board already. We're breathing for her. She's in respiratory arrest.
1: That's copy 17. Base to medic 9.
2: Time is going to be 14:48.
3: Yeah, 35, 33, 35, 34.
1: Medic 1's district, intersection Forest Way and Brushton Avenue. 17 engine out on Forest Way with an overdose. They are breathing for her.
4: That's copy. We're in route position.
0: Dispatch 17 engine, it's not going to be Brushton and Forest. It's going to be on Forest between Homewood and Sterrett.
2: Right at the Pittsburgh line to Chestnut. A 32 engine and 6 engine. Route 28 southbound. It says Pittsburgh line to Chestnut Street. For a two vehicle accident there, unknown injuries. Time is 15:49.
5: Vehicle needs towed.
6: What's that copy?
1: Medic Force District, Route 28 southbound at the PGH line to Chestnut Street. Two vehicle crash, unknown injuries.
7: 14 has it from the station.
1: Copy, 1550.
6: Dispatch Medic 6. Yeah, we are in that traffic currently on 28, heading to the north side. We'll check that.
1: That's copy, 1550.
2: Howard believes he may possibly have dementia. He's leaning and having shortness of breath. Come in service on EMS 1 at 1549.
1: Stand by, I'll get you one. The medic 9, you him?
6: Dispatch from medic 6.
1: 6, go ahead.
6: Two vehicle accident, rear end collision at the on ramp to 28 from the 31st Street Bridge. We're checking for injuries.
1: Copy. Base to medic 14.
7: 14.
1: 14, I'm going to put this call that Medic 6 was en route to on your screen. It's going to be E1 for Allegheny Health Network offices, room number 400 at 1307 Federal Street. They have a 61-year-old female, first post-op, she's there, falling in and out of consciousness.
7: 14, copy from station.
1: 1551. Base to Medic 7.
6: Medic 7, good.
1: 7E0, Medic 6's district, intersection of Railroad Street and 23rd Street. It's going to be for an elderly male, possibly has dementia, walking, and has short of breath.
6: Medic 7 from Oakland.
1: 1552.
8: Base Medic 4 is clear of AGH. 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
1: To see 14, you can disregard.
7: 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Thank you, 4.
8: Medic 6, we have access. 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
4: 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You can cancel them unless they can go to the Chestnut ramp, because the people here said there was 4 vehicles involved, and we only have 2 here.
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7: For 503.
1: Copy. 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
3: Five,
1: your status?
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9: Go for 9.
4: She's leaving now. She's headed towards Frankstown if you want to check on her. She has black pants and a gray shirt. Her name is Mindy. 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
9: All right, that's received. Base from Medic 9, you can show us back in.
1: That's copy, 9MD550, you copy that?
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8: Base medic 4. Do you have information on where a taser might be? Because there is no 300, 400 in this building.
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1: 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I'll give him a call.
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10: 3180. 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
10: 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We have roll call and we have some business to cover.
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5: You can show me clear of my director patrol. I'm back. They're near the station. There's another person outside. Wants to make a report.
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3: 65 received, 1559.
1: You're in a medic 7.
2: God, 17.
0: Did it run for us? But we're back from the Narcan, the overdose.
2: Copy. You want to grab the what I was about to give 17 truck?
0: I was going to pretend like I wasn't in service, but yeah, you can give it to me.
2: Alright. 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
5: 321.
1: Both units for a welfare check, 607 East Carson Street, apartment 3. Color reports, she hasn't spoken to her friend in 6 days. He was making statements about being suicidal, and she hasn't heard from him since. Black male, heavy set, dreadlocks, goes like Grizzly.
10: 31, call station.
5: 21, copy from Warden.

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0: All right, this male was ID'd and trespassed from the property. 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
1: Very soon.
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1: 16-03.
0: Delta 29R, you can disregard those units. We'll handle that and advise.
1: Alright, copy. Bike 28, Delta 44, you can put disregard.
7: Bike 28, we copy. Thanks, that unit. We're back.
0: .435.
2: .435, go ahead.
6: So the two separate calls for Ellsworth are going to be one and the same. I should be code 4.

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0: Unit responding.
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0: Yeah, we have a female with chest pain.
1: Copy. Do we have

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0: 38-year-old female, respiratory distress. 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
1: Okay. 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
6: Police on scene, no injuries. We're back in. Break. Medic 7 for Medic 6. Disregard that. We're on scene. I guess we can go to Hatfield Street then, unless Medic 9 is close.
3: Pursuing Medic 9, doing Medic 6 to take that run.
1: Copy.
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6: Medic 7, we spoke with 503 on the phone and have his approval. 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
3: 7, where are you heading to?
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0: It's up 3 numbers.
3: Affirmative, standby. Negative this time. Standby, I know they're trying to get shift change done.
0: Okay, that's just it. We're just going up the street to Presby. If they want to meet us there, we can head over.
3: Received.
1: Second Avenue, Coleman, 700 Second Avenue. 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Caller really wasn't answering questions. She was yelling on the phone.
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0: 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We'll let you know when we're clear.
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3: Base to ambulance 45 on your detail.
2: 45.
3: Is the other driver still on scene for that accident? Is the vehicle they towed still there, or has a private tow company taken it?
2: Both cars are still here, and yes, they still need a tow.
3: Received 1610.

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1: Hi, Collins. Thanks for backup. We're back.
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1: Could I have the number for Ellsworth?
0: 35, your number is going to be 105222. Again, 105222.
1: Copy that, thank you.
0: Base to the off-duty detail officer in the waterworks.
2: No one at the residence spoke to a neighbor, saw the gentleman about 2 days ago. You can show us back.
3: Ambulance 46, E2 detail, 12th district, 965 Rivermont Drive, apartment 101, off of Johnson Ave. This would be the apartments in the rear for a 79-year-old female, general weakness, and her stomach hurts.
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3: 1613.
2: 632. 632. Can you tell me which medic unit transported to Mercy?
0: Caller reporting there's a male causing a disturbance and threatening the employee after being told not to park in the curbside express. I have a description of a white male wearing blue clothing with a white beard and a red Ford F-150. I've been trying to raise a detail officer down there, but he's not answering.
2: Copy. You can show me back in. Thanks for the backup.
3: 1614. 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
5: 4425.
0: 25 McKee Place at 5th Avenue. It was a two-vehicle accident initially called in by an off-duty medic reporting there was no injuries but tools were needed. Later on, one of the patients is being transported to Presby, but the vehicle and the other party is still on scene.
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0: 83, that's 1615. 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
0: Lisa 3529.
7: Stay. Said she hasn't been out of her apartment in 3 months. She has a history of opioid use.
1: Both got me. We're out.
7: Call.
1: Got all the information here. Hold on the report. Thanks for the backup.
3: Received.
0: And vandalized it by pouring paint and other paint and wrote on the walls.
4: Affirmative.
0: 16.

0: clouds as possible.
1: Can you repeat?
0: Five, can you roll me the station on the previous report? You can pull me for priorities.
1: 525, that's copy.
0: Morning, sir.
2: No complaint, trespassing complaint. 185 Knox Avenue. Caller's reporting the neighbors keep letting their dog in her yard. They keep refusing to not let him go over there. Caller is not on scene. She's watching through the cameras and asked them through the cameras to leave, and they said no, call the police.
0: Thank you, sir. Pleasure,
2: daughter.
3: 431, I'm back.
4: Static 1, we're back.
2: We want 1619.

0: 3283, we're getting out.
1: 6221. 212.
0: Is that 212
1: called? Yeah, affirmative. Rashida's not coming out. Can you call her back?
0: I call.
2: 3162, you can show me clear.

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1: That's a copy, 10, 1622.
2: 10 all company, stand by for a fire one dispatch on 24 now working a commercial fire alarm activation at the Allegheny County Jail, 950 2nd Avenue, off of the Municipal Courts Drive, point of activation, zone 1 general fire alarm. Again, attention all company, stand by for a fire one dispatch. Zone 24 now working a commercial fire alarm activation at the Allegheny County Jail, 950 2nd Avenue, off of Municipal Courts Drive, point of activation, zone 1 general fire alarm. Responding companies are 4-engine, 3-engine, 24-engine, 10-engine, 4-truck, 14-truck, battalion 2 to deputy chief. Respond in. Fire 1, 1622.
3: Fire dispatch from the deputy. We're going to cover that with engine 4 and myself. Thank you.
2: Deputy chief received. Ozone 2-4 comes with the exception of 4-engine and deputy chief. Disregard return to quarters. Again, Ozone 2-4 companies, the exception of 4-engine and deputy chief. Disregard return to quarters,
4: 1623.
5: 212. All right, it looks like she called from two separate numbers. That first number was just the main number for the 2nd Avenue Commons. They don't know where she's at. The second number, she's saying that it's disconnected.
4: 212, I copy. I have a guy having a seizure on the sidewalk. Can you send medic?
5: Yeah, copy.
2: Hanging wires on 427. The intersection at Kearsarge Street at Woodruff Street. This will be on Kearsarge for low hanging wire, no arcing or sparking reported. Again, attention, 27 engine only for a low hanging wire, zone 427. Intersection at Kearsarge Street at Woodruff Street. This will be on Kearsarge for a low hanging wire, no arcing or sparking reported. Respond in. Fire 1, 1623.
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0: Houston, 22 engine on the NFL for 27 engine. First responder detail zone 45 at 410 Edgemont Street off of Estella and Craighead for a 31-year-old male with a migraine and vomiting. 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First responder detail zone 45, 410 Edgemont Street off of Estella and Craighead. 31-year-old male with a migraine and vomiting. Respond in EMS 1, 1625.
1: We're speaking to her through it.
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3: Medic 12, District 965, Rivermont Drive, Apartment 101 off of Johnson Avenue. Excuse me, for a 79-year-old female that's general weakness and has abdominal pain.
1: 7 from the North Shore.
3: 1626.
2: From 1436 Woods Run Avenue off of Reuben and McClure. The caller said there's a male yelling in the street saying he's going to go get a gun.
1: 1-4.
4: Just cut it out of the way. You can put us back in service.
0: Received.

0: 7 inches. This will call over at 410 Edge 1 and still at 22 is responding to. Do you want it?
1: That's affirmative. You can cancel 22. 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
0: Proceed. 22 engine disregard, return to quarters. 27 engines taken to run. 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
2: 1628. 22 copies. Thanks,
1: bro. Anything for you, Matt.
0: LS, come to repeat.
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6: Dispatch 4 engine on scene at the county jail. Nothing showing from two sides. We slow the chief down while we investigate.
7: Let's see. On scene, nothing showing from two sides. Battalion 2, Deputy Chief, you can say your response then. 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
1: 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She did not come just through the door. The resident staff was advised of their options. 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
0: 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We're back, last company.
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2: Caller said that there's a female who's trying to attack her. It's a black female, navy blue scrubs.
3: Take that from now.
2: 1635.

0: 5:30, John. Yeah, I don't know if you're already speaking with her, but there's a female outside to take a report.
1: Yeah, I'm speaking with her, yeah. I got it handled. Thank you.
2: Caller overheard a female talking about how her son has a warrant, and then when security approached the male, he ran. They did provide a brief description saying that he ran off towards East Liberty Park. Security and the mother are currently outside talking. Could you advise, should I send a unit?
3: Who's the caller on this?
2: At this time, I'm gathering that the caller was also maybe a customer in the store who overheard this and observed the situation.
3: 3580, you can disregard that for now. If there is a unit in the area and they want to go check it out, they get a name and date of birth to confirm, that's fine.
2: That's copy. I'll close the call. Time is 16:37.

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2: 622-3623. 3622. 23. Both units for 1044 Woodlow Street. Second party caller reporting a vehicle into a lamppost. The lamppost is sheared. No injuries reported. No wires down. Fire also has the call.
7: Copy. 3622, copy from the zone.
8: 23 zone.
2: 1642, in correction, this isn't a pole. They're calling it a lamppost, and it is in the middle of the road blocking traffic, and the vehicle is non-drivable.
8: 3630R, show us heading to Woodlow.
2: March tape.
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Yeah, we have a light pole down. One car. Please see 30.

0: Stand by, let me get you a second unit here.
1: 24.
0: Is that 34 calling in?
1: 24. I'll go with 22 wherever you're sending.
0: 322-324-1911, Shamokin, Instruffa Yard, New Porto. Social worker requesting a check on the well-being of an Esther Duncan who lives there. Also reports there's a male in the residence who became abusive with her recently. Female has filed for a PFA. Male has not been served at this time.
2: I'll be on our red paper.
0: 30,

0: 161.
1: 161.
0: Union Joe is clear, Jack Stack. It appears they're going to be closing for the evening.
1: All right, copy. You're back in 1648.
2: 3691.
3: 3691.
2: Going to be out at the Mount Washington pool for a pool check.
3: Received.

0: 691, is there another name for that pool?
1: Green Park.
0: Received.
2: Saying a lost puppy. No collar, it's black and tan in color, probably about 40 pounds. I have a callback number if you need it.
1: Good.
2: Her first name is Cheyenne. Her callback number is 412-552-9840.
1: Copy.
2: Thank you.
3: Warning issued. You can show us getting out at the strip district meet.
0: Copy.
4: .32, show me get now.
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5: .427-410. 295 Baldwin Road between East Carson Street and Glass Run Road. Third party caller reporting a male female verbal disturbance between her sister and boyfriend. And I guess her mother is there who has a license to carry.
1: 27 copy, Shady.
0: Okay, Murray.
5: 50.
1: .36-30R. Fire was able to get the lamp post out of the roadway.
0: Received. .210.
3: No one in here said they called. Can you try us one call back before we clear?
1: Alright, call.
5: 8-4-5-5-8-9-0-6. That expires 8-15-26.
0: No returns back on it.
5: That's copy. Aggressor, he was getting up in the caller's mother's face and the sister's face. I just have a description right now, black male, about 6'1 with dreads, and there's also a white female with brown hair on the scene. There are three children, age 8, 6, and 6. No further information, caller disconnected.
1: .427 coffee.

0: 113. It looks like that cab driver is calling in, so that the customer is refusing to pay.
1: We're in the area now. Can we get maybe a better location?
0: Yeah, copy. Stand by.
1: 3210. On your call back, the caller is no longer on scene. I'm referring her over to TRU for the report.
2: Copy that. Thank you, sir. We're back.
1: Copy. 1653.

0: District 258 Banner Way off of Bandera Street. This could be for a 65-year-old male. Not alert. Caller found him on the steps, stuttering, shaking. Unsure what's going on.
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0: 1654.
2: Adderway off of Bandera for a 65-year-old male called in by a passerby sitting on the steps, said he's shuddering and shaking, said he doesn't look good. He stopped to ask him if he needed help. He said no, but the guy believes he should be looked at. Come in service on EMS-1 at 1654.
3: And them threatening the caller. The caller has now pulled over at Baum Boulevard and Liberty Avenue. The vehicle was behind him, but is no longer, and the caller wants to file a report. Would you like me to send an officer or send it to truth?
1: Does the caller want to speak to anybody?
3: He does want to file a report. He only got a partial plate.
1: Copy. If there's no injuries and the actors already left the scene, you send it to TRU.

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0: 6-9, you didn't get any
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0: 222.
1: Alright, I drove all through the Sugar Top. I'm not seeing that vehicle. Is there an updated pin?
0: Stand by, I'll find out for you.

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1: 42, there is no updated ping as of this time.
2: 22, copy. I'm not seeing anything up here. Show me, Doug.
1: Drop.
0: Involved in a road rage incident in Zone 5. The active vehicle left. He is going to come to the zone to speak with an officer in person. Did you want me to drop you on the call so that way you have a number when he does arrive?
3: All right.

0: 3200. I don't know if you got a call for the station or not, for somebody who came in the vestibule, but I'm speaking with her right now. Can you just make me up a number for a theft report to use the zone?
1: Thank you.

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1: That's copy. 6 engine, you're back 5. You chose back.
2: Present.
3: Hey, so I'm going to put 16 engine back in service. 16 engine back. That was 1701.
4: Use those at, you can put us back in.
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1: Engine good.
0: This is a first party call or a passerby?
1: Six engine, this was a male, a caller passing by. Asked the male if he needed help. The male denied. The caller decided to call anyway.
0: There's no one at this location. The door to the residence is locked and no one's responding.
1: Copy 6 engine. Yeah, he was seen on the front steps. If he's no longer there, then that male is GOA.
3: Guys, come here. Stand by for a fire one dispatch. Zone 49 now looking for a fire alarm activation. This will be at 647 Oakland Court off Alma Spring Drive. It's going to be a smoke detector activation. It's again Zone 49 now working for a residential fire alarm at 647 Oakland Court off Alma Spring Drive. It's a smoke detector activation. Respond calls me engines 28, 26, 29. 26 truck and battalion 4. All cops reported on fire 1 at
1: 1703. Base
3: to medic 4. 3 engine only, first responder detail. At the corner of 6th Avenue in Smithfield for a 7-year-old male. Who's suffering from the heat. He's falling down. There are people attempting to help him. That's 3 engine only, first responder detail. 6th Avenue in Smithfield for a 70-year-old male overcome with the heat. He's falling down. There are people on scene assisting him. Come in service on EMS-1 at 1704.
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3: 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You have medic four responding.

0: 6:22. What's the code status on Whitlow?
1: 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We're code 4.
0: That's received. Cycle 9, you can disregard.
1: Cycle 9, I'm on scene.
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2: 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Boy, you didn't locate any individual, you can show us back.
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4: The extra space storage, 1212 Madison Avenue off of Concord and Vista. See the caller there? She's in a semi-truck, needs assistance with traffic control so she can back up.
1: 111 copy.
4: 1707.
5: 113, we're back.
4: 113, or see.
5: Not feeling well. She did pass out. It's 13 engine only. 446 Kilbourne Street off of Flowers for a 65-year-old female that passed out. Come in service on EMS 1 at 1707.

0: Nothing showing. Slow the other companies down while we investigate.
1: Copy. 28 on scene. Nothing showing. All other 49 companies. You got a response one.
2: Call number is 546-500-001.
3: That's receipt 1708.
4: All right, the address is going to be 4067 Franklin Road. This female was admitted to the hospital a few days ago. The caller is now reporting that all of her caps got loose, or I guess some of them, and is now saying that about 7 cats are on this person's porch and probably more inside.
5: It's on the porch of the resident that owns the cats?
4: Yeah, affirmative. That's where the cats are. That's where they live, but there's nobody home. She was admitted to the hospital.
6: Can you have a unit from Zone 1 go down to the police headquarters and bring back the mail for Zone 1, please?
0: Yeah, I copy. Base 111.
1: 49.
3: 49E3, Medic Force District, Central Outreach Wellness Center. The walk-in room number 6 at 127 Anderson Street off Isabella Street. This can be for a 44-year-old female with a broken finger.
1: 49 from Fort Duquesne Boulevard.
3: 1710.
0: If you start the Allegheny General Hospital, room 44, they have a female there who was sexually assaulted. Said it occurred across the street in the park.
1: What's that called?
0: 17 times.
3: That's copy 13. As you got medic 12.

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0: 622, I have Allegheny City Electric on the line. Are there any lines down?
1: That's a negative.
0: Copy.
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5: Flash notification. Location given will be eastbound 376 at marker 69.7 by the Fort Pitt Bridge ramp. Coming service on fire 1 at 1713.
2: And causing a disturbance.
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2: 607 Morgan Street off of Wiley and Webster. See the caller there, said she's doing a cleaning job. And there's a male outside banging on the door and threatening her. Unknown weapons.
3: 25 copy. 46 copy.
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8: Smoke has dissipated. We think it came from the dryer. We got some windows open and a back, rear back door open. Got lights of smoke. We can handle you guys to return.
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2: The male tried to hit her with his vehicle, and he hit 2 other cars in the process. It's in a silver car, November Charlie Delta, 7817.
0: 25 copy. Still on scene.
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1: Tunnel and bridge inbound, both clear. Ramp up from Carson, clear. We're going to go down loop around to the other side of the tunnel bridge.
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3: 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Five, six, seven,

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1: 8411, go ahead.
0: Yeah, it looks like 11 alarms for this location the past month. Can you run this by 80?
1: So 3480?
2: At Mercy Hospital at 410 Locust Street. It's coming in as a general fire alarm. It's again zone 24 not working for a fire alarm activation. At Mercy Hospital, 410 Locust Street, coming as a general fire alarm activation. Responding goes to the engines 3, 24, 10, 12 on a fill. Trucks 4, 14, Battalion 2, and the Deputy Chief. All cars reported on fire 1 at 1719.
0: We copy from Lincoln, please.
3: Deputy's in.
2: Deputy Chief in.
3: Crash. Vehicle is towed by private means. I'll do the paper as I go. You can show me back in service.
4: Base to medic 3.
1: 3.
4: We were able to make contact with the caller. 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You can disregard.
0: Copy from the outbound Fort Pitt Bridge.
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6: 28.
2: Alright, the alarm company notified security, who in turn is getting someone to come out there and reset the alarm.
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1: Good.
0: Can you just put out that description again so this individual can hear it, please?
1: That was a black female in her 30s, 5'6", wearing white pants and a tan shirt.
0: Thank you.
2: Four, your status, will I have you?
3: Go four.
4: Jefferson, request from Hazelwood.
5: Have a contact.
4: Base, we're still executing. We're going to be here long. Copy, 12-4.

0: 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We got one detained. We're code 4.
1: 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One detained, 1723. 210, do you have that vehicle?
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4: Point, 3 females and a male are involved in a verbal disturbance. 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He's bald and has facial hair.
0: 21R Homewood.
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6: 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Apparently the PFA has not been served yet.
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6: Negative. I believe it should have been faxed to Zone 5 to get direct on it for Stratford.
4: Received. 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
0: 3500.
4: You have a PFA for a Stephen Bondi by chance?
0: That is negative. I did not get it. It was supposed to be sent over by my... that Bondi family when they called here that I was not in possession of that.
4: See, Zone 5 unit is going to the pool. Caller is saying the male is trying to leave now. He may still have the children with him.
0: 21R Garby.
7: Somebody to cover or just disregard it?
8: Negative dispatch, you're trying to reset now.
7: I copy that, I'll disregard it.
0: If they had a copy of that PFA in their possession, if that would help responding off.
1: We gave her a warning. Thanks for the backup. You can show us clear. Copy. Base 3113. 113. Riverview Park. Caller said that there's a group of juveniles on dirt bikes setting off fireworks. They're going to be at the main pavilion that's above the pool.
9: From either a washer or dryer. I think it was a washer. We unplugged the washer and dryers. We ventilated the basement. Key holder's on our way. The alarm's going to continue to go off until they reset the system. Show us back.
10: Very safe. Thanks, Uncle. The Zone 49, sir. Got Zone 49 for Oakland Court, sir. Got 28 last company back at 1728.
1: 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No
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1: 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Driving erratically, last seen in the area of Bigelow Boulevard, Washington Place, time is
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4: 510, 6251 Broad Street, apartment 204, between Larmer Avenue and Station Street. Call reporting there's a group of juveniles on the second floor hallway being loud.
11: 53 Oak Manor Drive, coming along with the fire department off of Old Oak Drive and Allender Avenue. For a CO alarm activation inside the residence, caller is reporting that he feels very dizzy.
9: 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Rescue 2 from down. 5-3, copy.
11: 1730.
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0: Start, and I'll get you a backup unit at Young Brothers, 1441 Woods Run Avenue. The caller said that there's a male outside causing a disturbance, refusing to leave.

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0: We're going to pull off this mail run and back 3121.
1: I copy.
2: 113. We're actually right in front of Young Brothers right now. We'll go up to Riverview after this.
1: I call. Base to 210. Are you out with that vehicle?
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1: 35. 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Callers advising her daughter threw everything on the floor, threatening her and her sisters, threatening the mother in the house, and saying they should all kill themselves.
0: 329 Coffee on the zone.
2: 35 in the zone.
0: 1738.
3: 48. 48. Just advise you, the male's saying that he cannot unlock his door. I notified Pitt Police. They're going to have an officer down there to let you in.
0: 360.

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1: Alarm, the Deutschtown Center, 801 Vineal Street off of Troy Hill Road and with Todd Street. The foot activation is the second floor elevator and first floor motion.
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1: 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We're in the area. 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
1: You got.
0: 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We couldn't find nothing on the meter.
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0: 335, I'm pulling up.
1: 1742.
2: Yeah, the engine company is reporting nothing found. Would you like us to continue?
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4: Copy.

0: Southside 4. Sorry if you're calling on index. One nine six.
1: Unit 501.
0: 2085 negative findings on their meter. You can disregard your discretion. We're just going to check this mail. Seems like it's having some symptoms unrelated.
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0: 3-5.
6: Three from the zone.
3: Right now it's parked. Disregard, base is the wrong vehicle.
5: 210, just to confirm, disregarding the zone 5 units at a Family Dollar.
3: Two ten, just keep one coming. We gotta run the VIN and check. You might have switched the plates.
5: 3533, continue on.
0: Put 34 on that, too.
1: Reg, you won't got it.
2: Copy, both units got it, 1747.

0: 3534. Where are they?
1: On Lincoln. He didn't tell his dispatcher we're getting you on the call now.
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0: 322.
1: There's a dog running around the 100 block of Ulysses. Looks like it's a brown husky. Animal control still working. It took off from me. You're probably going to get a call. There's a bunch of people trying to catch it.
0: That's received. Go with that block radius.
1: The 100 block of Ulysses that ran behind, looks like it was like 149 Ulysses Street.
0: Cop Ulysses. Thank you.
2: I-31 out on Lincoln at 1749.
0: Off of Pantego and Mandora Way, this will be for a male versus male physical domestic. One male bleeding from the hand at this point.
1: 321, copy from the Social Street.
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1: Andy, with your permission, can we give this 14-year-old juvenile a courtesy transport to her friend's house to leave the situation for the night?
0: Affirmative.
1: Copy, thank you.
0: Unit. They may be preoccupied. Give them a call.
2: Hey, Dan, I'm calling on the phone now.
0: Final authority, Chief.
3: See, race 535 on the detail.
2: Bob, I'm out here now. We're trying to confirm if we can get a video of the driver going in the Family Dollar or not.
3: Receive. I believe 210 is on index, and I'll let the index operator know that the license plate that I see ran in the call, the caller is reporting it stolen, the license plate. She's not currently on scene, but said it was stolen from Center Avenue by the Methodist Church.
2: Roger that. Yeah, 210's with me. We're copying all that intel. Thank you.
3: I have the call's cross-reference.

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0: 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Can you let the other caller buzz us in?
2: Base to medic 4. District, Mike Spearbar at 110 Federal Street off Isabella Street and West General Robinson Street. It's going to be for a 65-year-old male. Intoxicated, fell and hit his head. He's now bleeding. C-54.
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2: Has fire made it on scene?

0: of those have units on Lincoln. The female whose license plate was stolen, she did see a black male with a beard wearing navy blue running pants, a t-shirt, and a baseball cap walking away with the license plate at the time of the incident. She just didn't think it was hers.
1: 3-5, that's a good copy.
2: Houston, 45.
3: 45. 45, E3 Medic 6's district, 5432 Baywood Street, apartment number 1 off of Chislett Street, Hess Way. It's going to be for a 44-year-old male. His foot's in a cast, he broke it, and he just fell, thinking that he broke his foot again.
2: 45 and 0.
3: Copy, 1756.
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3: This male exit, looks like everybody's pulled over on the emergency lane.
0: That's copy.

0: Clear 425, I'm clear, Presby, hold the gun and station for the crash report.
1: Five again, they're having detained. Just get his ID right now. We're still going to try to confirm. Do it one more time. Get his ID. We're still standing by on a confirmation. Get his ID and hold it.
2: Copy that.
3: Zone 5 units on Lincoln. The female whose license plate was stolen, she's currently in Cranberry.
1: 3-5, good copy for that. That's going to be a negative on a show-up, man.
3: That's affirmative. I did advise her that officers would call her as to what the next steps would be.
1: Good copy. We're just trying to see if we can get any video footage showing this male exiting the vehicle, the Family Dollar.

0: base, medic 5, 16 engine with us.
1: That's affirmative.
0: 16 engine for medic 5, update as soon as you can, please.

0: 531 Bay. Be advised, the male we have in custody has the keys for the vehicle, along with the air tag that was used to track the vehicle.
1: I'm getting out on Lelio Street.
2: 322.
0: At base on code 4.
2: Over 321. Code 4, Lelio.
0: No time. That's going to be a positive description.
3: That's copy. I'll bump up the video. He pulls in maybe 20 seconds where he gets out. I don't have him get out of the car, but he's going to put the lock there.
0: Copy, thanks.
4: Medic 5, any need for rescue?
0: Rescue, you can disregard. Yeah, dispatch, chemical rescue, all vehicles are off. Keep one medic unit coming for a head injury.
2: Alright, 12 injuries saved, disregard rescue, continuing EMS, one patient with a head injury. Medic 5, you copy that patient update?
4: Affirmative. We're going to have trouble getting through the tunnel. If the crew can do anything to shut it down and move traffic, we would appreciate it.
2: Received. Tunnel crew has been advised they're working the problem.
4: Thanks.
2: 1801.
5: Rescue us. Copy, disregard, just back.
2: 1801. Base to Medic 7. Medic 7, starting stage in an easier of detail, your district 1203, Pocono, Struffle, Philander, and Whipple, along with police and first responders, 52-year-old female, attempted suicide, self-harm, cutting her wrist.
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0: Received.
2: 47 received, 1802.
0: Negative, they're code 4. Copy.
7: We're out of Western Psych, 594 on the mile.
0: Copy, 1802.
2: 622, 623, take a disregard.
8: 3622, that's copy. Tank 37. And 32.
0: 23, I copy.

0: 12-inch, I'm ready fast.
1: 12-engine, go for 5.
0: Houston area is on scene, you can disregard.
1: We appreciate. We're already committed.
2: Victim from Cranberry, did she take any photos or videos of the gentleman walking off the license plate or anything?
3: Let me check.
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4: What's your code status?
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4: Base 3210, what's your code status?

0: 3-5,
1: go. With the caller, she said that the church staff might have video. They're reviewing it now. They'll advise.
0: Thank you.
2: Detail your district, Port Authority Light Rail, Wood Station, 641 Woodstuff, the 6th and Liberty, along with police. Port Authority Police are out with a male who had a seizure and fell, requesting EMS to evaluate. They'll be on the Liberty Avenue side.
3: That's 14, copy. First season.
2: 1806.
4: Department. Department number 112. Caller requesting a welfare check. Due to a foul odor.
1: Units in the area of North Highland and Callow Hill Street. No complaints reporting possible DUI erratic driver swerving all over the road. Blue Chevy, Cavalier, PA plate Mike Tango Romeo 5875. Last seen turning on Hampton.
5: Walked off. No patient contact. Shut back in.
2: 4 received 1807.
4: Proceed.
1: Alright, 334-336, McKinley Park, 144 Amesbury Street off of Banning or Belmont, the park shelters. Due to caller, so she's setting up for her daughter's birthday. Someone came up and told her that she needs to have a permit. She says it's first come, first serve. Having a dispute with that individual.
6: The caller's advising that originally the female was walking around the house, refusing to allow her to control the bleeding. Now she's sitting down. They're putting pressure on the wound. It's only cut to one wrist.

0: 22.
1: 22. 1 in custody, up here, I'll be transporting west to Psycho 201. Everything's on 7277 on the mouth.
0: 322, that's received. Ambulance 4682, detail 10's district, McKees Rocks Bridge at Hub River Boulevard. This will be at the light. On the police and first responders for a female slumped over.
2: MS and police. 65 in the McKees Rocks Bridge at the traffic light. For report of a female that slumped over at the traffic light. 35 engine, 35 engine only. 65 in the McKees Rocks Bridge at the traffic light. Got a motorist reporting a 35-year-old female who appears to be slumped over at the traffic light. Come to service on EMS 1 at 1809.
0: It's 621, 634. Park 1250 Banksville Road up Banksville Avenue. I believe this is going to be a mobile domestic. Color says a female appears to keep trying to jump out of a vehicle when it stops. That's going to be a white Hyundai Lima Zulu Alpha 864. It's going to be a hatchback.
1: 621, I copy.
3: 34, I copy. Are they heading inbound or outbound?
0: Yeah, it says they are headed towards the tunnel.
3: That's correct.
2: Thanks, John. I was put 16 engine back in service. 16 engine back. Time is 18:10.
0: Female wearing a silk bonnet, wearing skinny glasses. Medicate.
4: Could we get an update from police? We saw them drive by us a while ago.
0: Copy, stand by.
5: Bridge and Ohio River Boulevard. Caller stating that a 35-year-old female, she was slumped over at the traffic light. Unknown if she is breathing or conscious. No further information.
6: 1-2-2-R, we copy, Bright.
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0: So the pool check will be here till further notice. Copy.

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1: 331, that's received. Base to medic 2. Medic 2-0, detail your district, 504 Hayes Avenue, Mount Oliver off of Margaret and Douglas Way, along the police and first responders. Unknown age, male, unknown status, slumped over the wheel of a vehicle, no description.
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1: 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Alright, so it's going to be a black Chevy Equinox, PA registration, Mike, X-ray, 293.

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0: On scene, the Keysarks Bridge, Boulevard, did not see anything. There is a female panhandler. You could cancel medics. The traffic outbound is really bad. So.
1: 35 engine, received 1815. Based ambulance 46, you can go ahead and disregard.
2: 46 copies the disregard. We're kind of committed right now to this outbound traffic, so we're going to be stuck in it for a minute.
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0: 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Detectors are taking over. Show me at the zone doing this report. Copy, 1816.
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2: 1 with Siren EOS, 504 Hazen Avenue between Margaret and Douglas. Got a male slumped over the wheel of a black Chevy Equinox. Mike, X-ray, 2938.
3: 1710.
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0: for the fire department. You can take a disregard. Bell woke up, drove off, no need for you.
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0: 1819.
2: Apartment 103 off of Gilmore Webster. For a 56-year-old male who's having chest pains. Again, it's four engine only on our first responder detail. The Irvis high rise at 715 Mercer Street, apartment 103, reported on a 56-year-old male who's having chest pains. Coming to service on EMS-1. Time will be 1820.
0: 380, where was that at? McNeely Road and Library Road.
3: Alright, I'm not far. I'll take a look.
0: Thank you, sir. 701 at 120 Boggs Ave, off of Wyoming and Greenbush. Along with first responder, 67-year-old male. Chest discomfort, left arm and hand swelling with difficulty breathing.
3: Copy, en route.
2: 120 Boggs Avenue, apartment 701. Got a 67-year-old male there. Chest discomfort, difficulty breathing. Saying he's unable to lift his left arm. He's also having swelling in his left hand. Come in service on EMS-1 at 1820.
0: 334, that's received code 41821. 430. 7. Police, first responders, 35-year-old male, went down, hit his head, patient's unconscious and breathing, could also possibly be an overdose.
3: Okay.
0: Now, it looks like the male may be awake. Now they have him sitting up, trying to control the bleeding from his head.
3: Okay. Rescue 1 has it.
0: 1822. 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
2: 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Come in service on EMS-1 at 1822.
4: 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I'll be code 4.
0: Caller's reporting male's now awake, sitting up. Head's bleeding, they're trying to control it, but he's going to fall again. Copy, 1822. Engine on the MS-1, 1822. You have Medicaid responding with you.
1: Nothing found on the bridge. 35 back.
2: Proceed. 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Time is 1823.
0: Clear, thank you for the backup. We're back. 1823. 3, you have Medic 5 responding with you. I have you out of service 1800, is that correct?
5: Correct, you can sign me in as Southside Fox.
0: Copy.
1: Three 34. Alright, this issue's resolved. You can just note that she's going to be having a 17-year-old's birthday party there, and she's having armed security at this location as well, so there might be some issues later on throughout the night.

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1: Go ahead, 380.
0: I'm out of the intersection. The lights appear to be functioning. Call for it.
1: That's received, 380. 1825.
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1: 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B87 is going to be going to Morris Gardens.
4: 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I'll start.
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1: 1828.
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1: Medic 10, E0, detail your district, 105 Montville Street off of Rodenbaum Pond Way for a 72-year-old female rectal bleed.
2: Can I copy?
5: 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For report of a 72-year-old female with rectal bleeding. Come in service on EMS 1 at 1828.
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0: 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First responder detail with police and EMS. It's going to be the Reedsdale Street ramp near the West End Bridge. You're checking for a grayish and green colored Toyota Tundra truck with a male inside slumped across the wheel. Again, that's 37 engine only. At the Reedsdale Street ramp to the West End Bridge, you're checking for a grayish-green Toyota Tundra truck, but a male inside slumped over the wheel. 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
1: ET-33. We just went over the West End Bridge, didn't see anything. We're going to head down to the Rocks Bridge and see if there's anything there.
0: Received, thank you.
1: That's copied. We'll go ahead and flip then, check the other side here. Do you want to do a callback and make sure where exactly they were?
2: That's copied. Base to
0: 323.
2: 323. 823
3: confirmed, Sosh.
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0: East Zero is getting out on that burglar alarm.
1: Copy. Going to be zone 1 delay for the doors times 2.
0: Copy.
2: 427. Medics are taking this mail to President. You can show us back. Thanks for the backup.
3: There's no patient.
4: Medic 3 copies. Yeah, we just came up the other ramp here. We still don't see anything. You can go ahead and show us back.
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3: 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It's going to be in the lobby for a 33-year-old female with a high fever, swollen ankles, and abnormal breathing.
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6: 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For an 86-year-old male who's unconscious, who's breathing heavy. That's 14 truck only on a first responder detail. 3740 Orpwich Street off of Parkview Avenue. 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
0: 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We're going to try to locate the scene in the park near MLK.
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0: 72-year-old female, BP's 190 over 92, pulse is 89, glucose is 109, rectal bleeding, possibly some hemorrhoids, just waiting for your arrival.
1: We're turning on the Monville now.
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0: Southside 5, I'm out.
1: Southside 5, received 1843. Base to 3621.
2: 21.
1: Hey, I don't know what happened to this call. The number in the call, the person who answers sounds like a child. Says that nobody by the name of the caller is associated with that phone number.
2: That's copy. Do the two priest two calls happen to have a similar name or number in it?
1: Nate, it was two different names, two different numbers. Whether they gave the same plate number, same vehicle description, and same descriptions of the people involved.
2: 621, code 4.
1: 21 received 1844, 630, our copy of the code 4.
3: Running a beaver and has name all over. 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

0: refusing to leave and being disrespectful. No known weapons are involved.
1: 212, copy from the Hill.
0: 1845.
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4: 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Time is going to be 21:45.
0: That's copy 550. Just dropped it on the call. 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
5: 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They have a, they're turning the sign like a stop sign. Can you notify DPW for me, please?
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0: 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We're back.
1: Received. Ford truck back, sir. Ford truck back. Status 1848.
2: No, nothing's involved.
0: 3260, wasn't 212 just called there?
2: They were disregarded from 280.
0: Copy, we are in Lawrenceville.
2: Delta 29R. Delta 29R, go ahead.
1: 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It's six engine only. 373 Main Street off of Garden Way for water condition inside going into the basement. 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
3: 1848. 33-24, 33-33. 33-24, 33-33. Start for 351 Birmingham Avenue, off of Acosta Way and Earlton Street. Those reporting they found a 3-year-old black male, blue pants, tan shirt, no shoes, running around the street unattended.
0: Pointing 4 from Climax.
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3: Copy. 1850.
0: 621, call that
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2: DOA, we're clear.
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0: 5600. Just advising, dead deer at the intersection of 2nd Avenue and American Street. Call reporting two cars hit it. I'm going to fax it over to station for a dead animal pickup tomorrow.
1: Copy. Are they out of the way or are they in the roadway?
0: Caller's reporting it on the sidewalk on the side of the road.
1: Copy. Yeah, just send a fax down here. Thank you.
2: Six sides are on scene.
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0: 54. Going to the Fort Pitt Commons at 445 Fort Pitt Boulevard for a commercial burglar alarm. Point of activation is the carry entry door.
2: 25, received 1824, 333, go ahead and take a disregard.
1: That's a few, thank you.
0: 1854.
3: 518 Coffee, Washington Boulevard.
4: Copy that. They're also advising the actor is going to be a white male, 42 years of age, no shirt, has a backpack, shorts. Stacy's thin with tattoos.
5: The Harbor Lights Center. 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
0: 5 West North Avenue. It's going to be upstairs on the second floor along a fire and EMS for a 33-year-old male, possible overdosing. He is conscious and breathing.
1: Already copy.
0: 1856.
2: 3.
5: 4 engine only, first responder detail. At the Grant Street Tavern, 310 Grant Street, for a 60-year-old male who's coughing. He passed out, but he's awake now. It's 4 engine only, first responder detail. At the Grant Street Tavern, 310 Grant Street, got a 60-year-old male, he had passed out. He's awake now. Comment service on EMS 1 at
0: 1856.
1: Copy, thank you. We're back.
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5: Off of Mount Oliver Street or St. Thomas. 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
4: Disregard Grant. 14's got to pick it up in their district.
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1: 1858. 622, I'm at
2: 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Equipment needed.
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4: They're reporting a 71-year-old male who is dizzy, doesn't feel like himself, his blood pressure is elevated. It's 24 engine only, first responder detail. The Morris Garden Apartments at 2416 Sarah Street, apartment 111. For a 71-year-old male, blood pressure is elevated, currently feeling dizzy, doesn't feel like himself. Come in service on EMS-1 at
5: 1858. Juveniles were advised not to return back, been formally trespassed. You can show both units clear back in. Thanks for that. Excellent backup.
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6: 3580, you can show me getting out. Is the caller still on scene?
1: You want me to have her come out and meet you?
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1: Copy, I'll direct her to the front.
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0: Copy.
1: Believe we still have him on the line, yes. Inside the Grand Street Tavern.
0: Four, copy.

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1: 6E2, Medic 14. 6E2, Medic 14's district, Bethlehem Haven of Pittsburgh, 905 Watson Street off of Boyd Street, Chatham Square. It's going to be for Bunk 13P, 13 Papa. 38-year-old female, possibly overdosing. She took something, is now throwing up and convulsing.
0: 6,
1: Bunk. Region, I got you on scene, 1903.

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1: Yes, bud.
0: Going to the Bethlehem Haven of Pittsburgh, 905 Watson Street, along with EMS. It's going to be at bunk 13P, as in Paul, for a 38-year-old female. She's conscious and breathing, possible overdose. She's throwing up and convulsing. There's a caution requesting PD for calls here.
1: Oh, copy.
0: 1904.
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0: 14. We're good.
1: The facility here is requesting a clear.
0: For you, cut yourself off near, please.
1: The staff here is requesting that a car come by. Please, please. We're on the second floor.
0: Copy, I'll start police for you.
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2: It'll be a 63-year-old male that had a coughing attack and fell over. He says he has vertigo. He does not want to go to the hospital. Checked his vitals. BP 160 over 94, 92 pulse, 95 O2.
0: That's received. We're in the area.
1: Delta 58, I'm headed that way.
0: Received, thank you.
3: Where is
0: 170 Spencer Avenue. Check for that group of juveniles. Possibly breaking into vehicles.
3: Crosby, Arlington.
0: I
4: thought you were calling me instead of 43. You can disregard 43 and make me primary on this.
0: 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Six 33, R copy

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2: C to C, C600. Going to 3328 Rigel Street, a Preston Hunt at 412-452-0752 called in for their neighbor's dog at this address, deceased on the porch, believes it was run over earlier in the day. The owner just showed up.
0: Okay, so that owner,
1: going to Fifth Avenue, another unit.
0: 22, I'm on Washington now.
1: Copy.
0: We're over off of, we're heading to that Woodlow call right now.
1: Copy.

0: Units 1 at 5th Avenue. Caller gave the address of 6942 multiple times, but the VoIP address is showing 6936 on 5th Avenue.
1: The subway at 3 Market Square. 10 to 12 juveniles were refusing to leave the store. No weapons are involved.
2: Delta 61, I copy. I'm out here with 54 on a arrest right now. Can you find that unit, another backup?
1: Received. I'll pick up 54's call.
2: Delta 52, you can show me going there.
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2: 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We're going to handle it.

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0: Medical.
1: I'm good.
0: We're ceasing efforts. We need time, please.
1: Time 1914. I got police on the way.
0: 1914. Thank you.
2: Say 200. That number's on the screen.
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0: Base 93. Good. Transport Mercy.
1: That's copied. Base to medic 7.
2: 7, we're back.
1: That's copied. I got an E1 at medic 6's district. Give me 1 second, I'll drop it on your screen.

0: the Medic 7. It's going to be an E1 Medic 6 district. Lambeth York Common Department, Department 406 at 4003 Penn Avenue. See for a 70-year-old female have difficulty breathing on oxygen.
1: 7, copy from Oakland.
0: 1916.
2: 2003 Penn Avenue off of 40th and 5th for a 72-year-old female, difficulty breathing. In attention, 6 truck only, first responder detail, zone 33, the Lambeth York Commons, apartment 406, at 4003 Penn Avenue off of 40th and 5th for a 72-year-old female, difficulty breathing. Respondent EMS-1, 1916.
3: Dispatch 600, we're back, can you put us on that call?
2: 6 engine received, 1916. 6 truck couldn't take a disregard, remain in quarters. Again, 6 truck discard, remain in quarters. 6 engines taken around, 1917.
1: That's 29R.
4: 1 male accepted, the WIVIC. Hold us out on paperwork.
1: 29R copy, 1917.
0: Medic 9, I got a E1 detail, Medic 7th District, 2025 Whiteman Street, room number 420 W Whiskey. This can be for the Squirrel Hill Wellness and Rehab. They got a 66-year-old female that's got an implant and defibrillator is going off. Drop their screen.
5: 16 EMS will be done shortly.
0: Received.
1: Oakland, only 5 minutes from Lambeth York.
6: As received, we'll go to Squirrel Hill.
1: Go ahead.
7: You can disregard 225. I'm out here with this driver.
1: Received. 225, take your disregard.
8: 225, copy. Thanks, 26. I'm back.
1: 1918.

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1: Alright, this is a big misunderstanding. 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Thanks for the backup.
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2: Code
1: 4 for now.
2: Copy. Next, Scott. Transport to Mercy.
1: That's copy, 6. Base to Rescue 2. Be advised, they're going to be stuck in on the third floor, car number 1. It's believed to be that they may not be in the elevator at the main lobby. They're possibly on a side elevator.
2: Rescue 2 copies. Medic 3 at Mercy.
1: That's copy, 3, 1926. Medic 1, I got you back. 1927.
2: Rescue 1.
1: You want good?
2: We're clearing this arrest. You have a call on Butler Street? You can put us on it. We'll take it. From Oakland.
1: That's copied. Rescue 1, Rescue 2, you can stand down on the elevator. Rescue. Rescue 1, I'll drop it on your screen.
2: Rescue 2 copies. Thank you, Rescue 1.
3: That on Kenneth Square off of Ophelia Craft. Caller reporting a kitchen fire. Unable to get it out. Responding companies are 10 engine, 4 engine, 24 engine, 4 truck, 18 truck filling for... 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
1: 1927. 130, copy, 1928. We're off of Ophelia Street and Craft Avenue. Fire department's going there for a reported structure fire, possible kitchen fire. That is not out.
0: 14 copies.
2: 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Are they off of fire 2?
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1: 502.
3: 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We'll just hold to the medic unit. 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
5: To the parkway eastbound 376 by marker 70.0 near the Sport Hill exit 74. Put a vehicle into a ditch, airbag deployed. It's going to be 19 engine and 37 engine. It's going to be eastbound 376 by marker 74. By Squirrel Exit 74, one vehicle no ditch, airbags deployed, come in service on EMF 1 at 1932.
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5: Yeah, I got 37 responding to an accident with 19 on the Parkway East, just outside of Squirrel Hill Tunnel by exit 74. You guys are going to be a lot closer than 37. You guys want to jump on that?
9: Yeah, that's fine. Dispatch, send it over. Thank you.
5: 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Dispatch to 37. You can return to quarters. 37, return to quarters.
10: 34.
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12: Now we can head to Crosby, and if it's all right with 503, can we get the rescue truck started? 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
11: Battalion 2.
1: That's copied, Medic 2. 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
1: Base to Rescue 1, you can take a disregard on Butler Street. They got out of the elevator.
2: Put us back in Butler Street.
1: That's copy, base 503.
11: 503.
1: Yeah, Chief, for this Crosby Avenue call, a male's bleeding from his rectum, saying that he's losing a lot of blood. Medic 2 is going to be on it. They're requesting a rescue truck, if that's okay.
11: That'll be fine, base.
1: Copy.

0: 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The Rescue 2.
1: Rescue 2.
0: Rescue 2, this is going to be a E0 Medic 2's district, 1704 Crosby Avenue off of Fallowfield Avenue, Realty Avenue. Be for an 82-year-old male bleeding from his rectum. They're seeing lots of blood clots, possibly losing a lot of blood.
1: Rescue 2 copies.
0: 1938.
2: I copy. Dispatch to Battalion 1.
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0: Copy, Chief. Thank you.

0: one.
1: Chief, I got a call for a gas can on fire at Voltley Cemetery on Lowry. It's recommending the whole zone. I don't know why. Can I just send 32 to extinguish it?
0: Yes.
1: Greater safety. Engine 32 engine, 32 engine only. 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Voltley Cemetery, 1955 Lowry Street, up in Nijor, Sunderman. Check a report of a gas can on fire. Doesn't state where in the cemetery it is. Come in service on fire 1 at 939.
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0: police officers on scene were inquiring if the Pittsburgh police arson investigators will be responding with you.
1: Yes, 38413 already went in service, Steve.
0: Thank you.
2: Dispatch of 19.
3: Go ahead, dispatch.
2: Yes, ma'am. If you copy, you can return.
3: Yeah, we're on scene with 12. We're going to return. I'll let you know.
2: I copy that. I'll put 12 back. I'll hold you out until I hear from you. Thanks, I'll call you. 12 engine back in service. 12 engine back. Time's going to be 19:41.

0: that's a 32 truck only. And a 600 block of River Avenue for Goodridge or Hope. They're putting a 30-year-old female who's passed out on the trail. It's 32 truck only, first responder detail. 600 River Avenue off of Goodridge or Hope. And a 30-year-old female that's passed out on the trail. Come in service on EMS 1 at 1942.
1: With 638, 958 Woodlow Street. They're seeing apartment B402 between Crucible and Steuben. Apparently, a neighbor had previously made a threat that if the caller's dog got close to her, she'd kick it. Well, apparently, the dog got close because she kicked it. This occurred about an hour ago. Caller's requesting to see police.
2: 38 Coffee Sheridan.
3: 22 from Hudson.
4: 622, disregard
1: 23.
4: I'm
1: racing
4: behind
3: 38.
1: 622
3: received,
1: 623, take a disregard.
3: I copy,
5: 622. And why we got this call, but this is a fire department only, which is like me to hold it until they advise and get out there. There was no contact made.
2: Affirmative, thanks.
5: Copy.
2: Thirty-seven engine and route 710 West North.
5: That's copy, 37 engine. I'm holding medic units. Just advise if they're needed, please.
2: That's received. We'll be on fire one then.

0: 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Yep.
1: One. Sorry, D-Chalk, I'm going over to EMS-1.
2: Going to 600 River Avenue on the trail for a 30-year-old female, unconscious. She is breathing. She is on the ground with a drug paraphernalia around her. EMS and fire also en route.
1: It's 1900, you're back in service on the parkway. The time is going to be 1945.
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0: 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Penn Avenue and Summit Street in Wilkinsburg. We have two vehicle accident there, unknown injuries. That's going to be for 16 engine only. Penn Avenue and Summit Street in Wilkinsburg. For two vehicle accident there, unknown injuries. Come in service on fire one. Time is 19:52.
1: Off of Rochelle or Brownsville. That's 93 Amanda. Caller says there's a large raccoon in the trash next door. It's going to be 93 Amanda Avenue. 93 Amanda. Caller says that there's a large raccoon in the trash next door.
2: Copy.

0: Pretty. Have them call animal control.
1: Yeah, that's who I was talking to. I just keyed up on the wrong channel, didn't realize it. 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

0: 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And a 75-year-old female, she fell, needs help getting up. It's 12-inch and 12-inch only. At the Riverview Towers, 52 Greta Street Apartment, 412B Bravo. The report of a 75-year-old female, she fell, needs help getting up, not injured. Come in service on Fire 1 at 1955.
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5: 500 Giffen Avenue between Herbie and Carmen. 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
5: On the trail, 100 Anderson Street. 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Down on the ground, unconscious, and still is breathing.
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